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Coffee Asana, God bless you. LP Kukwa, God bless you. And so many good people that are watching on TikTok. I mean, Shramu, you know, baby, I'll share me, baby, I'll give to you. Baby, I'll my heart, God bless you. It's a blessing having you, it's a blessing coming your way. And I dream, I can't see me, you know, I just say you need two people. You need a king and you need a prophet. When you lose your king, you will groan or you go into bondage. When you lose your prophet, you go into the wilderness. David lost his prophet. When someone died, David went into the wilderness of Paran. Don't lose your prophet. Don't lose your king. Now, prophets are help agents. Okay, Ezra, send me, you can catch okay, Ezra chapter 5, verse 2. Verse 1 said, the prophets of God prophesied unto them. Verse 2 said, and the prophets of God were with them, helping them. You need a prophet who will help you. Samuel was helping David until Samuel was taken out of David's life. My apostle, my mantle. God bless you. Tiwe, prophetically, in here, when you're deep for baby brow, lady professor, God bless you. Second Samuel chapter 20, verse 20, or say, believe in God and you will be established. Believe in his prophets and you will prosper. There is a certain kind of prosperity that comes only through the prophet. Does not come through your hard work and I say, oh, you're industrious and I say, oh, you're eloquent. Oh, you say that. Reverend Frederick J. God bless you. Thank you. Amen. Me see, there is a certain kind of help. There's a certain kind of prosperity that comes through the prophet. Second Samuel chapter 20, verse 20. Believe in God, you'll be established. Believe in prophets, and you'll prosper. I want to be that prophet. The prophet that can help you to open a door for you. I want to be that prophet. The prophet to beat me up. Wow. I feel for coins na for nine so me bomb pay am obi a o team be for coins go from na for nine so me dey hear show na yase me dey ho chere show na yase. I have to put poverty under your feet. Poverty is your enemy. Poverty is your enemy. Vanita, God bless you. Lady Vanita, God bless you. Poverty is your enemy. I want to put poverty under your feet. For coins, been a foul nine siso. Mission comes and ne uhiania hochere me kasha unayashe. You should say, Mama Mutumi Semunti to Bonifa Nahuadin Yanaso. Uhiania hochere be a me kadisha unayashe. And we Yeshu Christo demon. Sinami who say, Tanso Ashia Sayinam. May poverty fall before you. In the name of Jesus. Prophet blessing, God bless you. Poverty will fall before you. With Titiaso and with Jesus Christ. Amen.

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Just seven people, you sow a seed of 77 Ghana cities. Seven people, you sow a seed of 77 Ghana made. Me personal number be mao sisi ya. You will send that seed to the number. To establish a great man in your life. I want to establish two people. I will establish a king in your life. Believe me, in about 21 days after this direction, you will encounter your destiny helper. You can meet some of you, the people you are hanging around, hey, Potiphar. Potiphar, you will be with Potiphar for a while. Potiphar will not be with you. Potiphar will not show you love for that long. Potiphar can even listen to a wrong accusation. Where you are, so if you have Potiphar today, doesn't mean it's with you. You need the king himself, which is Pharaoh. After Potiphar, you can go into prison. But when it takes the king, Potiphar cannot bring you out of prison. Potiphar will rather put you into prison after he has helped you a while. Or boy, can claim another say fiasse. But you bet me you will free fiasse and kasa. You bet me establish your throne. Your friend a king. And seven people, I want to establish a king in your life. So yes, suffer. So you default. So yes, or member. Or your businessman, businesswoman. Or your prof, politician. I want to establish a king in your life. A king that will promote you. A king that will elevate you. Just as Pharaoh elevated Joseph. A king that will obeshawa maybe a kamobushia. Or share Joseph or maybe can Jacob any. Seven people over so seed 77 Ghana cities. May my prophetic direction. May my 21 days you will meet your destiny helper, your king, who will elevate you. Obibe tossa siya chow. Obibe taught dying the achow. Obibe talk card ya chow. Obibe mouse card ya yejuma. Obibe in a store ake sebe mouse jake me the achow fire yejuma. Okay. Open so you be a seven people. Who will be the first person? Number na me personal number no be send about me personal number no so. Who send there me hun sisi ya? Number near 0249. That is my personal number. Seven people. Obi said that is the mumu number. The number near 0249 97 22 33 0249 97 22 33. It didn't need a cost be Nana Kwame AJ 0249 97 22 33. Oh, send this 77 new yami. We are fresh number ya Namiankasa Menonkasa. Fresh number Namiankasa Menonkasa 0249 97 22 33. I want to establish a king in your life. A king, ese or him be a king should be established in your life. Somebody who can promote you, somebody who can elevate you, somebody who can open doors for you. Share, you don't need Potiphar. 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I'm share more TikTok now. God bless all of you. But make sure say you follow me. Make sure say you follow me. I see what chuna. What person about mountains? Ni bin shua. Chuna person be whom your mountains are. Call my number. Problem be obi a frame. Na me no one can wash him. My number no frame. Me ame no bekasa. 0249 97 22 33. 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Me poem. I can just 2 minutes. Me fresh studio. 0249 97 22 33. 0249 97. 2233. 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
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Me jawa ma Apostle Paul Uko Hackman, my brother. IDPM. IDPM. 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
3: 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And I am Papa Apostle Dr. Paul Kwakma, the birthday. It is Janaswa Ton Safre, Owa, Unim Pefe, and Yankupon, a Fawon, so a Fanas,
2: yeah, Papa, so
3: Pawon.
2: Hm.
3: Sound Bebana, Edian, Minya, Man Yankupon.
2: Odifo, I'm on Assemba, composes at 27 for now, so you have a pay a luncheon.
3: That's right. Music, Nenum,
2: or the new one, fresh little album. Latest at the Barbantini 10th volume 10.
3: That's right.
2: At the Barbantini. Tonight is any birthday 27th for now. Saturday Nasu or Sunday luncheon.
3: And also, my queen, you say, your tons suffer will be beer. Unimuno. Now, Unim say, I may have fun as why you be a mouse. Branian, you know, I am come home. The infant celebrating. A bear from my bros, okay. Ya to safre obi pia wonim se nyamenam apostle koso through the music through ni sofu dim juma nyamete na di as a Ghana had the na ko bibi program be pre ti mesre se obi pia obeti enka no 27th of this month ye enyina mo mabum momre mom ne en celebrate papa ne enka se nyankopon onguso enhwe ne kra so no mo ne kra so na eho ban na no password the name on family also when you mean
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1: se san e be bem
0: that's right and there was yes una winning because o tumi ba bibi so say na o ka se kriti
1: sa
0: so it is say nyame tumi ba wo so a e be den na tiefu etie be hu say se ka se nyame tumi bo bi so a problem bi wo ho a nko won tumi solve
1: da bi
0: problem bi wo ho a we have done to be solve the bible says two is better than one so now we situation bi ba bi a odia kono nya ba bi e betumi a solve and the two you need to ask God said then le urade menye and the three you know say e kasa fidie so yi ye kasa fa ho se ne e be ya e be ma ho watin ye e to na se we gina so atu adamo on was of e di son tan ko fobu won ti asem no a no won forget 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
0: 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didn't see what a develop in by boom and then near my baby muno and I didn't could room pen pen so I didn't do baby a drill it is so big tea now pass a situation I will formula a solve my war you need a training power over to say I solve your jumadi dbl you need to move that way the same way and you told me to find with him and by one able find with him I'm here somewhere you would see sunny a bayer a bit remote to me no what to me the idea freedom and one casa who went to my and you know casiaba well now me and my jama most of prosper video at your one near me beer and obey a believer and was that what you try to the answer whereas you had your mind you and I have a book and see and your midi Ezekiel the only book a Christ of war pay your team basin yen kasan che won ho enti nyame pese 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
2: anamontio
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0: 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You tell us in your general who say, when you come to me, it may be a beer, it may be pretty, it may be burden, it may be Emma and Unyam Fufro.
1: To Mrs. Science, say, Adi, Yamin Shrao, Yami, Odifo. 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Yet a toto ye in Christopher Abra Bonwa, saying I won't so walk.
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3: 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problem in course no one so dangerous and cassem good problem no soa a better problem na idako. Then you make it so nasty. Upper so be the head bomb paper. Then you make it so nanya me soon, then you make and say much and my sophosu, a professor still you are sitting down. 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
3: of Jeremiah chapter 60 verse 6. Or say, I will send for many hunters, and they shall hunt you. And I will send for many fishermen, and they shall fish them from the sea and the caves. In this senyamini pakasa, commandia sunsumu, bebi bienu nyamne seno ebepi.
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3: 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Jeremiah chapter 6 also say, I will send for many hunters, and they shall hunt you from the valley. The valley and the hills and the mountains and the sea. Not just a senyamini pakasa. 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
3: 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Yesu di obefe.
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0: 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To me, bet me idea, Yabere, or to me, Yaswa, Yabere, and to never cost you any palife, Nessin Yamoy and Rehine, Nessin Timor Ding, Nemo or Pequam Pa, or Dobe Fasua, Ebbessian one.
2: Amen, amen, amen. 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
0: 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And to say, I to me be a bribe. Our bra would do GDN and Jenna so yea, ya. And the whom to me can see be a done with this uncle.
2: But answer us out to me be dead in Nessie Jenna would GDNA moon too.
0: So, Sifre, Busa, Shisha, and the new Nimon Shisha.
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3: Yeah.
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1: 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Obejum of bompa in the vino. Mammy a brewa nymphie call.
0: One fanco
1: or yare yare or call hospital as on him. And to a bundle with our posse said. Now posse baby a nymphie be. A sidena sadi we eat him at Tommy. A dear boy no one said, a corner nook a cranny and say. So just say. A joker senior me critia, o criti o bra, or the Gidia de Begina, no transfer of Adena Begia, and that was for the man of Bano. And a botiano, and a mepas or turn and say, you were 2 million to me, dear Bibia, and send a mini packas, mina me to me, every bibi, brosso. And who have been any Pagidia top form? A top form one, and then you may be some questions. This is a mebusa question out to me, ya, or quans what you will be.
0: Nice, I am found a baby. I will age in a drew,
2: Dabby.
0: I'm found a baby. Yariano, I do a quacko drew. I'm found in your doctor, Cartoso. I'm found in your diagnosis. I'm found in to me a wolf. Your bossume wolf, your near Pamme wolf. Your say, how do you be near? Yami to me any barriers, any boundaries. To me, I didn't in our day. And then you bring your tone saffron. I will add some other new overhead. Legon taxi station. Order for Nyami Bay Nyami. Nani Maswa in the ma. 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So now I tell you, Ebe ye no me fruso. 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
3: Amen. Genesis chapter 1 verse 27.
2: Genesis chapter 1 verse 27.
0: So God created human being in his own image, and in the image of God he created them, male and female he created them.
2: Now Nyankopon bo nipa woni suban so ani Nyankopon suban so e na obo no obere mane oba e na obo won na Nyankopon shira won na o ka kire won se munwo na muno na munya sase so ma na munya so tumi na munni epone mpata ni wiemu no ma ne mo a wowo asase so nyina so
4: 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You are going to speak over them.
0: Yes, Lord.
4: Bible is na isi. Osi shem kongu dompe no so. Na dompe ne mwa pukwa no. And yet ensam brab back to life. So we are going to prophesy. And we are going to prophesy upon yourself. And you be a new DSA. And you be a new ham. And you be a new kong. Bible says, God has blessed us, we should take dominion. So you are come to take dominion. And then be a new deity, son. Who be taking dominion or sadia, son. to me be a new dear school babe Casegunosu, Nasadi and Beira, or how the Beira, Amania Beira, Moya Beira, and you got Sebeira.
0: Amen.
1: Yes.
4: If you believe it, and then I'm a pomper Mosem.
0: Yes, Lord.
4: Yes,
0: Lord. Jesus. Amen. Yes, Lord. Yes, Lord. Yes, Lord. Jesus. Jesus. Yes, Lord. My God. Jesus. Jesus. Hey. Yes, Lord. Yes, Lord. Jesus. Jesus. Yes, Lord. Yes, Lord. Yes, Lord. Yes, Lord. Yes, Lord. Yes, Lord. Yes, Lord. Yes, Lord. Yes, Lord. Yes, Lord. Yes, Lord. Yes, Lord. Yes, Lord. Yes, Lord. My God, Jesus, Jesus, Jesus, Jesus, Jesus, Jesus, Jesus, Jesus, Jesus, Jesus, Jesus, Jesus, Jesus, Jesus, Jesus, Jesus, Jesus, Jesus, Jesus, Jesus, Jesus, Jesus, Jesus, Jesus, Jesus, Jesus, Jesus, Jesus, Jesus, Jesus, Jesus, Jesus, Jesus, Jesus, Jesus, Jesus, Jesus, Jesus, Jesus, Jesus, Jesus, Jesus, Jesus, Jesus, Jesus, Jesus, Jesus, Jesus, Jesus, Jesus, Jesus, Jesus, Jesus, Jesus, Jesus, Jesus, Jesus, Jesus, Jesus, Jesus, Jesus, Jesus, Jesus, Jesus, Jesus, Jesus, Jesus, Jesus, Jesus, Jesus, Jesus, Jesus, Jesus, Jesus, Jesus, Jesus, Jesus, Jesus, Jesus

0: Radi me bompa ye. 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Yesu demo. Yesu demo. Ade biere sunsum. I pay for now, but now plan amount. Say back to this 2026. Yeah, yes, what you came. This month of September,
1: Jesus,
0: I did be a challenges we are facing, and now your challenges is over. In the name of Jesus, it is over. Problems are over. In the name of Jesus, in the name of Jesus, in the name of Jesus, say yari bi dawswa. Yesu dimu yari ne yira.
1: Amen.
0: Baby, o yari bi a fonsa tuo. Father, in the name of Jesus.
2: Yes, Lord.
0: Baby, bi a re yari bi wo.
1: Jesus.
0: Ni pe bi a otsi.
1: Yes,
0: Lord.
1: Jesus.
0: To me embora.
1: Enyira
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0: In the name of Jesus,
1: Jesus Christ.
0: We do know yes, Mujam. A week by this time, when your mama would dear dance him, I dance on the bidan, when your mama would
2: yes,
0: oh, yes, Christo Demo. Amen.
1: Amen and amen and amen, Yami, Unshirai and Sofupa. Answer now, Sofuba, introduction. Ewa Nehono, Mekai, we say, and then you mray a year war night. Ewa Achimota, new overhead, Legon taxi station. But your postal number, Nini, Odefa, na friend, Ubet me a friend is here, or no Becassa, dear Uhia Bia direction, prayer piano, or no Ebe Bompai, a 0244 427.
0: 0208 0208 0244 0244 0244 0244 0244 0244 0244 0244 0244 0244 0244 0244 0244 0244 0244 0244 0244 0244 0244 0244 0244 0244 0244 0244 0244 0244 0244 0244 0244 0244 0244 0244 0244 0244 0244 0244 0244 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0244 0244 0244 0244 0244 0244 0244 0244 0244 0244 0244 0244 0244 0244 0244 0244 0244 0244 0244 0244 0244 0244 0244 0244 0244 0244 0244 0244 0244 0244 0244 0244 0244 0244 0244 0244 0244 0244 0244 0244 0244 0244 0244 0244 0244 0244 0244 0 bridge be so Ufa bridge no so bon say there is a white wall aye T junction.
1: Mm.
0: We won say somebody will horn on your right about 50 meters on the end of 50 about 20 meters we won say International Deliverance and Prayer Ministry e won no. Every Sunday be a ishia no pa from 8:30 to 11:30 every Sunday. And to be obia wo Kasua for Nature International Deliverance and Prayer Ministry Apostle Kony branch ke sia ba ko eden e wo hono mu no ma wadia so ni e besum na oba so na oyira kwa no ma bechi ma frenim 0244 73 26 81 Kasua no ma no no nti wo Kasua no person only your summa, but more than so far, no, maybe a Ufrea, a bema directs you to the premises on Yamin Shrau.
1: Yamin Shrau. Odifata, Teman, so then, of course,
2: also Yamin Shrau, Tema, you know, himself, Friday at all night, of course, watch Motano at Teman, so all night, of course, didn't intend. As I said, 10 to 11 more, near upon 4. And on Sunday, yeah, sorry, 8 o'clock to 11:30. And on Wednesday, be a empire border. A chassis 9 to 11:30. But more than so near the Babu Bumasum, your Tema come to 11, any Apollo Hotel, and a share wall, bread house, a opposite, Unyan Fuka, also be sure, Togbe Junction, and also with my friend was 0244 289484. Of Remy Palmer, director Tema, Juma DBA DBA, a bit when you are fra, Nayan Shara de amount. Amen shrapa.
1: Nice yeah ko achimota no na tema fo so so tema fo so emushia wo Apollo Hotel Bread House ash
3: sana bema camp so
1: beha sofo akwando bema camp
3: nyame aduma yeshia Tuesdays and Thursdays number obetum dia friend 0249 032392 eje jenamu nyame shrapa.
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0: Awiche Matanzo. 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Pacho Adum 106.3. Obeti me ako Facebook Reverend George Prince Akwanda. 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YouTube Awiche 1 TV. Bibia Ademo Fine. Internet no so beti me ako. Tune in. Go first station wo ho ya do. We me aso Ademo Claire. 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Na anadwo ebeyo ja. The month of delivery. The month of push. The month of pray until something happened. And the month of evidence. Your evidence will settle the controversy. Samri, and Yamin Kwana Mordi, I'm in my palm for the wash. She, your corner fee. Me at Wasso, near the canomine.
1: Dicky, you man,
0: Dicky Bajo, be a
1: companion. 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
0: I said this week, man, talk. Well,
1: we share school 7 identity of Empress Wayashi.
0: Emubajo. As a Yama Kuslu, Yamitia, and I need a tossing me, you know,
2: Bishop Adusse.
0: Bishop Adusse, Bishop Ajo Bibia, come
2: a radiadum.
0: I'm sorry, Nibibia,
2: Gusso Bibia, fine,
0: and then Yanko was
2: my name in the Moise.
0: And why is she?
2: Ah, Adusse, I tell him, Colonel Kusku, dear. As why is she?
0: Obia, as why is she? 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
1: 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Amen.
0: Amen. And the young one is a. And the say a month of evidence. Yeah, man, be war and the power on the people who are munging you. 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What are you putting on the table? Then, I'll be a come, I turn for an hour to me. Se bibi esi wo abrabo amaye husa wo bi biara oni ewurade nante bia ese nya evidence adiba ko beti megina so aka se ewurade wa ye bo modi ana na ju yi no ye ko ewurade ni se ewurade o ma ye sa dadu ewurade danu wedi panchire mai amaye husa ma wo husa Onyang me. Man sent you an insult. MCC where we are, Brian.

0: Abra. Every Jumadi any cost on over to me, so I send a text message and a WhatsApp. And they are bad numbers, he's all. I just send in super. The bus why you're back in Cain. We are bombay. Me here evidence was acquaintance. Oh, my word, you mean here evidence over my Jumadi. I need an evidence to prove to the devil. Ready for a woman show. So for you hear an evidence. Madam, you hear an evidence. Teacher, you hear an evidence. I say you must be a working miracle. The park can say, where do you ready inside here? It's no mess in here, 024-338-6815 Take the numbers very serious. 024-668-8877 will prophesy over your life. And at 0243-466-2238 India King Radia Semna for your team, your call. Koswana Sen is here. Now you will be able to be Bishop. Meninsa, Exodus chapter number 4.
1: Exodus chapter 4.
0: Verse 1.
1: Was in the most world that they say.
0: The most world that they say.
1: Now say, when yammy any, now when Timmy. Oh, okay. Now most world that they say. 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
1: Ah.
0: Ana so pebe biye jina so. And sen sen chiyani bi esi.
1: Yes.
0: Na amanfo mwusa yes.
1: Ah.
0: Ah, sen chiyani ba ato.
1: Oh.
0: Ubo onse ne bireki uturu. Mm-hmm. Na ya kase ti Moses e bi se urade ni enwe moya urade de manum bishop
2: verse 2 na urade ka kire ni se
0: urade ka kire ni se
2: den ena wo won semu
0: den e kura wo yi
2: na wo se poma ana wo se totwene form
0: ozo fa to form
2: na ototwene form na edane owo
0: ka ida
2: na Moses e twene fide ho
0: be dwane
2: na urade ka kire Moses se tere won sa e so ni duem. Now, what training is a
0: train?
2: A Danny Puma. I want in some
0: way, yes, Sanchani number one. Also, call Puma no qua for two. The bed Danny war. Now, among who we are, but GD. I said, you need a miracle. Hey, you need a miracle. You need an evidence.
1: Ah.
0: Places be where I am cocoa. Who's here? Protocol. And so to be break it through. And say a timid one's on why you. Now Moses catch a radiant way. Oh, oh, a pomada near war. And the schoolboys in our wife, you honor. I'm on you, wait here. I mean, send you anyway, dear. Puma, and I say, and Crawfornish and Puma, Daniel, what they be, or my be my Mehuda. And in a radi catcher and say, Bishop to us.
2: Yo. Now a radi a catcher Moses said, Tell one sasso do you know? Now tell an answer. Dear a bayena, what dear disse would I be? One ananomon young copon. Abraham young copon. Isaac young copon. Jacob young copon. And a yin a di acheren. Now radi catcher and abuse. For one sa a so cuckoo.
0: Miracle number two. For such a cuckoo.
2: Na what the ninsa action the cuckoo?
0: Not the ninsa action the cuckoo.
2: Now, oh, ye no.
0: Now, who ye no?
2: Nahe.
0: Nahe.
2: And who a good quarter fita?
0: Ka.
2: Esse suchrema. Verse 7. Na o se. Fawonsa esa esse o cuckoo.
0: Fawonsa se obium.
2: Na o se edeninsa action the cuckoo.
0: Na
2: o ye free in the cuckoo.
0: Ah.
2: Na adanese ne honam.
0: Sanchez no matu ko.
2: Verse 8. 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
0: mpusu
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0: obaji ni etoso
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0: moja bishop Moses ko Moses weye eye ko to prove to the people that they will believe in me no ma kaseme na mesoma wono and it's hard here we but at the end the omuntu nye and if they don't believe in the first miracle, they'll believe in the second miracle. Lord want to use you for signs and wonders. Second one, you dear, hey, I bet you. Now, say, no, Kurano, Antin Tamwa. You were best say, do our home. My woman who is in the massages. And I'm not paid. I don't know.

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Me name ni enti anipa bi kasa wanim. 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Me ni enti awade na ayesha. Gokwa awade yi ache na so teme wo. We are in the month of delivery. You need an evidence to be able to break through. Awade a waka ye ho. 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Because yes, you could do baby no young century. No, the Achrawa Cassa Rade. Send the bear and the pay GADT. Radio was so home. Abu Kache Jacob. Send a Ambaya Mopapa Jim Wedding. Mufani Amawi and Van Gogh. And never yes, you could do more. Uber Tassu century. Uber Found century. Amen. Ebesi

0: The Bible says, "Send you see, you know." The coffin and tears here. But Frere, Peter, and John Bejina won't finish. Was it to me, baby? Peter, now quite Kasai. The Bible says, "In Crofono." Acts chapter 4 hono omo to omo ni bishop biki no omo hu papa no o jina hono papa ya wo no obubu ani ya na ekoye ni adore ye bibia bible say enu ti omo kan ma no tum omo ntimi nkasa arade be ma won sentrani a babru adwen ni ntiasia so no me ka say we ye urade nsante I believe this God so obe shaking no You are to me a bear cassette. Where come is him? Yako Jinya Minkuro for the appeal. You need an evidence to break through to prove to your enemies that our God exists. Go Facebook, Reverend George Prince Akwanda. Go TikTok, Reverend George Akwanda. I watch a one TV and here YouTube. Have a no message, but more than so, I send you text message. You know what's up, Bishop?
1: Yes, sir.
0: Where are you from?
1: Yada radius. Onyame ena wasuma Moses. Na oche sendi onyame free Moses. Ewo Exodus chapter 3. Na abra na ujano esi. Na odie juma kesiye ediman. Ane itrase oyese juma. Now, over here, sir, a would I day any to me? Not now, what day I did my Moses. I didn't hear because on my now, or quack or jaw, on my no assorting. To me, a kita pharaoh, and yet to me, a yak root to me. Pharaoh, I saw a man swat it to one watch. What do I call Quasumun Yamaya?
0: 400 years.
1: 400 years. And I agree, it be a big problem. Or say, Bishop, my problem, and I check my problem in William into me. But I dear back one would have the one he said. I dear be a your how be a beer quaint to one with my day affirm. A rade ever send the delivery be a mawne.
0: Yes, Lord.
1: Now, Obejo. A rade bejo. Sha. And Sanchrenia made the firm Moses ye yina. On my new moon set Moses will rade. It over be a sending a work and you need an evidence. Sha, a nerdia. And my young winya me a was so. Then Pembe Brenu Bows will be a home, poor manium, and Sanchre near Baco, and many pump pimping it did it. In Sanchre near Baco. A breaking it true, Emma Abushia for her say, a hino will yammy a day. In my brantia beer, now Omofia ye see dine, who see dampe, ubu. Tabrantiano. Ba sorry a bomb pie man wa and na me e be a kwan with yes kako top road. No could see dine. Or start to see dan one or catch any ankle. So I must see dine wa how young conya koy. Nyanga is a upe se woo. And a woo ya crazy see dine. Oh, why ya but 2 years above ye see. A one and the ankle of friend. I know it's a bediska. The cotas are in ye see dine. Oh, no, I see the anchor at the Amano.
0: Bibian see,
1: I fed the unknown aqualana better than Usia dine. Just evidence be a day attend. You don't for the air can't throw this, and none are dream. Empire ever born. Now maybe when you're in century.
0: Sure.
1: Now me ever bore when you dance yet, tears your moon say. Yes, sooner with that. Chance and Yamik Mamosis, and then Pomato form. Now, here, not done or war. It's Abraboman, you need a power, you need strong power of the Holy Spirit. Now, at me, Edward, here, Eddie, I day, Abraham. If you be a war, Timun, and your company be a woman, your woman be your one year may be a war, and nothing amount to me known. And until I'm on your mind to me, caution. Share now, so another tree ube shi ready to me.
0: Yes, Lord.
1: And ana dwe awurade anwode ni bebo wura ho na odi fa hu die e di amawo. 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E chere se awurade ewon kwa. Or watching, or no, and our do what cheer ye day at the by. And I do young piebony and anise. But be a war, ye old team, ye old firm. I would rather be sunny abetto. Or the what cheer strong corner de bravo. I know, send your man call ye mount, but ye watch a full beer, need thee and need Jesus. Above wow, obejo. But also, and none at you. Shania and Century near would have the year. Not just say, what brought one yet day? What set on your day? God, we said, you would not me or young century. The Bible said, the originity set or yen yameno, or manuun any munyam. So we didn't dear. Uba papa way any munyam. As I said, on my bra bo and said that. On my asetra and yet basada. And the daddy David Kaya said, Menini, now my boy Aquacura. Now, so me water ninia. Now say, I am a sad. And I say, now say for stress radio. That be why? Because, say, I would have done all your tune for, or then on the SABiano, or Chase Ebi. And I dream a dog for Woodyemi. But be a word to be a more yet ten, a brother of Babel.
0: Amen.
1: Miss Slavra, dear one, there is all my old baby.
0: Amen.
1: But be a woof for Biara, dear Maya Bassa. Miss Slavra, the 2 minutes on prayer with you,
0: my Lord.
1: And 2 minutes beer was in a what thing? Our yet in century. Ebia, what could you do for me? Ebia, what could you motto? But the Yahweh didn't 2 minutes or Cassan. And what ye baba. One namon century niso. I know ye na one year. The Bible shall what Jew won't free Mizrim for any day and
0: sem.
1: Now what dear need Jay a coy. And never would I the new free what time for
0: him. Amen.
1: On new free yarin. On new free Kodana winem. On new free Abawun. On new free Sujadin. Now on wow. On motion soon babble. On mowen ye.
0: Yes,
1: sir. Amma found you.
0: Amen.
1: I will yes you tell him. Amen.
0: Amen. Empire, you're the big. You're the big one, Paya and the Papa. You're in your baby lines in the grammar. Now, baby, I swear to me, I have found you. Ain't it digging? I'm saying to the name.
2: Yamin Koswa in Shira, na Yamin Shira Bishop, so. A toddy beer, sending a bay and imping in a bum who say you're summing a meal at Tiasen, a young sanctuary, a beswa ya brabum. Na Osha Moses na Yankopon as Sumano. Na obi se radi, may I then a woman jade say, Wona was Sumami. You see, oh, sir, trust some way no. Moses Nagas and all you wanted, Ewo Cronim. Na yes, Yabas Mano. Ah, ye, ye baby, as you say, Yamipe peso you sooner, nor the G, ne my. Ye per se catcher will say, sometimes they will save you a while. Yamisha, no way you nipper bacon, no way Shirano, no wa fasso de Ayan Sanchirani, Senior Bishop Oka say, and pay a wobble my branty. I think there were better than he who see a dime. It didn't done so no assassin. Now, Papa, one thing a man who says, through fear, a year one of our dear, I was sending a ye fin I give him. Fear any idea, a ye a srunty am a nipper bebre, waka faco. Srunty am a nipper aka baby, I was a waka ho. On to be calling him, because I did not want I dream out to the stand, he said, a busian ankasa, I did win a womb. And see, or when I dream, say, or Rizia could do the cra, a bushes are 2 minutes, a bassin. nti e shena adwene suro suro onu na ma nimpa sometimes e djuma ye ye obi to me ba me ho na ye nyine bo nko 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
3: wo Yesu
0: Yeah, cause we yes should him.
3: We yes should him.
0: And I'm a bumpy.
3: And I'm a bumpy.
0: To me biara.
3: To me biara.
0: Let's see me here.
3: Let's see me here.
0: To me biara.
3: To me biara.
0: I'm person many answers.
3: I'm person many answers.
0: I walk here.
3: I walk here.
0: I walk brownies.
3: I walk brownies.
0: I walk my brother.
3: I walk my brother.
0: Any demonic power.
3: Any demonic power.
0: Any demonic power.
3: Any demonic power.
0: Across the barrier.
3: Across the barrier.
0: I walk my brother.
3: I walk my brother.
0: Across the stampede.
3: Across the stampede.
0: I walk my brother.
3: I walk my brother.
0: We yes should him.
3: We yes should him.
0: We yes should him.
3: We yes should him.
0: Me bom pai,
3: me bom pai,
0: me bom pai,
3: me bom pai.
0: Ebradie, crash o,
3: crash o,
0: crash o,
3: crash o.
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3: Yo way,
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3: Yo way.
0: Anopeya,
3: Anopeya.
0: Yeah.
3: Oni
0: mi enya
3: no Oni mi enya
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0: enye ye ni hunam
3: enye ye ni hunam
0: ani moja
3: ani moja
0: ani enya
3: ani enya
0: na hum tu fo
3: na hum tu fo
0: ye bom pa
3: ye bom pa
0: o Jesus dey
3: o Jesus
0: dey o Jesus dey
3: o Jesus
0: dey ready
3: dey ready
0: ready kasa
3: ready kasa
0: ready say we
3: ready kasa
0: clear one free
3: clear one free
0: o Yesu dey
3: o Yesu
0: ye bom pa
3: ready ye bom pa ye help Jesus Christ dey mo and then again ready me bom pa ye ma we ni onyam ni kimi lady adi biara ehye ye we gina ye fam ye nyire ba e gade na wa bwegu ye bom pa ye wo Jesus e gade ma wuje no ye wa ma wuje no ye wa ma wuje no e gade crash wom e gade crash wom
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4: Jesus, let me see that somebody beside.
3: Everybody man of me, I will refuse in the name of Jesus. Everybody more jammy, everybody more jammy. Let it put him in the same, let it put me in the same way. Yes, what you let it come in Juma, let me do my swap. The business is
0: our power. This is
3: better. Everybody is not aggressive. Everybody is sanctioned.
0: Jesus Christ. September Bishop na maame no every September bia ne baba ko be wu. Ne maye 5. Na se ombe wu so a. Akwenhia. 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Suffer some better, sorry, dear. Tomo Gusu ya quanchre. And when ya call, so Bano won't lend them. I won't let you. It's she anonymous, Debbie. Debbie with you. I did be what AC and the Kumukala. You do feel as a. Then no more dear, dear, I will fear. Adani bosom ye bom pa ye eno ano ne matu nu wo ho besi de ye bom pa bi bi etesi ah awo abrabo a ese wo shira e pete wo shira wo yesu de mo ye bom pa ye yifri ho
3: I'm going to go to the hospital.
0: Why a contract navy? I don't even face canema. Maybe a sequine. Or what to me be a dinner? Cassa were yes to them.
3: Well, yes.
0: Patcha, you don't want Cassa were
3: yes
0: to them.
3: Well, yes.
0: Bibiara. Sebamin, Sikabiara. Sebamin Hall. Nakamu. Business be a
3: business.
0: Sebamin Hall.
3: Sebamin.
0: Contract be a Sebas. Nalok. Emma. Sikana Emma.
3: Bank
0: Nakasa.
3: Bank Nakasa.
0: Yama Loom.
3: Yama Loom.
0: No, they are confined.
3: No, they are confined.
0: Nancy, a young
3: man.
0: Yeah, you're watching.
3: Yeah, you're watching.
0: Your whole way.
3: Your whole way.
0: Bibi Kura.
3: Bibi Kura.
0: Bibi Kura.
3: Bibi Kura.
0: Hey, this is you.
3: Hey, this is you, man.
0: With Jesus.
3: With Jesus.
0: Hey, see you, man.
3: Hey, see you, man.
0: May bomb in some.
3: May bomb in some.
0: Agrada.
3: Agrada.
0: Enjoy some.
3: Enjoy some.
0: Oh, yes. Oh, yes. Oh,
3: yes. Oh, yes.
0: Adum 106.3. Nami SCS in here. After catching Brady, say me here evidence. Me here evidence for my brabum. Me here century. Samuel, you're a bumpy. Riding century and Ewurade ye mane ye fe dodo.
4: Na bete.
0: Ewurade besra me.
4: Na wa
0: suma Moses kodi unkrofo.
4: Ewurade
0: mi Moses no wo hemfa. Yehowah. Mi ji mi Moses. Sa kwensi die fo no. Afri kwan mu dia. Ani e Moses. Ani e Pebra. Wo Yesu.
5: Ya ma ya ma ya ma ya ma ya ma The one who super hip and up him, one who wore a book of women as well. The red connected to the Moses Mammy, connected to the Moses Mammy. The red was
0: Beside the sad, and then I woke up here.
4: Yes, I'm a man from
0: hey, yes, I'm good to said, Dick, and then I woke up and woke it to him. I said, Connor confirm Grawa. Hello, David, my 4 years, so Ibrahim Jinaso. Then Ibrahim Jinaso, the amount of evidence now. Sam nene ye be ye evidential seed. Ye ni kasiye pa. 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May the Lord confirm. And watch over his word to perform it. Di pastor tringu phone. Wanya bibi akura nyene ni 100 Ghana. 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Will be you 200 Ghana. So many Abbey. Will be you 300. Will be you 1,000. This is my connecting seed. This is my seed of evidence. Rally Manimra. Pejani Yamompa. Boy, I want the phone, so pay your phone. The cash, you don't send our horn one. Pay that. But I'm here to tell you, say, it will go to perform whatever it was sent for. It will be accomplished. I said, I'm a seed. I'm a seed. I'm a seed. I'm a seed. I'm a seed. I'm a seed. I'm a seed. I'm a seed. I'm a seed. I'm a seed. I'm a seed. I'm a seed. I'm a seed. I'm a seed. I'm a seed. I'm a seed. I'm a seed. I'm a seed. I'm a seed. I'm a seed. I'm a seed. I'm a seed. I'm a seed. I'm a seed. I'm a seed. I'm a seed. I'm a seed. I'm a seed. I'm a seed. I'm a seed. I'm a seed. I'm a seed. I'm a seed. I'm a seed. I'm a seed. I'm a seed. I'm a seed. I'm a seed. I'm a seed. I'm a seed. I'm a seed. I'm a seed. I'm a seed. I'm a seed. I'm a seed. I'm a seed. I'm a seed. I'm a seed. I'm a seed. I'm a seed. I'm a seed. I'm a seed. I'm a seed. I'm a seed. I'm Munshira,
2: Munshira,
0: Abba,
2: Abba,
0: Jehovah,
2: Jehovah,
0: for the boys,
2: for the boys,
0: not connect him,
2: not connect him,
0: Emma, me divine helper,
2: Emma, me divine helper,
0: Cecilia,
2: Cecilia,
0: Madum,
2: Madum,
0: and Yakasi,
2: and Yakasi,
0: Madum,
2: Madum,
0: and Yakasi,
2: and Yakasi,
0: Emma, and Pibu,
2: Emma, and Pibu,
0: Radi, and Yako,
2: Radi, and Yako,
0: Radi,
2: Radi,
0: Mount Sasso,
2: Mount Sasso,
0: Saint Genura, Mount Sasso,
2: Mount Sasso,
0: we issued him,
2: or yes, to him.
0: Amen.
2: Amen.
0: And the Samri men Samri Akura. No man, a 024-336-8145. 024-336-8145. This is George Akwanda. Second number is 024-66-888-77 024-66-888-77 Men complaining class, eh? You piss carry a young colladia go school. Must say, then, Osika never finish in Abba. If you radin chain, eh, bad dear. And your no money is 024-336-8145 And a 024-66-888-77 Radim Bompire Dini George Prince Akwanda. Dini George Prince Akwanda. Bompire Radi Edi Maumei. 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Me must my best semi in the Pelia Fasani, me we are maybe a lice now.

0: mosimanum pe senian so phone ako oni bi wo abatine oni efa wo the charger ni siso na phone mumu e charge charger no Say bye. 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I am. 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
0: a free acre. 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
2: Me bom paye wo yesu demo me do shawura de sha awurade emfa ne nsankan o ma won senkyrene a ebe pro wadwe no ti ase eso ye koso wo abra bom bi awurade emfa ne nsankan e wo yesu demo amen
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1: me out. I don't know.
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2: A radium fan San Kawa nine or ma on what dim middle. A radium mobo on San Restore or nine more. I will use demo. 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
0: Amen. 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Aha, and so bear me and sa. 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A bompire was so. Ni achron ni obeye na afi yedin komo pacho number ni 02433 68145 for your seed 02466888 77 dekin pacho bompa egusu ni sumao
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4: 0243466238 me be a covenant family from now to the end of the year. 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

0: 024-338-1455. 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
2: 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Nebby before Frabbe boom, I feel you, you know. Now, Obi recommended the denim, herba, a ye freebie. Or crow over 4 months, and ye no crow baby so. Say, I bottom line, they say, when your kidney problem. And then the condition ye chase. Baby, you do know an ordin. Now, on none are made to gun any beer for say. At the back of me, the beer met and I say, Yam ya will me cream, say nimpa, say or say me yare. No way to me and Yaku could draw for phone afro. No watch a yarning in name watch it out. No way to me at Nasia for 6 months. Oh, we are no now the one who's a woman fraud da da da da da da. Or was some cameba. On an America say yenja procrastination. 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

0: 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Say yakasa brother when you low sperm and I say sexual weak. Oni oba shea on tide wuti tim no da ho. Infection am a ne obi when you low sperm kam a war a kechiri. Infection am a ma bebre. Sabi one menstruation a kati e wokwem. Wa brand kenny say do sa 11. Into my catcher, I will say, Yaria, who do I'm crop for me? See, and crop for when you Yaria memo treatment, me see 60, 70, 80% infection. Omojim, when in a dim coma would be sano, a banner say, my cat, me see, infection will be this obedient with spinal cord, a bubu, a break it down. 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

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Jump 106.3 FM. I'm sure maybe I will be out and check. 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Susan, ho, ye pa. Yeah, Anne, it just said, good idea, or Kasha. 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Every day. 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We saw you on here. I'm in his pass of the day. 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But in your Furia time, I sure said once a year. I pay your Konyan Coupons, Bakumi, and Jina Bompire, and Yankupon, Adum, and what they.

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0: 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I didn't tina muye ufo say.
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I just said they are very good when it comes to a persuade my party. Yes, you know, grab my this year. Yes, you when you persuade your mother on the another cup in tenny. Yes, you know, a cup in tenny, and today, maybe if I persuade your mother or my heart. The experience in Ruho. Experience may be a drew a carpenter, you money and case set down what is work, cause a mini prono. A mini a and pomano. Oh, on my do, because I am the door, do me, I am the gate. Go on him, wage man. And Tina do be a door near the only that experience until we use that expressions, no de casa. But a poso party. No. Watch over say nine. A queer watch. A queer chow. And so they are buying, say, Peter and James and John, and you, or Mom Kahwa, woman in Pusuage Mano. And we had the end of Boss Animals. Oh, hey, where you be that? You cry your call, and none of your call Pukesi is Ukrano. They are born Ukrano, a chain we, Nanograno, it me FM, the way they get to Accra, and almost as here. 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And in the midst of that, Jesus was there. Eh?
In the midst of that, Jesus was there. Now the point here is, into the old man, how did or Benedict to be back? Say yes, you are. Sad to be back. The point here is, Jesus was there, yet there were challenges. For the fact that Jesus Christ is there is not a guarantee. Say, how be near man be a move? We call how near man. It doesn't matter. So how near man be a na yes, you are brabun or hunting chess. Why I said problem free. No. But what the disciple did, the shelf on ye, you know, and then person and now no pay, but be a wawuti, you may dear friend, a urade, kasa, a ye. Uba shenan super. Bible said that nobody woman who are day, ye, maybe some in him. The old one who are dear, ya, fed the wapim. Ubi ni mautui, afe di ama pim, mihuni ya minyo. 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They na as I ma omo, ma how no as I cross through Kasiya Grass. We do one. Na yes wada. Desu miyesu. 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Actually, sometimes we say, oh, do ya bra wope ubi na ubi ubi na bekona se wada. Nano Grass we say Easter. So they are the on ground to boot me. Now here said Peter can you know you could see say omo call here no dia e kwa na omo wa chire omo nyira na Jesus ada no otu say na ha no pa eh ye nyira to win eh ye word an o ya eh ye word an o din pa ti ye nyira yi o win set o ho ye set ye nyira to win. And to be a common woman, I didn't want to be some coffee, and to be watching me, and to be common, to be cool, and to be in a hui, and to be a for hui. Yes, it is a idea to, yeah, you are bound to say all of that. Ah, now, Bible said, I've had the other cosso, a cosso, yeah, you solid, oh, right, yeah, you know, when I was one that does me as well. Hey, idea come would to be that does me as well. That is Jesus Christ. As far as he's concerned, was he unconscious? It's irrelevant. I know how. The only one is what drew her. I feel Obinyan and why Jesus sorry, ya pe. And was she a ponya switch? No. Or say, Apo yedin. I switch ya wobo. Mia wano. Our Bible say, well, me and I know. I saw children born near a pool. So I know. Oh, me and I know. I was here to hear him say, a urade kasai. Oh, kasai, and you mean you're eating. Why the chef? Oh, catch up, said, I'm with you, dear way. What did you do? So, perhaps you have from Peter. But he said, ah, Peter, what did you do? Peter said, the way you have, one more. Let me say, we will be trying. Bele mwini sewe kapi nteni, na mwini sewe ube tunya ye. 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Iti ye no. Adom 106.3 FM. 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

0: before umbe kono na wa ye nsenchre ni bebrebe and now we cry the camera camera Alright, Abusia, aha, Adom 106.3 FM. Alright, Kasa Jumadi, so, and Medebra, maybe the new for your time, Tiamwa Hana, John Pobi, so, Waha, Sheila, Donash, no, so, and ye call a Facebook, and Tiamwa, oh, ye.
1: Apa Yakupo Gusu, eh, Shami.
0: Alright, Assembly Akano. Assembly Akano. And do you agree with Nyanka? And you can say, how near money you can be?
1: Sanity.
0: All right, Yanko.
1: Papa, you're a minister. 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Senior Okano. Say, who you're a Christian here? And this is how to know. And yes, Hannah, and it's here. Who you're a Christian here? Or how near money ever day ever back? 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
0: Emfa wade no kra ma ho. 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
1: Aha na me je se hoko o sia o den o haw.
0: Eh
1: 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Jesus no otikudu no mu. 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
0: shoko no a.
1: E ba kudu no mu. We on so ba on se wo de ba fan se enie nie kra no a. Say what good, no what to suffer minutes before Abaho, police before Abaho,
0: to his say,
1: we are saved.
0: What to name
1: it? Correct. And the whole crying a chronic crying a day,
0: Emma.
1: Hey, that's why we are full to me a day, Aira. To be told by a day, Echo. And to be a chess, say Christo, a canwa, and Tessa, unshower day, or how. What to suffer Christo, I'm an abba abrabunum,
0: sir.
1: Wa ba adwenemu
0: sir
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0: yes
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0: Yes, what giant you, but of shaying,
1: sir.
0: Radio was with Yan one power,
1: sir.
0: San Wakum, but as was she said, the one year and was said, the nymphan with the bay edge,
1: the bay sanity,
0: say, ye be,
1: sir. Not what you could do, what you could do, say, supreme ba, best of Beboa,
0: sir.
1: It's a bayano. I was a usia day, a freno. Papa obi a Christo ni pa what's all name on a pergana in middle,
0: sir.
1: Now, so face or herbia went to me and more ready, because I'm ready. Or how say to me face, telling you say in a minimum, I dear say in a minimum, but not in a man from baby, could be a year, your body impo. Not Christo noa, or what a brabunum, not what we say. Not Christo noa, what tea a gentleman, not what Tim was saying. Not Christo noa. What tell him not what he must say? It's all first challenge is piano, call Ranaho, so Ura, or how say Naminem, Papa Missro, and not him a chin and a pay a year and a year Ura, me when him Papa Bwame. Let me your hired the Ephraim so. Quabab will say, not what to go no idea, no what da. And you know, a bra could want us to tell him a boy in a yes, what you are, no. But I know what he say. On the epino, I'm a bona maniana. We are Christian, a wutie and no pay. Or have you a name, Ubiano, Urano, Ubitima de Abuau. And just that we are Christiania, Unia or how, Unia Amane, Uncon so him, Ubecum. Nasa Ucomoa, a hina would do a near the edge. So would you already di? So why ye be pain? Now Ogusu ye, now Obetimi aye dia. And ye minima Amania would name minimo or how would name Bomadia, Sugunoso, Facunanim, now a radia. 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
0: Adom 106.3 FM abusia minimum situation no aposo abrabo aposo abrabo enye easy sao ye de kwae mu de ntie de expect o by a person. Maybe I expect no brano is war.
1: Sanity.
0: Obi say na adwuma no we dia me kusia hairdressing, we dia me engineer, we dia me electrical engineer. 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
1: Manyansa.
0: John Pobi.
2: Ba.
0: Ohoye.
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0: And to say

0: 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And baby, so the God aspect of Christ. The God aspect of Christ, you know, hey, bro, sorry, you know. Our casa my in dino. Yes, you die, sign the God aspect. Under the human aspect, things will die. Auntie, or die, and say, oh, you nipa, or die. Tinipa, bra, or die. And never die. So, die young from Sosa.
1: Die young from Sosa.
0: And young upon say, your bra. I was a jia home in the da. And then we know the jia home. Ya, what the fufro.
1: Sanity.
0: Ah, young go.
1: Yeah. And say, yes, you cry, a bray. And no god die, no. And young from Sosa also. Oda and your bonnie.
0: Yeah.
1: Now we share Yesu any a single phone. Now Yesu to good on the move. But now Yesu are called da. No shed the cell phone the bedding on bay. No, I shed that. Yesu, I shed that power. I shed that. So what da. No shed the cell phone.
0: Ah, Babon grinding coming home. Or send what done what this be yes.
1: Okay, no,
0: I'll be this be as a deep sleep. Twasia da na pan wadano.
1: Se wada. Bana ninra upon se wadano. No o share the self on the bed on bay. Begona a self on who say, ah, ye de yaho de ye de a ye. Ya ya your experience say ye bit me a ye batomu ye no and ye ye. No mu kai say de be I was a ye fre master nankasa. No mu friend no almost say and Peter say into yes ye re. Ye we na wode wuhui na kasa na Peter kasa ye no ne chese anu e din ye pa because of nema o komu ene ma o kan se
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0: yes lord Adam 106.3 FM. Christo Kasama Peter. Once Robert Kasama. As your phone over here, Tio, a wish and tea. Say, we'll be a honman, can we ask at 2 or 1? Can you answer your phone? Can you answer your phone? How many years you had a go bomb pine with two swims a mumra? Numba yejuma. And tea, we'll be our bomb pine, sell it to them, numba yejuma. How be on 2 or 1? That is 1, 2. Yes, you can. Or come with you, can you cross or help you at home? I wish you had problems and challenges and difficulties. I said, Tanya Brabu, but a bar, she has so back with her gratte. I even know how near money a bar would do a near day at Chile. But Pia would do a niche is an issue. I wish you had forwarded Chile gratte. 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
0: 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Nasa Jumadi and yet chili. A mu a cassia a de bro. A few be a ye, a few we say. Yeo, a wo achimota, a tabura large. Bro fat to opposite to our son walk on Resurrection Power and Living Bread Ministries International. A ye shall see Yamaya Domoa. 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A chassis, a juada, a numre, a brother, a numre, a quadra numre, yawada, a numre, a fiada, a numre, a fiada no all night, pa, yasim kitwa. A team may can, I can't say, a castle for eba, a papa bishop ya uswansen. A prophet Kabelusu, a prophet Daniel Avevo, and so brother Kwame Menukri, and then myself. Abusia, yes, yes, yes, who say, a radi mekasa. Ute, be a was a turn of a brabo, near my bin go ye, near my BCC, now to all his ah. You walk on so I just say, radi bekasa. A to be slow, sir, now watch you, radi bekasa. Wekasa pa, eh, shadows, pa, for my, and if you are down. Okay, Banner of Grace Family Chapel. Banner of Grace Family Chapel, so for Stephen Johnson Ejikum. Yeah.
2: I'm sorry.
0: Oye juma die kese. 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
2: 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Ofuri ata sorry na ko.
0: Wa bo clerical.
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0: 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My chair or suffer penny, Bishop Dr. Uso and Zababa. I may assume you and come out to talk to a crass over being a man. My chairman moderator, right, Reverend. Dr. Abraham Oparekwachi, the moderator of the General Assembly of the Presbyterian Church of Ghana. 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
1: I shall be delivered
0: September to deliver
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0: 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It's a grossa. Many are on Bacha Morting.
1: Ah, Radia Dom.
0: Mamma, I don't know why you're not a man.
1: Ah, Radia Dom.
0: Baba, so I won't worry and I won't
3: worry.
0: Baba, what is saying? Baba, who are you?
3: Papa, Bacha,
0: then Colonel, what is saying? One answer, what is saying?
3: I'm
0: young. Yes, she's a Baba.
1: Oh,
0: omo ya hin
3: omo
0: ye mi yedu onya na When you're not a man, you say, oh, shall I say, won't tell 90 years. Oh, yeah, quite a bonny papa.
2: Yeah, why?
0: I say for, and never buckle it. When you're me staying in our NJS, your mother, while I am, and I am queen,
3: amen.
0: Your mother be so school when you are quite preset, when you me, you my own,
3: amen.
0: Because you consider now be our banner school, and we used to
3: do, amen.
0: I will used to
3: do, amen.
0: I will used to
3: do, amen.
0: Computer now selecting, Nippon a day, a man, man is selecting. When your men can Nippon, I come out, no one selecting, and mama, I will used to do anything, ma'am, and therefore, I call preset. Why, yes, she is, you know. Why yes, sheep are and so
3: Ebefa.
0: Umay and Cassie Radia Dawas,
3: Radia Dawas,
0: baby, I will be a new and never Cassie Radia Dawas,
3: Radia Dawas,
0: and the day so,
3: and the day so
0: on the 18th,
3: on the 18th
0: of September,
3: 2026.
0: What are you saying? What are you saying?
3: Wama and Nana Mayengu,
0: Wama and Nana Mayengu,
3: Wama, you are sorry,
0: Wama, you are sorry.
3: Ahimachin,
0: Ahimachin,
3: Ewogana,
0: Ewogana,
3: what's the yabba?
0: What's the yabba? Obefire and Swakasa.
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3: 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Ewo yesu dim.
0: Anopay.
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3: Ma ofeba no.
0: Emwa yehumba.
3: Emwa yehumba.
0: Ubiara utukwa.
3: Ubiara utukwa.
0: Ona musoro.
3: Ona musoro.
0: Ewa risi ona musoso.
3: Ona musoso.
0: Ona masasiasi.
3: Ona masasiasi.
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3: Odeka ne utukwa.
0: Ewa di.
3: Ewa di.
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3: Ewe pragia.
0: Ewe mutu.
3: Ewe mutu.
0: Ewa de faini na. Now I prophesy upon your life,
3: Jesus,
0: wherever you are listening to
3: yes,
0: me, in the name of Jesus.
3: Yes, sir. So.
0: This week,
3: yes, sir. So.
0: This day,
3: yes, sir. So.
0: May you hear good news.
3: In the name of Jesus. In the name of Jesus.
0: May you hear good news.
3: In the name of Jesus.
0: In the name of Jesus.
3: In the name of Jesus.
0: May you hear good news.
3: In the name of Jesus.
0: May the of God,
3: yes, sir. So.
0: Locate you,
3: yes, sir. So.
0: Wherever you are,
3: yes, sir. So.
0: May God connect
3: yes.
0: you.
3: In the name of
0: your
3: Jesus.
0: Destiny happen.
3: Yes, sir. So.
0: In the name,
3: in the name
0: of Jesus.
3: Of Jesus.
0: In the name,
3: in the name
0: of Jesus.
3: In the name,
0: in the name of Jesus.
3: Of Jesus.
0: In the name,
3: in the name
0: of Jesus.
3: Of Jesus.
0: That's this week.
3: This week.
0: This weekend.
3: This week.
0: I will hear good news.
3: I will hear good news.
0: I will hear good news.
3: I will hear good news.
0: May you hear good news.
3: In the name of Jesus.
0: May you hear good news.
3: In the name of Jesus.
0: May you hear good news.
3: In the name of Jesus.
0: May you hear good news.
3: In the name of Jesus.
0: May you hear good news.
3: In the name of Jesus.
0: May you hear good news.
3: In the name of Jesus.
0: Shout, I believe it.
3: I believe it.
0: Shout, I believe it.
3: I believe it.
0: In Jesus' name.
3: In Jesus' name.
0: Yes, I'm on.
3: Amen.
0: I will yesterday.
3: I
0: will yesterday.
3: I will yesterday.
0: I will yesterday.
3: I will yesterday.
0: I'm in good
3: Amen.
1: Amen.
0: Can you come home?
1: Amen.
0: Can you come home?
1: Amen.
0: Can you come home?
1: Amen.
0: Can you come home?
1: Amen.
0: Can you come home?
1: Amen.
0: Yejuma.
1: Amen.
0: Can you come home?
1: Amen.
0: Can you come home?
1: Amen.
0: Can you come home?
1: Amen.
0: Hey, we yes name.
1: Amen.
0: Hey, Yejuma.
1: Amen.
0: Hey, Yejuma.
1: Amen.
0: Hey, Yejuma.
1: Amen.
0: Hey, Yejuma.
1: Amen.
0: And
1: then,
0: Amen. We sika.
1: Amen.
0: We know what do you?
1: Amen.
0: We know Papa.
1: Amen.
0: Hey, we yes name.
1: Amen.
0: Hey, we yes name.
1: Amen.
0: Ewo yesterday,
1: amen.
0: Shout, I believe it.
1: I believe it.
0: Kaduya mazanda ya babugola. 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
4: Jesus.
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0: Ebe wie wiye.
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0: Obetmi ahwe ewo adum 106.3 on Facebook. 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Ebruno Swan. Ebruno Swan.
1: Ebruno Swan.
0: Ebruno Swan.
1: Ebruno Swan.
0: Ebruno Swan. Baba, you mean you may have them from Manfasu. And I am not kind. The gospel according to Matthew.
5: Okay.
0: Chapter number 6. Verse 13. Matthew was sempa. Eh? Matthew sani papa. Matthew was sempa. Eh? Etinsia.
5: Kuku.
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0: 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Then verse 13.
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0: 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Icho.
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0: 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So, amen and amen. God bless you. Yeah. I say amen and amen. God bless you. Yamin kaung papa papa. The BNS one in a sum yamin shaw papa. Yamin shaw. Oh, why are they? Why are they? Yamin shaw. But just for me, who would the end to be more than a fabra? Nayan can kind, Nayan queen him. I was our counsel. Okay. In the bacho, kind yamias on my name.
5: Yeah, we are can't cast some more material sampa, it seems to teach him do me and sir. Me says so. Yeah, we are can't cast some more material sampa, it seems to teach him do me and sir. Now, and fire and cause of him.
0: Oh, my God. Now, and fire and cause of him. Casabradi,
1: Eradi,
0: and famine cause of him.
1: And famine cause of
0: him. And famine come
1: and
0: Men call her.
1: And famine call her.
0: Nea by us.
1: Nea by us.
0: It would be count.
1: Yeah.
0: No, because I rade.
1: Rade.
0: And for me, because
1: I'm for me, because
0: I'm for me,
1: because
0: I'm for
1: me,
0: because
1: I'm
0: for me, because
1: I'm for me, because
0: I'm for me,
1: because
0: I'm
1: for me, because
0: I'm for me, because I'm for me, because I'm
1: for me, because I'm
0: for me, because I'm for me, because
1: I'm for
0: me, because I'm for me, because
1: I'm
0: for me, because I'm for me, because
1: I'm for me, because I'm
0: for me, because I'm for me,
1: because
0: I'm for me, because
1: I'm for me, because
0: I'm for me, because
1: I'm for me, because
0: I'm for me, because
1: I'm for me, because I'm
0: for me, because
1: I'm Where yesterday,
0: Poncoma?
1: Where yesterday?
0: Where yesterday?
1: Where yesterday?
0: Where for me, Amen.
6: Oh,
0: and for me, cross of shame,
7: yes.
0: Ah, one of my animals have a cross home. Now they are born. No, I could talk my name. A consumption. One of my house, yes, size.
6: Yes.
0: No, I could say she. But if I ain't consumption, and I pay me in Pyamo,
6: why are you sitting
0: in Pompa?
6: Why are you sitting
0: in the menu for the rest? I'm a nephew.
6: Why
0: are you sitting in the menu?
6: Why
0: are
6: you sitting?
0: I was yesterday. I
6: was yesterday.
0: Of Columbia. I am some crazy. I am a nephew. I am a nephew.
6: Thank you, Jesus. Thank you, Jesus.
0: And for you, Costa,
6: for you, Costa, Jemu.
0: Yeah, everybody. September, October, November, December. And for you, Costa, the rest of all the years ahead of us. And for you, Costa, and for you, Costa, the next 50 years. And for you, Costa, the next 40 years.
6: Yes,
0: for you, Costa, the next 30 years. And for you, Costa, the next 30 years.
6: Yes,
0: Fire and cost of ship. Yeah, fire and cost of ship. But if I am cost of ship, yeah, anything.
6: Yes,
0: and I never found cost of ship.
6: So,
0: what's the current of our cost of
6: ship?
0: Shill, I never found cost of
6: ship.
0: This year, I never found cost of ship. So, fire, I never found cost of
6: ship.
0: Cadu, yeah, my son, I
6: never Jesus.
0: Cadaya,
6: but I never Jesus.
0: Senior here, quotations are on the book of body. On the book of body. And fire and cost of ship. And fire and cost of ship. Bible, no, there be a kind, but there be a new one, that's more than the chain. A woman's house, womb, you pretend I owe that. Wouldn't the anointing, I hope, present a day. If I am cost of him,
5: if
6: I am
0: cost of him, one more share with Facebook.
6: Ah,
0: what if I'm on cost of him?
6: Yes, Sudim.
0: Ah, me say, one more share on Facebook.
6: Jesus,
0: what if I am ever my cost of
6: him?
0: One would say,
6: Jesus,
0: I will do my
6: first
0: 106.3. And if I'm on cost of him,
6: Sudim,
0: because I'm right here. I'm going to show you. Anyway, say,
6: I'm going to go to the house.
0: And for young Kososhemu,
6: aye,
0: ye fim bonimu. A bonnet for Fidi,
6: eh?
0: Already ye fim,
6: yes, Sudim.
0: A bonnet for Fidi,
6: yes,
0: already ye fim,
6: yes, Sudim.
0: I'm Robert Fidi,
6: yes,
0: ye fim,
6: why are you
0: other than the Fidi?
6: Ye
0: fim,
6: why are you
0: already ye fim,
6: why are you Sudim?
0: Ye fear bonnet for
6: Sudim.
0: Ye fear bonnet for
6: Sudim.
0: Ye fear bonnet for
6: Sudim.
0: Yes, I'm right here. Ye fear bonnet for
7: Sudim.
0: Ye fear Robert for Sudim. And why,
6: yes,
0: Sudim. And Faminko,
6: Nay,
0: ye fim, bonimu.
7: Oh,
0: ah, bonimu. I did be a bonnet.
6: What so?
0: A bloody year
6: for your Sudim,
0: a ready year
6: for your Sudim,
0: a ready year
6: for your Sudim
0: members.
6: Yeah,
0: a ready year
6: for your Sudim,
0: only if you
6: want your Sudim,
0: only if you
6: want your Sudim,
0: only if you
6: want your Sudim,
0: and what yes, and what yes,
6: my own Sudim,
0: and what yes,
6: my own Sudim,
0: and what yes,
6: my own Sudim.
0: Yes, so. According to Matthew chapter 6, verse 13.
6: Yes, so.
0: And lead us not into temptation, but deliver us from the evil. But do ye mazandaya. Darkness is evil. Kadaya babu. Darkness is evil. Death is evil. Sickness is evil. Accident is evil. Kadiye mazandaya. Kamambo bobo tidiya mambo goda. And lead us not into temptation, but deliver us.
6: Deliver us.
0: At my month of delivery. Deliver us.
5: Yes, sir.
0: From the evil ones. In the name of Jesus.
5: Amen.
0: May God deliver you.
6: In the name of Jesus.
0: May God deliver you.
6: In the name of
0: from
6: Jesus.
0: The evil ones. From the evil people. In the name of Jesus.
6: In the name of Jesus.
0: Ayongufabiara.
6: Ah.
0: Obabio Beshiao.
6: Yeah.
0: Bibio Beshiao.
6: Ah.
0: Odobe Kwaman Yemu.
6: Jesus.
0: Bonimu.
6: Hey.
0: I mean, you finish.
6: I want yes.
0: I want yes.
6: I want yes.
0: I me di water to no water from them.
1: I want yes,
0: shout, I believe it.
3: Once again, I believe it.
0: Shout, oh God.
3: Lead us, not into temptation,
0: deliver us from the evil one, in Jesus' name, from the wicked people.

0: into temptation. But deliver us.
1: No, no, no, no, no.
0: Lord, deliver us. Lord, deliver us. Lord, deliver us. Lord, deliver us. Beatrice Akumani, or say Amen and Amen. Yes. Patrick, or say Bunsi, or say Reverend, God bless you and the word. Yes. Yes. Yes. Yes. Philip, Titi, or say, oh, Amen, oh. Amen, Amen, Amen, Amen. Regina, support, say Amen and Amen. Kaduye Mazandaya. Regina, say Amen and Amen and Amen and Amen and Amen and Amen and Amen and Amen. Kaduye Mazandaya. Kadaya. Sophia, say Amen and Amen. Sophia Bimpon, God bless you. Sophia Bimpon, say greetings to you and your team, especially Baba. We thank God for you. Oh, Baba, Baba, go up and say, Lucy, Lucy, Lucy, or see, Reverend and your team, Emmanuel Swan, na Asun. Yes, Emmanuel Swan, Asun, Bo, Swan, Asun, Swan, Asun. Maybe, Amwa, or say, Amen and Amen, Amen and Amen. Regina Sapon, say, God bless you, Papa. Yay, Kadoya, Mazandaya, don't say, Amen, Amen, Amen, oh, Amen. Amen. Yeah, Asmodu Collins. Hey, I say Amen. Oh, God bless you. Yes, yes. Bimpo and this. I say Amen and Amen and Amen. Yes, Dakwa and your team. Okay, watching you live from Achimkusi. Achimkusi, they make up. Achimfono. Achimkusi make up. Oh my good papa. I say. Piaga, piaga. Oh, now, now, when I name you, now, where I question. I say, Father, I thank you for giving me another beautiful day. Oh, God bless you. God bless you. Go for a moment, Papa. Piaga, piaga. I say, bring this one out soon. Yeah, Friday. Oh, thank you. Thank you. Thank you. Thank you. Yes. My idea, Mat Musa, Mumbra, Mumbra, Mumbra, Kofur Mua, Mumbra, Mumbra, Mumbra, Mumbra. And lead us!
2: Lead us!
0: Not into temptation, but deliver us. Well, would you me?
2: Jesus.
0: May God lead you not into temptation, but may God deliver you from the wicked people.
2: In the name of Jesus.
0: Oh, Kota, would you for moi?
2: Yes, sir.
0: Asafu, Kota would you for moi? Ya, Kasakan Yanko.
3: Papa, I mean, Sherry.
0: Yanko, Yanko.
3: I say, a man could talk boy.
0: Mine got top bonny beam.
3: Papa, so who could share bonny be? A year soon come one. I'm a duke prison.
0: A duke prison.
3: I'm not winning washing.
0: Bra winning washing.
3: She said, Radia and Gia,
0: you chat to saw
3: and chat to saw.
0: Need a chat or
3: chat or so. Papa, be more good prison. Papa, only one
0: bonny
3: be
0: a
3: bonny be
0: a man to move him.
3: It's answer on Bonia Fuano. A pian cotus or how many moons.
0: I got a prison.
3: I got a prison.
0: When you meant you,
3: when you meant you.
0: What's over this, Yanko?
2: Papa Madasi, I mean, of course, no page.
0: Amen.
2: Papa, and some of your boss, you are Dibia, a cosso, a winning pa, a certain name. But I said, oh, to me, freedom watch is all the one aboard the Christo.
0: It's all the one book. I was
2: one for one book, Christo.
0: I know Christo Mucha and I
2: joke. Jew. Nay, you were free.
0: A Jew were free.
2: I must say, what do I drain when you answer Bobo Abra Bonoa? The Yabosi, the Bibato, and written, I know pay account for you, Swamano. He account for Namau, for Wabado. Now, oh, you won't free moon. Oh, you won't film and never button me. Person can serve you with radios. Yamin singing free moon. Yamin Shawapa.
0: Amen. Yeah, Yanko, yeah, Yanko.
4: Deliver us from evil. Radiji, every so of him.
0: And so shimu.
4: So
0: we
4: correct it
0: to ourselves.
4: We
0: correct it. We are on your own. We are on your own. Senior young Quabra.
5: Yo, Papa. Yamisha, Papa. You cut September once. Bra, Obaqua was all wool. And then I social debris. I would take us a number nine. And I is see Obaqua. I was so to me. The banner to me, no mamma number. Mamma to me, ba. Na, the banner so ba. Only answer to me, but me nine no nine and net ye pa se obe wo no be fie on the ba aso bi mu nti ne ma mi ensa no ene ne ye twa so aka se awurade ngi ye mfiri mu
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0: on tutu ya na mon ACA on tutu ya na mon ACA
5: o radi shrawo so mama sa kwanja no
0: e wo yesu le mu
5: ya mi shrawo
0: nti wa wo ti yen wa wo hwe yen ba bi a wo hwe yen bia ye wo adom 106.3
2: yes so
0: eh adom 106.3 so na ye wo yi anopai eh jumuri abdin ebrene so na so anopai ankotest ni se eh efefi Matthew chapter 6 verse 13 and lead us not into temptation but deliver us from the evil one. Ah, na ye fi en sohwe mu, en fa ye nko amane mu, ye fi en sohwe mu, e wo Yesu din mu. Me mpa e bon se
2: Jesus
0: anopai, wo a wo hwe me.
2: Yes so,
0: wo a wo tie me.
2: Yes so,
0: onyame nji wo.
2: Yes so,
0: e fi en sohwe mu.
2: E wo Yesu din
0: amane mu.
2: E wo Yesu din
0: onyame nji wo.
2: Wo Yesu din
0: en sohwe mu.
2: Wo Yesu din
0: amane mu.
2: Wo Yesu din
0: onyame nji wo.
2: Wo Yesu din
0: en sohwe mu.
2: Yes so,
0: amane mu.
2: Yes so,
0: wo Yesu din.
2: Yes so,
0: ebre no so a.
2: Na so
0: a so.
2: Ah,
0: ebre no so a.
2: Na
0: so a so.
2: Ah,
0: ebre no so a.
2: Na
0: so. Matthew chapter 6 verse 13 and
2: lead us
0: not into temptation but deliver us from the evil one, from the wicked people,
5: for the wicked people.
0: And the baby bomb pie man,
2: yes so,
0: who will tear me,
2: Jesus,
0: who will share me,
2: yes so,
0: who will do my FM,
2: yes so,
0: who will tear me,
2: yes so,
0: who will do radio,
2: Jesus,
0: who will share me,
2: yes so,
0: who will video, I miss
2: yes so,
0: who yes to
2: do, yes to do,
0: who yes to do,
2: who yes to do,
0: I'm on you,
2: who yes to
0: do, my name,
2: who yes to do,
0: how you move,
2: who yes to
0: do, how you move,
2: who yes to do,
0: my answer,
2: who yes to do,
0: ah, yari.
2: Yes, sir.
0: Deliver you.
2: Yes, sir.
0: Deliver you.
2: Yes, sir.
0: Deliver you.
2: Yes, sir.
0: Evil one.
2: Yes, sir.
0: Evil one.
2: Yes,

Yes, I'm a man.

0: Set you free. You shall be free indeed. Shout, I am free.
1: I am free.
0: Shout, I am free.
1: I am free.
0: Shout, I am free.
1: I am free.
0: Shout, I am delivered.
1: I am delivered.
0: Shout, I am delivered.
1: I am delivered.
0: I am delivered.
1: I am delivered.
0: From poverty.
2: From poverty.
0: From poverty.
1: From poverty.
0: From curse.
1: From curse.
0: In Jesus' name.
2: In Jesus' name.
0: In Jesus' name.
1: In Jesus' name.
0: Shout, I go forward.
2: I go forward.
0: I move forward.
2: I move forward.
0: I

0: Victory is my portion. Shout hallelujah.
1: Thank you, Jesus. What a morning. Eh? 0302216561. 0302216561. And I say 0302216562. Yeah. Yeah, so 0302216561 and I said 6562. Feminine go. What about Manus? A brinner swan. But try for us, and I'll cause a thing. But also, because I've been a minty. May the only point of contact bomb pie ma, money in our way, yes, to Nemo, and it will be about OT, when you mention via my name, to be an hour back of our money, police assembly, a local on air throw, when you mention money, Fimu, and I mean soon, yeah, we used to Nemo.

0: chair in your phone, amen. Yanko, but I was remembering the swan.
1: Nah, so.
0: But you want to say?
1: Papa, do you
0: want to say? I do want to say. I do want to say. I do
1: want to say. Papa, let me
0: say. Amen.
1: And Pibo, and Trampa, and Nantis,
0: and Nantip, Pibo Nantip.
1: My dear, let me show me. When
0: she wants to demand, amen.
1: Now, Papa, my son, Baba, I see a crazy resurrection. Your friend, Mr. Corn, or China, and I made a few back over here. My name, every day, sooner that.
0: Amen. But you want to know a brinner swan?
2: Yes, sir.
0: But you want to make us a young review?
2: Oh,
0: a chimkusi. Musu, when you was in a member, when you was in a chimkusi, when you was in a member, all believers are not a chimkusi. Hey, Bobbin. Namushita wati, o new visoshemu, amani bieremu, oma wininche, ah wodi wum, esika wum, and wenyam wum, ewo yesudim, wunti, wenyamunsha achim kusifunina, ewo yesukisudim, papa.
2: Amen.
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0: 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Obiama 0302216561 and 6562. Where was the brand swan?
4: Hello?
0: A brand swan?
4: Nas,
0: what am I gonna say?
4: If I try Auntie Maggie.
0: Auntie Maggie, oh, Auntie Maggie.
4: Oh.
0: Amen. The last one, a brand new one.
2: Now, so,
0: but your first hand of review.
2: I'm a 50 mampon crapping.
0: Mampon crapping. But your Casane uncle.
2: Oh, a friend Cabana Uku.
0: Cabana Uku. It's you.
2: A brand new one. Now, so, brand new one. I'm by yet Manta, a yet Bosumia, a yet a
0: warbre.
2: I'm quite Bibia
0: womb.
2: It's saying a me, so no way, and the Bibia and Coso man, and a bra by a boy.
0: Mo,
2: amen,
0: amen, Yamisha, papa. I
2: was here by two.
0: Mo, never. I was here, and there are some Matthew chapter 6:13. Or see, and for young Coso Shum, the Yefi Amani. Bosumi, I have Bosumi, I yew. Men Pi bonnet say. When Yamia or Maya will fire home, send a Indian Kayano, a warm remuno, Telebia between a colliba ward, Obano, now Bankan, when our Banewu, Telebia, Boko Liba ward, now one Casa, Wu, now Banaba, and Paraway yesterday, Telebia Colliba room, now all no Banin and Mama, and Paraway yesterday, they try to hear Dennis say, Ubacono, now no Banin and Mamba. The baby will survive and the mother will survive. And you will chef and will yes to him. Bosumi, we will ye yo. Amen, over from woman over from papa. Bosumi, but we, yo.

0: Men's friendship district in here, every breakfast was glorious.
1: Oh, glorious.
0: Yes, men's friendship.
1: And then when you invite me?
0: Kanishi district.
1: Show me.
0: Papa bro.
1: I was here, I was here, I was here, I was here, I was here, I was here, I was here, I was here, I was here, I was here, I was here, I was here, I was here, I was here, I was here, I was here, I was here, I was here, I was here, I was here, I was here, I was here, I was here, I was here, I was here, I was here, I was here, I was here, I was here, I was here, I was here, I was here, I was here, I was here, I was here, I was here, I was here, I was here, I was here, I was here, I was here, I was here, I was here, I was here, I was here, I was here, I was here, I was here, I was here, I was here, I was here, I was here, I was here, I was here, I was here, I was here, I was here, I was here, I was here, I was here, I was here, I was here, I was here, I was here, I was here, I was here, I was here, I was here, I was here, I was here, I was here, I was here, I was here, I was here, I was here, I was here, I was here, I was here, I was here, I was here, I was here, I was here, I was here, I was here, I was here, I was here, I was here, I was here, I was here, I was here, I was here, I was here, I was here, I was here, I was here

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2: Me da, me ma me akudonisa kushia nyame chasi, awa wa plafu. 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Na first thing shuna me shuronu. It's one day I'm gathered carriage, could be said. I don't want to live with you, radio station back upon us. I also pull you and saw homes here. The teacher, I mean, she said, meet ye, what some it's you preaching, more bombire, because you're so much in the moon, bombire the same thing. Did you want a medibany, a mucus screening, or mammy radio, or the fat to her on the sea? It's a don't buy and no new frequency now, I say. What is our radio for some catching point? And see, main future station, Monsieur Air number, but see me name you search it. Let me also have a match in that. No, my searches are me. While I was at the chimney, who was the Sancho the next day. It's in less than a pressure, I never am too. I'm not sure that I'm search it, and I'm starting to say, I'm going to say, I do my 106.3 for so many years. The story of my chair, my station, me change. Fiti ahun mache wan na yebo sori a me debe to wan na me nite wan na me debe to wo tie twichin bia ni osofo bi obebe bia ye sha no pa no bi sam se ne wuti oso osofo wusu ansa me se an wo se se ye no ka 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feel it obey my downfall. Miss many are my womb, may. Men who said men and may, they be our do my family, and it's a ma, minimum relationship, and then church, I obey you, and now Cassa or Sue. Almost on Colonel's son, I'm said that I remember that the Wilson as I stuck in you. Menel Solly, I was now found to open one more Cassamba Kumia, a park was assisted ever got to station because they are two in change. Me, mammy, introduce you about my bra boom, and bet you will preach him. A bay, ye, oh, mamma, Ben Christo.
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5: Radima wenim hunu nipa afim Ewu radima wa son suti asemde odofopa Ewu radin tutu anamonsi ni akroma unim.

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Was it this is the day anope eneye edano. This is the day that the Lord has made. 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This is the day that the Lord has made for us. 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Ma enye wo day. This is the day. 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This is the day eradi onyi uninsa enfri woso. This is the day that the Lord has made for us. 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

0: 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This is the day that the Lord has made. Ni hu mama Mary Tete was a good morning from Kodiaba. 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
0: Good health success and favor in all aspects of your life forever.
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0: Sanso and Claire Danso. Was a happy birthday, Sister Efia. 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
1: Amen.
0: Claire, yeah, that's say, Mama Beatrice, yeah, that's it. And nature say, me bano e ye na woda. Rire upon to two. One also was see 1 year some from Ebri. Sanso Thomas was from Germany. Nyami Shramo Bebia money some Steven now Steven was from Chantan La Paz. Wow Chantan Steven Chantan what is saying Messi Mami Hu Bebia when me es some Mami Hu Bruno Crow watching you from UK me pese me hu aye shout and I say my Mami Hu Bebia when ye es some Ebusia Juma Dia 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
0: 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You press the next 1 minute. You be a no. Yeah, you share ready. 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And you pack on him. What me soon? 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I know what me in casa. What say? I don't want to see anyone because of the old woman.
1: 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Yeah, nerding. Yeah, nerding. 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
1: 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How now, no miniature radi? Can resource now, person who and so say up so only catch a radi, ne radi bay,
0: a radi bay. Richard was sitting up, sir, and carradin cup open ma one sa a bammy swa. A radin sa. A brebany here radin sa, could you?
2: Mommy. Jabez are serving a radin sa. Okay. A radin sa. One, it's normal divine guidance. Also, I say, Brebeni in here, Radinsa. In here, Radinsa, a drinina. On a tray of coin. On una, or to two yanamos see. So, per se, was it that the near Radicina coin and Nanamo Viejo? Uber said, one more Viejo, and said Radicina coin.
1: Yes.
2: I don't know Moses, a year for free and quasum. Na I say, a rather sounding man qua, mean qua. Then I say, and near me no beco. Then I will be a pillar of a ye an adjoining an opa. May you munukum wedi when you may munukum jaffa do medi wati an adjo. Say a radium a radia bassano a boss, why it just a divine presence. the presence of God is with you. Senyame eka wo ho a. Unni nkugo. Se onyame ka the hand of God. Divine one, divine Gandhias, and the sun down the strength of God. So onyame abasa wo so a. Emfa ho ni ne nipa beye. Emfa ho ni ne ebeba. The Lord will strengthen you. If the hand of God comes upon you, it gives you strength. One, it gives you guidance, it gives you strength. And say the hand of God also as our power also. Sign yami presence, no. Second one. Udim kunim.
1: Yes.
2: Or say senka running cow bemo abasa at abame. So because na utimu osh scripture na jabes now on one in a who are fight it for far too long. Now who send a who are the to me. And yet, into so I say, a radis sanka wabasa bamuswa. Sanka won sa ebamsa. And opay minimum will be firm. And a minimum year will be ate. And a minimum year will be a cum. But if you will pray for the hand of God, the Lord will give you guidance. Yes. The Lord will strengthen you. And the presence of God will abide with you forever.
1: Amen.
2: It is on yami abasane, se baoswa. Amen.
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0: 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Adiabia eji enya Lord deliver us from pain. From pain, oh Lord, and we shall be for you. From pain, oh Lord, and perform be for you. Lord deliver us from pain. Lean not shen ahead. Lika pado Oscar Dabaha, now deliver your people. And then you are also delivering us. Near all her high. Lord, deliver us. Deliver our souls, oh God, from pain or self. One more yet and draw at you also. One more Enipa Edi, one more Edi Ninya. One more Enipa sorry at Siawa. Lord, deliver us from pain, oh Lord. 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Lord, deliver us, oh God, from pain, from pain. 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Thank you, Jesus. Your bumpire will be you. Your bumpire shall walk come and want to pay. I will say, men, ma, obi, one, some, show more. Men, fa, obi, who, dajuni, and to, hosso. 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And you pa, a jenny, bonny. 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Catcher radis on Shawakuma was a bonny be a wow fancho. Mr. Biawano, Biawano, lift up your voice, say a radi. Lord, set our hearts, Lord, set our minds. A radish say a kumemo, Shaya Chinimo, say a de bibi, I say a kumemoa, a radi yourself, yourself, say, the young free more, the young free more, Bonisubiara, deliver us, and the same, a radi and another page, deliver us. Nibiara, GFMO, say I think, open myself as say, Lord, deliver us from pain. Deliver us, oh God, forgive us our sins. Now, if we see your heaven, Christ, everybody fire from Scotch, everybody who are not so young, everyone, Jesus Christ, anyway. Abusia, oh, be pain, Yare. Everybody fire from Scotch, everybody who are not so young, everyone, Jesus.

0: obi yare amen ni ho obi amen yi na ma enti ni pain no no ye bom pa ye lord touch them lord visit them touch them lift up your voice and I obi bia woni ye suma no pain ye suma wa sam ko afie fie mo ye suma wa sam ko bro no so ni onam pain mo ye yare ne ne ko ni oha ene ne ko and enam pain we call for peace we call for healing we call for deliverance deliver your people, deliver us. Already say yare, yare. Actually, we know you. Actually, be yare. 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And if we see yare, you have gone and done it. Oh Jesus, and I'm not going to visit our mission. Visit your people. Visit us, oh God. Let Batosha Dabaha. We cut up all that.
1: I feel yes, sir, at the Bible.
0: Divine protection. 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we ask for your protection. For divine protection. Lord, continue to keep us. Continue to protect us. Around the cross of Shayas. What name you bang for? What name you shove for? Around the cross of Yahovah. Thank you, Holy Spirit. After your bomb, Paya, Mama Fra, or my beer school, every reporter. Yes, sir, Rade. Se womu kwe oni womu
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3: Erade, your Bompaye.
0: Yes, Lord.
3: Now, what you are here, you are here, Abedru. You can see us, don't come with you.
2: Amen.
3: Dawasi jai ye ni pebiani ye kira de show on sa. Na wa kye ye ye. Already ye ni mukai. One na wa kwe ye, one na wa kwa jia wari ye, one na wa tu kwain. Ya bon paye jai ya kwain so e de show on sa. Orua ma ya kwain so jojo. Ni ya wa deni ba ye kwa sku. 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Already na wa kye any antenna. Now what you the animal kind. Now what you ye free in Quenchium. Now what you ye free in Guasim. Now what you want to chow on Nepal or Ramabusu and so.
2: Amen.
3: The guy in the Penguin are the show on Sam.
2: Yes.
3: Ghana or Ra found Saturn.
2: Yes. Amen.
3: Obi Biara won't see him, but Biara or Ra found Saturn. Now what you. Any uncle, any embra, near the accident, any cabbie, more. Yet I was it. Oh, yes, to Christo Demo.
0: If you are near, what would the show be? I would deny that the blessing of God.
2: Rade, and they are no pay, a bomb pay, or be a wood dinner, what time? Yes, so young poor animal, see, embra, and so. Ubasano, and boy, and hope I. Money, pa, I want that day, or this year, go, muscle. The dew of heaven, or the Mayan chef, and search train. But when you would see, I know Bassa, no insurance, I do she agree, and so. So, being poor, baby, I can name my wood down so beyond which I name them radio, soon done pipe, boss, I will sure say, Yanko Ponacasa, and more, don't be and bro, or be a crying amount, or my insurance was still being to men, no men, and never fear that.

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1: 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Any soon soon conchron with demo, and I ya bomb paye. 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
0: Amen.
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1: 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Papa, me pacho ano pay me ma watch.
2: Yeah, and yeah.
1: Me pacho na what to say.
2: Pacho me who ye.
1: Me pacho your friend was saying.
2: Your friend me Professor Daniel Ganu, Vice Chancellor, Valley View University.
1: Wow, Professor Daniel
2: Ganu.
1: Ganu, yeah. Vice Chancellor, Ewo, Valley View. View. And I ano pay what bad joy. And I was say, what to say? 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Wa running pabwa edi asheme mi mama akwaba daddy mi pacho once your friend was saying
3: me so your friend professor peter jekumbwatin me
1: professor peter jekumbwatin
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4: pacho me so me de Dr. Samuel Kwame Amankwa.
1: Dr. Samuel Kwame Amankwa. Oh, registrar. Oh, Valley View University. 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
2: 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No, we don't have to come to the government. We apply and we see it in 6 months. And that's why we don't have to start my bravo. My main church will say, time I be a portal, you won't just come to apply. 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And as I say, I'm not sure that we are the normal command. You won't just come to the government and the YEE. 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
2: I'm the first time I did the DBC.
3: This is not political. The portal is open to everybody. Apply Biana, it's me a shortlist in there. Yes, sure, sir. Yes, I become in your mind. I be in for baby.
1: Adesh my manji, where your district directors are, or more than that, why you are not.

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0: And the principal, the ma young shall grow. 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
0: Eti where the edges and Mofrano and young woman your mouth on Musia, it's your sea and your bois womopa.
2: I confute my cabro.
0: Oh, yes, I'm a canal, mammy, oh, said Brofano, who jano, the capa,
2: massa, so I massa come.
0: So, don't continue now,
2: Quinta.
0: Oh,
2: a conform mathematician. I was here for Rich One, 96.3, dear so, Omutia, the Mobia to the amount of Reverend Shedlack, was so move feeling news, no papa. Now, Oba. Facebook nso adwun chenu bi guo pa akun fa ku bi wo mu na ye nsore ne ye nkona efia
0: 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Yeah,
2: I'm a train and a pound of the
0: Anna Jaffas.
2: Yeah, yeah, for some. But I say, we have asked the Hamma going super SP. Now I was seeing your big wishim, now Uberfilia, Felisa, Echo Bank, and so Air Pan African Bank. Samsung, thanks to you, computer can send me can't you say? Yeah, dear, be a two, Subiano, Fabra Horomon for Abev Computer, and for interesting for Papa Papa. DBS Industry, a chance they come apart, their Mawa, yet 10% at your wow. Franco Trading Enterprise. If you have a few boda ho, then your phone be out, baby. Now I say fridge be a deep freezer. Nina, a good day. Oh, send you my queer document. And then I'll pay some for penny. We'll rack coffee and do don't for GJ German Santimantemia. We're trying to teach you to the fruit. So, sans, I'm this my yap, some cup for your better. And then I hear you say, hey, Francis. Obroni,
0: yeah,
2: aha, technician,
0: yeah, sure,
2: aha, technician, kum, social media,
0: yes,
2: and now obese to me, eko Facebook,
0: yeah, then I say,
2: me di diaman sanchem, kodjo bim le kunzi efroze,
0: adren pa yine kofi me insa, adren papa, na papa duwe di mkai,
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5: ai mia me ma set na me bra wa wo ho pa o nanso ye free thanks to you computer clinic ba ye me ntafo when you are my ma,
4: oh,
5: me fear for my bush and for will be a yadia and one year.
4: Oh, sir,
5: aye.
4: Oh, and your way, idea, a bush and for and a dame catrono. I train and send a wire for when you're tough for a crow of a fever. I know. Then you know your thanks to you, computer. They still cried, yeah. Fidia sort will be Brabaka. Yaria would do a baby or so. I was a thanks to you, computer clinic. One more quiano, a fish whom cross a man's acquaintance upon a super. So we hear thanks to you, computer clinic, a friend one who may so 0545252880.
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0: 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Na what you mean, you know, Eba, your Pomodin Huasama, and Koma Yedino, and your prostate disorder, Nene, ye, into your behe say, ye home bambo. 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
1: 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No, if you say, if we are singing a cocram, your dear, I could remember I did kind of a baby ever can say prostate cancer. And then TB do September, say the another genie poso. Let us say, hospitals are ye walk home in the treat prostate problems, you know, yen ye bohon de wurukesipa. And then Tinaochi. The akan fa ho nyina no se yedin komo the various types of prostate problems ya kire mu se your four main types of prostate problems yo we be cancer prostatitis prostate enlargement prostate abscess and prostate cancer le cancer prostatitis ne dia be me bia timi nya bi obi ya akwala panyin obi ya because I don't know infections and the cofa edeba any we be fe se enlargement you say enlargement ne dia Bema, by virtue, say Yakupon, he said I wanna woofy a quenny mono. Wunino, not post it in so inyini. Wunino, not post it in a day, not inyini. And into which mono, obi or any machine mu say, and it will be over 40 years, ya. That's and the chances of getting prostate enlargement in 40%. Obi a 50-60 years, and now 70 years, ya. That's just a who's any part of any no, over 70 years, or chances say. 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And now say, Ubi owa, na a coyo prostatitis, the anesthe infections. Any a kid the signs and symptoms. A crime band, a me whom said posted problem in the menibi. 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And it's you buy the regular medical check. So the end point will be part of clinic. Yeah, you know, busumi yes you ya. Yeah, checking my men free of charge. Oh card ya, our end point ya, oba o me card ya. So we need card ya, and our ba be card 70 Ghana. No, yes, I lab and scan ni na for prostate, you know. You gonna be beware near the water to lose no way to anaka cracker. Did be anywhere now call baby. Ni achere di also do's and don't na wi akọ be. And into the surest way, I the boy ho ban say enkonya enlargement and other cancer and say ye regular medical check. And ye first time. Secondly, ye check na wa how bi any wa. Be ma uni prostate, uni enlargement, uni cancer, uni inflammations ya. Regularly no obetime na ho kafo ehia. I don't know your idea about who and so so a prostate in a home by se prostate or how or one or enlargement or cancer and now inflammation now no we are you are worsening your condition we are being a bear worse ubu a baby you can know ubu anna johnson a bat name may ye for baby you know unu abani shi a baby you baby afe johnson afe maybe mkra and then tis a prostate or how nibi wa sa prescription dia main won't qualify. The prostate ni bi ni ho o how bi ani ho a. Ena obetimi ne ho kafo ehia hyo hyo. Ne mo mso o how wo ho a. Wo hia se wo no ban be hia just say ya ye treatment e wie. That is it. Na e kwai ba ko a ye fa so. 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It is how do you prevent, how do you slow down the growth of a prostate, you know? A quite a bit more fast, a bit more slow down growth of prostate. And they say, in your individual, we need to avoid them. Red meat, oh, Nimia. Red meat, eh, yeah, dear. They say, and then Chinam, a ponche, need the manemana from Kra. Emma from Kra. And they say, the processed foods. They say, sausages, and then it's animal in a process. ni die nso so bema wunyine no mane mrafo because anyuma we say mo no etimi e cause inflammations e no no timi ma prostate no anka wunyine nso 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
0: Empire.
1: You good?
0: Okay.
1: Yes. Me pacha wine. And olive oil. And also so a very good pa. And all nuts. Nuts. Yes. On say all nuts be bree.
0: And cut.
1: Ah, yeah, we cashew nuts.
0: Yeah.
1: There were a lot of nuts. Nina, you're very good. See some and all type of seeds. See some main seeds in all those seeds in your
0: house. Almonds, Abusia Kuno.
1: Never just say.
0: Who say almond morning?
1: Ambo or red. Almond, very good. Wood, cashew, nuts, and this animal in your all those are in your house.
0: A
1: idea. And also, so no, a war. A idea. It's me bois. Emma, it was our anti inflammatory properties. Ah, no, no, it's me limit the growth of the baby. I can say. Or post it, you know, it me. And at the catwalk rano, ABB, I can say omega 3 fatty acids. Omega 3 fatty acids. Yakas omega 3 fatty acids, they walk in Yanibimu. In Yanibit says salmon. Salmon. Ah, here we are. Fish salmon, here we. Mema, Montangwepa. And now sardines. Sardines. Sannam, and getting getty sardine, nank, you know, Mema. Monkamanu, Monfa, Monwepa, and no Ayabia, Minina, no Epua, and all other fish beer. It's a better say, Bema, Oberwe fish, than say, Oberwe, Nankinam. Oberwe, Yanka say, Nankinam, Umana, or Konda, men will. But who you know, Yaman and Kinamanes, and Namano, and Mujanamano, and Koran, and Engle more. 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
0: Yeah.
1: That's how we drop money in tea.
0: Mm-hmm. 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
1: E no no eye, especially when you fit no a. 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
0: Mhm.
1: Ne oil ne wo mu no eye better than eti pork is healthier than nantwi nam ne
0: ponche no.
1: Ada and Namano. That's what the mechanism was. I'm going to say, upon chain with Chinese and Nenfino, Okono, Ediano, a better. No mono, fish and also a better. Sardine is Anamano, and no omega three ne wo inside. It's all type of fish. Oh, did the owner's Anaman in this agony, sardine, that a yin, nina, yadia, idea, ever boy not. All veggies, contumbre, spinach, and nina greens, you know. Your mom, the answer, you didn't more. Would this animal know? What's it, you know, the American say, wouldn't you say to me, then my Utian wouldn't say to me, walk on. Wouldn't you, dear? Every year, dear, would you bet there be a prostate in the
0: evening?
1: Wouldn't you say to me, no? If you took me a warning, and I said, end point, yet free screening. But I keep the state of it. Would I keep the state in the BB anywhere? Okwa. 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Secondly, no what did wo ti se nwane a make one sem ya make maka kire ose na me be ma 100 years now we have regular medical checking and yamema 100 years. I've posted here. You do rubber air to mem. I'm a bebrenoa ain't me no more. You see a beam. Bebrenoa ain't me no beam. Bebrenoano said the cancer babetawa. All kind and number of time. Eh, dear. She said, not the end is over. Oh, dear. Tadiano. It didn't me more come. If you said, you took precautions. Ocha key wouldn't be no. The account said, you know, oh, this. Eh ade e beti nyae de e beti ma bo akese e pa.
0: Okay. 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Na end point ye hwehwemu ye mra hefa.
1: Me da se pa. End point to me particular clinic ye was Spinters Road Shell Sign Board. Ye will be so water committee 22 Kumase Kronom abo ahia. E chiman ensha ye will be e wo ho. E ne obi wo Kumase. Yeah, well, all the branches. Bosumi the branch be able to be a okay prostate screening na a free. Yeah, there be a how be absolutely the buying point. Say you stroke, yeah, be say yeah, a ma warm how. Yeah, there be a the buying point. Yeah, some number. Na yendo kwenye enkomo. E dia ene na wunyame. 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Nay, I mean, a pa end point. Oh, bank one, you know, the cause of Oyadi and you who are the other credits. I had the bank one, dear. You beat me to yard. In Tian Yin, to say, I did be awa. That deal with ye. Is here true. Why, you are near to need him the cause of it. Who know who the cause of Yadian and Quandia? A coin be as Yadian will be eliminated. Mammy, I salute you this morning.
0: I salute you back, Doctor Adubuatse, end point homeopathic clinic. Any in a din common on tea, memano, ye can prostata, a ye memasem, and ye can. 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What's the day? Debbie, what about my crying shaman? Emma Woody didn't say, oh, you bet my dear, did you know?
2: May I exercise?
0: Edna doctor, a catcher, and she said, no, no, some patron, a man of five, or so many two, say, see,
2: chicken, I'm a fish, I'm a funny abro.
0: Chicken, okay, say, I see red meat, but me and I, but no, just so berry abroso.
2: Who's a hiana?
0: And de
2: hiana berry.
0: Oh. At the end point, and I, your name, Dr. Dubuatin Dinkomono, and the Jessamme woman say, Woko end pointer, say your prostate, a your kidney, and also your bar, na perso kosha wa wahwasem, say etisin and asetisin. Dr. Dubuatin so bar, scanning no dear a ye free, ye he wu ye, na be a etcheno, bibi wo mwa, ne ya catcho, na no so wape hunto to ye, na ye tua siamao. 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Just the idea of the chin on your drew no, it drew end point to a CMO. 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Hey, what is studio hand? So, what you baby?
2: It was my banana, my mammy, my banty say, oh, only my quaba, my say.
0: Teacher Eric. It is saying,
2: I'm a man who is a dom.
0: You're the radiacy. You're the radiacy.
2: Come, you're the radiacy.
0: That's what I'm about. I'm
2: not my ready, sir.
0: Hey,
2: Wada.
0: Me mother.
2: You're serious. Me agent, agent, me agent, my ready. Yeah, 9 p.m. Bessie, me go ahead now, Wada.
0: What do you mean, Quacko said 9 p.m.? I'm not
2: ready. I'm not ready.
0: Ah, how much? But that be.
2: I'm ready.
0: And you know what time I'm doing edge, man?
2: Hey, I'm doing about that month, Anna. That's it, my boy, Anna. And now the oh, yes, serious.
0: Ah, and I do not crown.
2: Oh, my pressure, dear.
0: And I do not crown.
2: Ah,
0: and now what the Obi go ahead, Anna.
2: Aye.
0: And your flower, flower.
2: I'm a night agent.
0: Obey a night agent, so. Yeah, we are not, you know. Obey a night agent.
2: I'm not going to be able to say, I'm not going to be able to say, I'm not going to be able to say, I'm not going to be able to say, I'm not going to be able to say, I'm not going to be able to say, I'm not going to be able to say, I'm not going to be able to say, I'm not going to be able to say, I'm not going to be able to say, I'm not going to be able to say, I'm not going to be able to say, I'm not going to be able to say, I'm not going to be able to say, I'm not going to be able to say, I'm not going to be able to say, I'm not going to be able to say, I'm not going to be able to say, I'm not going to be able to say, I'm not going to be able to say, I'm not going to be able to say, I'm not going to be able to say, I'm not going to be able to say, I'm not going to be able to say, I'm not going to be able to say, I'm not going to be able to say, I'm not going to be able to say, I'm not going to be able to say, I'm not going to be able to say, I'm not going to be able to say, I'm not going to be able to say, I'm not going to be able to say, I'm not going to be able to say, I'm not going to be able to say, I'm not going

0: anti se kedua usisi ya oya nyame adoma 2nd October Y2K brana ebe yes says
1: ticket na me ticket na yini ka on dey to so amame na
0: ah
1: dey crowd phobia sapa
0: I don't need data
1: so the data
0: no no I dey yan ye Mr. Kedua na otumi ya course you have no call credit Mr.
1: what you enye godo ba meme o ti o de ni
0: na mi jira onche na ni obi kasa na mete ye can you imagine
1: eti me credit sign e che mi
0: o se
1: credit sign normal
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1: eh wo ye call credit sign normal
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1: adeje
0: ye no mo de sign e ye normal ba wo ah bra ko wani ka why 2k 17 ye nko ke jwa ton ticket
1: Come back and say me, my God. I was young, and one of more front desk. I'm in Mokasa in a beautiful. I'm out for bed, Jomo tickets and
0: round.
1: Oh, no.
0: Oh, no, I say you to many kids. You are a sasa. Many OPD. You told me how I say a better. And they say a better one.
1: It's in patch or one mobile. I'm a name couple. We try a picture of front desk. And I'm a cousin. It's a couple.
0: Ah, Mitias.
1: It's
0: a baby Mitias. Watch it. Go. What's
1: a corpus? Na me pacho maybe I own baby I wanna on to me case oh babeton was an
0: code
1: online code war or toa ubenya or phone so to about the chre say make a ticket nipe near more room or the chre dia more room ahead. Sometimes we walk so bad gate for last minute.
0: To phone so
1: get you on under pressure or
0: no jina hosa
1: phone lipe remus are no dear tick out back, make no call, make now call, and I feel you know I mean JJ.
0: Okay. Kedua ye beba so na won say yesenko mo bia say concerning
1: the Nkoko stadium
0: and the baby e koko drie na say dear ushe odua ye boye wow boye ntitim odio no na at the time na nsc panyin no se say
1: nsc panyin sa kan krata ye de beto to akwan mu na ye dia obi age to mo say that should be assembly machre and from what Nana is a boss, so can I say, Honorable na air to train and ask?
0: Yeah, Dr. Brenner Champo.
1: Doctor, air to train and ask.
0: So, on for document, you couldn't
1: have. So, you man, you want to ask again, Kratas. I'm the Omo Pesoye. Some pampas of Pesoye, I'm a mean fan Kratan to talk with him. I was a honorable train and ask a crack.
0: That's
1: a more egg honorable. So,
0: Auntie, young Quahoma so. Na ye ne Dr. Brenner Champo, member of parliament mpatwase
1: yeah I'm a doctor
0: wow doctor ah waba
1: ifipe
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1: Okay. Mm. And doc, bra, or send you a message. Now watch your second change, human so no. One man reason or sin komo debia koso. If it is one man reason say, and yema bakum you numi and some winting a jumano, your person change so no. What an income beam?
0: If this say or send him a message, no, but you or send him a message, no, on the Nenu kushiaye June 19th. So, wadaru mafacheme na kwa kurabuwa ya abdabu.
1: Matiasi.
0: June 19th. Ena minenu, June 16th.
1: Mm-hmm.
0: Ena minenu eko kushiaye. Ewo Time Palace. June 11th. Ena mesende stadium no. Design for a person you in a Eddie Comano. Well, me WhatsApp to see a madancy, me share from me WhatsApp to Lamino Cassie.
1: Okay.
0: June 11th. And I'll send the me send the designs in a book where me for a day designs on the approval.
1: Okay.
0: And me June 11th. Which you know, and I'm in no Ecocusia 16th. A war. Grand Palace. Mm-hmm. Now, Dana was sending me a message. No, I mean, train or so. I don't find now.
1: Okay.
0: And also, my name is Kushia, June 16th. And I'm in Kushia. Now, message was the brain, and he said, so still, once we, all stakeholders, are aligned, especially with documentation and legal clarity, we can proceed.
1: Mm-hmm.
0: For now, please pause so that I report accurately back to the top. Epacho, message I'll be bringing here.
1: Doc, Epacho, some kind message ni biyo wadarama.
0: Once we, all stakeholders, are aligned, especially with the documentation and legal clarity, we can proceed. For now, please pause so that I can report accurately back to the top. This year, we did a fachemi. Yao, I'm for Ankara and Fanchemi. And you know,

0: 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A group is in a minina colors are red and black, or call United colors. A group is in a semi Easter, yeah, Jamie. Materials are the coffee, it will go on 70 by the stadium. Assembly won't call a bell level in Nina de Bayer. The stadium no be here paragliding. I say ni ma di be go huni na. 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
0: debi the meeting lunch stadium deputy NFE chief executive ebaye GFE technical team ebaye media nina woko memu DC4 MMDC4 minu ebaye ama yeye wonkoko stadium eye mami tu menu tu de meye designs are here in BPR. A free hollow. Obia, fair meeting, beer, bill, fair young coha, and I am faha, and I am kuhuwi, netumano akoswa, me, make a fair, me ma.
1: Wow. Right. Honorable, issues we now by now, a month or so, a din komo actually, HS, near my wire, or come here, dear, near who be, you know, oh, they are this when you suka so yout me. It's a buying air prevent you from doing such a nice thing for the people of Co. Now, person power so yeah, the people of Co. Dear, and then any ya ban it anymore. Maybe I was on paper, maybe I will see baby a Brian Arena, and I say, maybe a Brian Stadium or baby. A bit do baby, a bit do, sir.
0: Be there, you are a friend of Brian Arena, na Brian Stadium. Mm-hmm. Now, say me, person, me, yeah, Brian Arena, the mommy who. Bomb who Safuini and said Brian Allen and Brian Stadium. He be a new sir and a minister and his Wadimuno.
1: Okay.
0: And then Ocasso Quacope

0: Bryant Stadium. The beer in your sir, and a minister, and it's what they know.
1: Okay.
0: And then, Ocasa Quacope, as I say, I will call Memo Coco. As I say, I will call Memo Coco. I buy you my way. A she a penny. It means a buying. The Bayami Dean Bayam 1 1 says, Sabby, a buying. And that is see me who
1: quite.
0: Many of them women, Metiasia, no cream,
1: Antiasa,
0: Yanko Poenim, Metiasia.
1: But
0: the any dialo, Sports Authority for say, Mentin Chenso, I see a trim.
1: Honorable, are you disappointed?
0: In Yao, I'm for Ankre Sports. National Sports Authority and in India, highly disappointed. But I've fallen before I be a penny. Well, I've always seen him as to be a sports, you know, or very progressive. Then come with Dean, Kasa, and Nia before I'll be in our position. Very, very progressive. Over 20 years, I mean, in the 90 years. Very progressive. Meaning the Kobaya, I think we went to me and take full leadership. I mean, to me, I'm from Kudru, baby. I've been on one Kasankasa, Naja Padia, and Huberti. Now, or mine, and I need pie or call memo and cocoa, it's true. And your baby, a diagro, and a ho, and I'm a disappointment, you know. And yes, I'm a giant sweet. Wow, yes, Sports Authority. No, I could pick a full rubber be CC. I go for Mano, a manipe or Hono in your bed. Cocoon in a befin, ne? School for Wohun in a about 20 schools a woho. Only baby a muya on sports. 1 year, 3 months, I said, 1 year, 2 months. I will mammy jay, and yes, I will. We know why we're giant, you know. Ya kupi si kafu fro. Aba bi si si baby say. Unipa niya mani nye. Hani ye nyama mo. Inti munko. Nya munko. Edia gro. Hona mi disappointment in the world.
1: I understand, Honorable. I understand, pa. Honorable, we di ebe jam wako. But I am. Me wo evidence bibri. I actually say you have great vision for Kwomai. That and Emma, we hear your nation. Our council, no chairs, no vision for Kwa as papa, papa, but one pride of the people of Kwa, Kwa United, and my year visibility studies. So, most of the people are saying the second coming will be something they would embrace and be happy about. Is there going to be a time I'll be back? I'll be far. Your team here as a Kwa Neko for me,
0: Jim FM. Okwo United team no ampa the pride of Kwa. Now saying they are making scores no ewo radio so na real. I said they be a yakobobo na team na omuni Okwo United there but omu pe kwa bi the ball no be say atine mu a ya area ho sem. Na nini na na sebi the management of a team no and I'm an abandoned. Many are in car. If we teach you any supporters, no?
1: Yeah.
0: Oh. So I'm saying, yeah. I'm not going to be a team, no? I say, what we need? We are. We are supported, yeah. It's a team we are for, no? FM, yeah. And now, if we do, if we do one more, again, and more, if we do, we are.
1: Wow. We remember very well in a short stint I'll be soon baby up PJ team you could do yeah. Into as a co as a son of co I'm not so yeah a daughter of co idiot. Me so a woman as I say fee a high authority brother.
2: I'm
1: shaking it out to him. Say if you high authority bar on a winning trin chon as a cry. Na send away a dear FN. Bemo consign your fibium. Yes, sir. 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
0: Mosom for who by fibu. 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

0: Minyanka in Kasri, Team Ruff on one. 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
1: Great.
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0: 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Ostrike average. 18 major accidents in the last 20 months. Nipa about I think between 60 and 70. 50 they are confirmed. And actually among kwa also 121 and at Renchem at Omedi them Fasa accidents. Omedi them Abaye Chemukon. Among my contract no free John Tehonomono. 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How much diama? Our contractors no a year juma. 20 months in here. 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So at $2 billion, no? So that for you, do my and can be you. Finance minister tuned in to say, $2-4 billion, I had to buy a coin. Petro, ni machines are so that for you, and can the civilian contractor, Sankasa, the Baba, here, do money, dear, $4 billion. It's a better see next year, no? 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Because yes, you will know. Now, let me fast. And you say, you move 10% now. You see, I can't get a dollar. A bitch. You be saying, yes, you can't know how to buy your expressway. Because expressway, you know, you buy your fee, me and son, and I'm fee nine. And you buy your fee. 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You pay 10% 200 million. As you could hear, and see expressway na ye babe ye no, and see no quaint. You had any first cake a clap? 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Yes, she came so a taho. And no one said, no one yaw.
2: Okay. 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
0: 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E bit me a dikura manasa. I hope I see you fatakra and fankoji and kwa.
2: Okay. Doc, my nasi and no bra when ya dear myano pay.
0: Yakupon come who lunch them.
2: Amen. Dr. Brian Champon, member of parliament, Abetifi constituency, Edna Yeneno, Adi and Komono. Kejua.
1: Well, and so I think most of the things are clear. Now, the sports authority, Director General Swanshi, Ntino, so only position so but also very battle because of visa once and seven pressure yaba.
2: But say stadium ne visa and yada
1: could be pressure ba. That's not my friend, one cassa.
2: And a match,
1: I'm saying that it is the now, of course, the idea of you, the hand them so much. That's why I can help my friend one also. I bet you any because instead of me, besides that question, is if there's been any meeting I want to make up because now from there, not yet sitting here. As I say, anytime one person meeting me and I'm making him available,
2: but also for this discussion,
1: you know, and all that. It's you there. It becomes what the chairman is here, yeah.
2: Matthias,
1: because just say, see, you know.
2: This is the design.
1: It's not easy acquiring such a vast land to start such a project. It's we can land and cannot call you a shame or that be a bit on the guetre. Now, one thing I do is this no, now you know, I recommend a boy sports highlights. Now, okay, we're going to call you to call you as an answer. I'm going to highlights of the Ghana Premier League games now. Fair shot. Head on shot there, be pon no more fun first. So we games this are who's a bepon land the paddles.
2: Maybe a dana castan. Location is solid.
1: I am Kotren, Kusi, Jata, or war, and eh, or Sunina, Bamunti, Pacho, where they are Sunumino, Munyakona, Yavia, Dia. So we waited. But I'm about to make up. This weekend, the Ghanaian Premier League course of match is 3, and our vision of Cinema Team and a Bebo out of line of this Red Raw Blacks. Then on Sunday, we'll be House of Folk Bichim, as a rest of Bewini, another game running. Na Vimana Bapa, Summer Texting, Sante Kodoko, Post City, Brickroom Chelsea, Adriana Stars, Ne, Kerala United, then BB, and Young Apostles, Dreams FC, and Sunny Bipiani Ghost, and Abasak, Holy Stars, and FC Ashanti Gold, at your Bunny, winning Ghanaian Premier League match, Sebaso this weekend. I think so, no, na ye Boko, you know, the Division 1 is Park, or Connors in Piffy, and at the Epim. So tea every hour and so we see ako maybe na kwa mena or be mene boch or honey idea there. We see where kwa ube body home games and all that na Yamati for so in your sena city mean sabo so can foot me, we take a compi foot team, typha foot team, we be a for the door down so man, so kwa for the door so pania dia. We will give them all those updates of Kwa United this season me and the Abna any dear we don't the Kupium Parliamentary Select Committee on Sports and Recreation has started inviting Penny for. And the sports minister ko vice president of the FA ko and omu gusoni omu kasa besides some about the World Cup.
2: Omu bua konta.
1: Yes, you have to come and tell us what decisions be are making against the Cruz. Yeah, then a contract near treaty. Mu yebisa as a Cruz contract. Then once them say on far paper pain see so. I feel no about the pain abezi so. And he chance of being name scored. Ni arabi kus for any omu money name scored dada. The chance of being name scored the kubon in temper ya na fi yedi akwa kujidem mu nebi biyeti makwe iti ni braba Morocco swa confirm say any omu a friendly game back kwa buti sa ni mani na say he ready to play iti sa call up win yedebe bo sa friendly no iti guso e watre imu hese na nema bisi akwa bina
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2: isu badu ajua niyo kane kwe
1: oh, I need you
2: oh, what then?
1: And they watch now.
2: Oh, Bianca said, Jay, Miss Woody, when he was saying, I'm
1: a woman who do cocoa, but from the pono. And I would do a TB every 2 months compressed, who don't present 2 months and I'll call the pong.
2: Did you grab that?
1: If you are, I mean, Mamma help.
2: Body, body,
1: then you get one and Casabra, Erica City, where they're empty and I say, take it to your so tone. Yes, a Y2K jam,
2: yeah,
1: jam, and your jam, oh, dear, oh, yes, and jam, a Y2K jam. Germ.
2: Ah, germ.
1: What do you have? Y2K germ. And yet, 2nd of October.
2: Germ, if I ask how, Eddie.
1: Oh, dear. Yes, you're crashing. Jams, jams, ne jams. Yeah, jams. Ne jams. Yeah, jams.
2: Sorry, I'm
1: sorry. I'm sorry. I'm sorry. I'm sorry.
2: If I tell you to also just to say, you were dear, and I go so with you, I had Dom 106.3. Now, Societe General Ghana, as soon as you deposit a win, winning the Omoye, in today, so you'll be our account, a war SD, Societe General Ghana, would the only account to Crotum be BBNA? Now, who be a year, Sana? There also Yan Saw the 500 Ghana, a betum, if it's a bear could see December, into the deposit, you know, 500 Ghana to me the Tumbrusua, Ningan a co intro a co dimoa. 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
0: kaya pong.
1: Asimbiye ni hobi, because, waka ninyi abu mpre kupa.
0: Yeah.
1: Ose, ye mandate, ene saying. So obe kaya, in 2019, the erstwhile administration, ye nane kufadu mo, Ebreso, ye former president, His Excellency, TSE assented to the Right to Information Act in May, in fact, 21st of May, and now our sentence MAMRA. Now, Mrano Sokas also say, now FHNO, that is the January 2020, that's the fiscal year, the next fiscal year, no, Yensha say, yeah, the year, Juma. Now, the end of the United Nations say, Oma declare universal right to universal human right.
0: Okay.
1: Oma can universal. Declaration of Human Rights. It is a sad year. Or maybe I will UN as no. Our count only 193 as we speak. It is your best or almost sure must say, and she's all the craters as a sober mahoquina right information. I hear Juma. And I'm soon I hear your passy ye de. Na your passy ne say ye nya a jumuqua, a befresser and ran a bed day, a be ye Juma. And I'm soon ye cotte the Right to Information Commission. Na your mandate in the saying. In fact, yama ye four major objects. Dudu na tia se no ne ye mandate. Yes, ye mandate no one eye to protect, to monitor. The other one now kahono. It is four. To protect, to monitor, to enforce. And it is say ye ban sa. First, me for protector. Protect ne say obi apply for information. Ne say or dia court abanju makuho say and kame pe. They say yen fancy bia coco board and I say 37 hospital aye abandia. Obi the cra attack ho say or pieces of information. Pentic 37 hospital and pa ayare for saying en a fee ebaha. Na mujuma dien su 2025 skabe na munya wum. 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
1: 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dissatisfied with his decision. Sadi I'm running say, me man 14 days on for anu yima. Sa 14 days na so. I know you are the man one ampe.
0: Mhm.
1: E man ho kwai say na such crocrata foforo. And only you can internal review. Na yem fan this time round, me addressing it to the information officer. Name my address it to the head of the institution. O say, ah, me crocrata bra information officer what 37 hospital. Say nka me here. Say ni say ni say ana say me nipa bi beda ha na ne medical records me hia e di ayade when fi me intim pese penny no a oda hospital na no on hwe mum nya den e ma me penny no so emra ne so wa man 15 days is on fine him say 15 days ne so no want hwe and free 37 authorities wa emra se bra right information commission
0: oh, okay.
1: Fa beda ye na yen yen tron komo mo say di enti na abna poku ade krata bae say ohia we ni na mwanfii no because odika di command information officer mwanfii no or to aso di command head of institution mwanfii no enti emra ne man ho kwan say omra right information commission na ye mo an man sanka di esese ne saka na nya insem nyina so na odekwa ukobisa ese edi ma o because emra na a classify information ni bi as exempt information and exempt nyina ne say say information for confidentiality and am say upo ebi ye obi personal information
0: yeah
1: Into you to me, and I say, I'm saying you promote to access to information to Nasa. Yeah, the information be a ma as I see a bobby home by Senevisia, a bebuama or minor a tumpo. That is for to protect, you know.
0: Okay, no, it's a bebo, you bet was so. Nasa information officer, no, I was say institution be a will be
1: more
0: into baby a bini honey.
1: Good,
0: when you be address it to
1: good baby a bini hono. Who to me trauma head of institution, Nakasa
0: direct,
1: okay. And also Emrano Emma Hokwine.
0: Okay,
1: so to me tro. But almost so any bino, yeah, Nama Queen, yes, I catch almost say still ATI. ISD, a subunit under ISD, that is Information Service Department. Omo any training information officers. No, we omo post omo kwa abain juma kuni abu ya juma. Into omo omo ni bina. Yebesha somo to me atro ama ISD, specifically the ATI unit, information access to information unit. No, so omo bi here information officers. Emrano omo kwa somo
0: okay.
1: But wuni bi soswa. Institution ni bebre use what they call designated information officers. Omo dia yam training omo free ATI ho and ya post to amaba but say eyenka adum FM ha mo be penipa ba ko say wo hwe say request bi aba information request bi aba wo be ye ho adwuma.
0: Okay.
1: So omo assign sa duty ni ma dia then why assume
0: information officer
1: information officers
0: okay. Okay. Yen ko protect no so.
1: It's all protecting ye na me ka se wo kon wanya bra RTI
0: okay
1: because ye ye ba be bo sa o right no ho ban because constitution in 1992 constitution no aka wo article 21(1)(f) se obi ese se obi anya akwanya se so pe bibi wa ban ma ye de ma no information bi ahia ye de ma no and na me no so e no mta se di no mo say ah sa constitution na ka no broadly kese ye but I'm breaking it down am I it is the enfa mra bi e be kire modalities e kwa obefa so a uhia information a obefa eno na ye nam so a ye dete RTI need to protect no unya bape ye ye be kire my institution ni se asuma esisi obai wa kire am 14 days apa ho or the come apeni no 15 days so apa ho on tehwe eno to aba right information ye ye kire catch from say e di enti omoma ye kire mu enti a oman fa ma no who says yeah, yes I
0: yeah,
1: protect
0: yeah.
1: Good the other mandate ni here promotion because yen ye be show say ah we ni we there enye exempt information
0: enti
1: mo fa ma no na research na odiko yo say odiko boa ne bibia ne ho aba asemo say dey no wetume e dey akwa koye enti that is by way of doing no na ye protect no
0: okay.
1: So yes our tribunal e wo ho tribunal na adwuma ne say ye chro ma mo na bia Most much robber say, Nam say any saint in a young person at Bemana, not Antoya Suma. You to me catch the head of institution and then say a representative with approval of the head of institution. Say, Mo bra RTI tribunal, ebe ye hearing. Na ye ain't tear mummy and numonumusem. It more or less is a quasi court process.
0: Okay.
1: And you said, I'm yet technical court process, but it toes the line of a court.
0: Mudi, institutions, Nibia Copain.
1: Oh yes, it's a complainant no. Omo omo kwa ya applicant e kwa ya omo anya de ompe no. Omo de omo complaint ba RTI.
0: Mm-hmm.
1: If I me no ka say since 2021 855 cases.
0: E na omo anya omo anya no ye ba mo ho.
1: Omo e ba ye ho.
0: Wow.
1: Aha, inti ye bo adwuma. Ye bo adwuma.
0: Na e bia kwodru tribunal level ho pe.
1: Yes, tribunal say I remember one sheriff isa.
0: Mm-hmm.
1: Or the crack attack or data protection.
0: Mm-hmm.
1: Say me here A B and C information. So where your website no ko. Ano so ma kwahwe mo website
0: anyho
1: yatwe o ma ntia se ene ye se na sadia eh sheriff inside buy ho ene ye to safre data protection
0: mobile
1: nti o mobile ene ye betena se e joy e ma ntia se
0: eye juma
1: nti sanu ama no eye mechanisms are RTI any management edia board edia era ye hyehye mu a se ntia se anye betena se abna we ntena ha one represent data protection so tena ha na your panel members no mo so atena se ni etu bi asem ye wi a afi ato aso mo de kain se wan ti ase a emran ma ye ho kwai se ye nko make ye decision ye decisions no ye free bi eno an ye safran determination it is just like court judgment because me tie both sides e wi a se the arbiter no the otena mu no e se okwotro ni decision de ba se okay we wan ye ni ye mebo ka e wo ho ana se okay, one year name of Michelle, say, who are 14 days, for information here day, for mano. It by so doing that, you're protecting the panel. Promotion is so say, ne, ano pay, abna daruma, wama ya kwenya,
0: yeti
1: ha, ye ka, ye nyume die. Na, inti, ye ko schools, ye ko churches. Currently, ye babi di, ye IDY day. And ye, sa, universal day for, International Day for Universal Access to Information.
0: Okay.
1: UN Akasa setting out say every 28th of September. Yen Fan Kai the passage of the Universal Declaration.
0: Any RTI month nana.
1: RTI month.
0: Oh, okay.
1: Yeah, this month no because yeah the Kai the UN. Yes, we are the Wakodom.
0: Okay.
1: Say ye promote to the need for every country to implement the right to information. Yeah, my citizens are Kenya. So we hear Bibia.
0: Kenya. Yes, there be a speculation. Yes, my information. Yeah, who has submitted in the nine?
1: Good. It must say we hear your papa.
0: Yeah.
1: Journalists, presenters. More ten seminar. More trunko. They said they are nyamiadum emraba. Trunko. Oh, trunko. No refuse. Why? 14 days. Pe. So when you saw RTI. I'm telling you, say a simple matter, but may take about 1 month, 2 months. It is all you saw RTI and the limited.
0: 14 days, just 2 weeks.
1: 2 weeks,
0: yeah. Also, the bar.
1: One farm, ma. So throw my information of Safa, throw second one, come up in.
0: Okay, into the situation, I may come up in you know direct.
1: And
0: the 14 days, such a woman, or some about
1: straight.
0: Oh, okay.
1: Would you come up in any direct? So, woman, you are not
0: Monday, say, may the vehicle.
1: More, and 1 or 90, you ready? You're better in him, send him, be better with you.
0: But yes,
1: the other one also, it's now we've dealt with there to enforce, to promote, and to protect.
0: Yeah,
1: enforcement, no, yeah. Yeah, kind of say, I feel ya chung wo chung wo chung. Even your true decision say, ya bo ka see. Between 300,000, 100,000 Ghana police, ya fine your mother. Minerals Commission, ya fine your mother. Institutions in the baby. Baby or her, or mudis will be baby to ya. Nessa, oh yeah, was on, oh yes, oh yeah, a strobo chair, ya kana wound ya. Now went to ya, and ran my whole coin say, ye ain't enforcing wo High Court.
0: Okay.
1: Apply to the court. Say, or ye A B C D no ni breaches under the act no. And the action also and on peso be to anti court. Scan Jimaye. Send be so chinebi no, say obi the application kwa. Obeshe se ebeye ejuma. Yes. It
0: is also near enforcement, you know.
1: Also near enforcement.
0: Just a question back on some of the occurring in Audi here, no. We are good too much. Now, Yasha celebration, no, out here, man, you know. And then, once you say, I feel we know plans, no, at the same more theme.
1: Good. So, I feel we team at Yadi, Jumano, almost say upholding information integrity.
0: Okay.
1: In the digital age, the role of access to information in addressing information disorder.
0: Ibrof no wa.
1: Ampa. But you
0: but yes.
1: Inti, ye hu se no, your media space is full of misinformation, disinformation, malinformation, hate speech, and others. And your ma, the old thing in an own who the yen cray. Okoha no aba, okoha no aba. And the anon ma, I feel you and say, Sadia, almost focus on information integrity. Sene besia, emrane she. Buying you, McCone, say information I'm generating. No more ensure, say a accurate, a reliable, and a sassy authentic. And he say, Ninian Eddie Super Pedia, say Pokua Eddie Crataba, say a cocoa board, and I say gold board. And I said, yes, you see, Omona and Yamiadum, Omo boy is sick as a mama across
0: road.
1: Into Oko, say gold board. I've been pessiming who say how many tons of gold and I'm to me to free market. No. Because some of the motto moko tuto na mumia through bio you know most of the akwamona ne akoton ti motto saying na saying na munya ma o mine no afi 2025 and year under review.
0: Okay,
1: aha, it o the kwa ye hwe se omo de breakdown no ebe ma dia make see what I say
0: matias.
1: Aha, it the question of authentic information, reliable information, and accurate information is our focus now. Yeah, so far no. Yeah, yeah. You call a buying you make money. You call sensitization. Yeah, yeah. Catch what you focus. What you say? Yes, raw mara. In as much as you promote to proactive disclosure, say I'm gonna make sure some website in here active. Ah, yeah. The information go on.
0: Mm-hmm.
1: Information now I'm generating. No, because who you would you media? They would generate information be brave.
0: Mm-hmm.
1: And then my record be brave too. Information more generated for you media. So what they say? It is enko ba say abna poku ane ba juma ne ebe ye juma. Now so on record no ni eko chro ya mansa. There be emwaye. Ekamu binti figures ebi a way ko to budget way any send way ho. The same juma kro na juma ko na na omo different figures so eda so da yes say ni amano yes romo. O koso aye say no so aso twa betumi aba because aye wo. What said they say? Who making sure say information who generating no? And now say who gather no? Who gather the right and authentic information? Tafi the investor celebration, that is the focus. And now a 1 month long. You're starting the first of. The 1st of September, and you have be end the 28th. Sena midi can come because 28th in the year ni to me. Universal declaration.
0: We are seeing na. Okay.
1: The menu can say nyame yaduma 28. Omu ushia ewo Sierra Leone. Nyame yaduma ye madam executive secretary ebe Kobi akwa jinema Magana. Omu mpenifu Kobi omu kano International Conference of Information Commissioners. ICIC.
0: Okay.
1: Omu nomu kakoshi ubia Africa say. 29 African countries are they are subscribing to right to information.
0: Okay.
1: Because Oma implemented laws are Omo de Eye Ejuma.
0: Osha out ye ba ye Ghana for se we yen some chefwa yenimu di juma pa a kuaku do wa bontin do nam krum driver near wutie omo tia see omu ni se ben wom omu womu and fasoni chefambiana.
1: Good. In fact, Constitution ne can say 21(1)(f).
0: Mm-hmm.
1: That is Article 21, Paragraph 1,
0: F.
1: Clause 1, mm-hmm. Paragraph F. Uko hwa, o si nipe bia. Constitutional right to nipe bia.
0: Okay.
1: Ah, se uti Ghana, se uti Abruchiru. Because yeah, the foreigners can home because yeah, GDA is almost your investment.
0: Mm-hmm.
1: Because ansa no bibeba ukromu no, no wa tone buwa hwe se, se kroi asumvye oho. Me here be a mesa beka. And no, they need data to be able to take a decision, an investment decision. Eti ebanisa emrano constitution be mama ubia. Eti journalists there, of course, moya number one. Mo crani hiamo more. And a civil society organizations.
0: CSOs no.
1: CSOs who are home. Make say researchers also so and a school for AU super.
0: Oh, okay.
1: Researchers AU super. Because oh yeah, research and say you are not dealing with accurate data. Sister, wa unim.
0: And then no
1: cray. Yeah, jitu many ye. Iti ye be mo ama. Ubia, barrier okay. Be anyhow.
0: The entire baby says, I may perceive me be a phone lines no.
1: Okay.
0: Now, my father says three callers, nothing. Okay. Yes, she said, out here, yeka. May I say, when your first time, my name out here for edi nkomo ne chese maba betena se ebe boa se ne ma bia na nka dipa bi di siesie hinta hinta no ye nyina ye de ba bonte na yeti bi obetumi afre me 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
2: no
0: but you frost and everything. Wow. 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
3: Eh no abekuwa.
0: But you frost in everything.
3: Ifefi tama. Ofa mi ofori.
0: Yeti on.
3: Only say the papa abetan or can be dead. Gana for this ah. Wa betaw ye interview no. Obeka le dead. No okay let say ye juma or de no kware. No kware di ye juma. 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
2: good morning
1: eja ye fro se na frifi
2: when officer was talking he mentioned some area of information that are exempt I would like to know in general those that we cannot just stand up and say you are seeking information on those areas. Thank
1: Mate,
2: you very much.
1: Mensu meda se, what you are saying? Ti baby, I want the amane bono kwa. Ese me pay information we yin to me fam ma wun.
3: Claire. Session.
1: Ma yon komra.
3: Okay.
1: Mati yon. Okay. All right. Inti, mami, ti yine diye nano mami, exemptions no?
3: Exemptions no, emrano amaye from section 5 to 16. Inti, ebre, mammy, kwa mammy, chichim, your mamma, mammy, book, kakrebiso.
1: Okay.
3: Edi can yes, personal information, a exempt. Eti, bukua ain't to me and call hospital, said, me, ne kuni me. And unti, me yarida ho.
1: Tim found one man, a boon in our
3: mammy health records, and mau. O kwa yen found mau.
1: Okay.
3: Ya prepare a policy document. Aye, they call office of the president and our vice president. And our cabinet be meeting, sa policy. In fact, 24-hour economy policy. Ah, yeah, the country president and him na cabinet abobo. What your crack or say? Upe say unhu details of the policy. A bra fina omoko transi aiden abobo. Emran say a banner sa me and farma. Nemo say president and see abobo who we eighty have mum fanto yeah website now be here be oh who dear yeah patch rea and no emrano so emma ho kwam but emrano se me e fa ma e bra fe na ye de kwako to president and apeni bi anim amana bobo hu and also e wo ho another exempt information say police for anya tip off about now shooting incident yen fan selaboni incident here recently say ye na say wo de crata ko so opo say e bra investigations are ongoing because asem na e ba yen che omugu so
1: yeah
3: na say wo ko na enye summary report to be say in the passing and I were involved in the name of compared details saying kofu ayachi omono he ne yedi omukwa kogu no mbegu we brebeni ade no no police we be catch us say investigations are ongoing it is trying na ye ye investigations we are ye the information be ba be there it is new money nyina ne aye exempt information dozo but bre e my nyina ho kwan
1: okay
3: Abna, my main fault when so to say, may mention your mandate no. Monitoring side no, my shadow highlight so sir.
1: Okay. What it tell mammy?
3: To your mandate are your monitor no. And no, ne boy, my call public institutions. In fact, nyame aduma, si say ye the relevant private body, say, airline passe pe, or moon yabe babe count. Teleco so, bank so, clinic so. Ah, yeah, privately owned. Omu yinabe babe share emrana se. Na ye kwa ye babe we se, we to me enyu ubiya se krata request ba, ube yon huwe juma na. So what is here? Na abuwa me ye to me rubu all the relevant private bodies a partner government to ensure transparency and accountability. Ube jie disa according to Afro Barometer, the current survey omu ye ye, Ghana is losing $3 billion to corruption. 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
1: obi
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1: ye bre ne de
3: exactly me an ne because within a space of from 2022 crowd to 2026 over 953 institutions that we monitored e juma ko kitwa e juma kitwa into right information, we've come to stay. And I believe, sir, we will continue to encourage Ghanaians, sir, irrespective of bottlenecks.

0: Yeah, oh yeah, then yeah. Eh, akwe ni panhu juma die. Aha, who the beko ye befro ye fro. Me how? Oh, konya yeah. Right information quickly.
1: Yeah,
0: taking it up.
1: Yeah. Damas na mu walk. Debiya na debiya just say you walking. You into being frame one abi biya.
0: Oh good. Yeah, wo anya walking in kwa.
1: Okay.
0: Afre yeah wo yeah line sir. Say emergency BCA. Go to me afre. Okay, website ah.
1: Yeah.
0: Ninyinawo ho. Ena face so. Emrano so ashe public institutions say yes Roma omo annual report dey yade here.
1: Okay.
0: So te ya over 253 if my memory serves me right. We fine 20,000 each. Aden ya omo form annual report and recommission because parliament is so chair commission is ordain a overall annual report bebre no through the Ministry of Information government communication.
1: Yeah.
0: Dey abeto na parliament for abobo ma hwese budget ya dey bre mo no. Mu ya adwuma na. It ye may catch a public institution, messra omo. One more say, it drew a brace, which is the first 60 days after December, biano. It ye ye ya kosha first week of March. Mon send them annual report. One person, a bebo, kebia,
1: for
0: say. Edio how bebrewa send one annual report and you are good to go.
1: Mamina say, eno bre, ura samo kojo ewa, assistant manager, right to information commission, oko enforcement investigation. And compliance unit e hono odi ne juma nkakran we will get there.
0: Amen.
1: Nyina ye beti ase ye ye can write to information a dear ye ma jo se joda me ko
0: oh mr wa
1: 14 days no so wa mu amia no no na me ba ho
0: straight
1: what to be that se fast over all
0: yes,
1: right
0: yes,
1: na ye de dia kebeto aso ye be din kobo bi mu so e wo ha na enkobo no e ye Corruption what? Na me de nyumbi bema wansa na ya bantu die diwe ye banza. 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

0: year. Any Mukitwa. 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I move into my dream house. 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

0: It's been 19 years of God's goodness. Join us September 27th at the National Theater for Bernard Amankwa's Celebration of His Grace concert. Theme, No Limit. 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

just on some Jumadi and I'll go so I would see in a higher at Dum 106.3. And you me say what to say, bo, na you fear da na unim say a juma ba, a juman so abano, I will see a boa money. 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
1: we want to see more and more abedipeles or sekufuos and Mohammed Kudus being discovered. And that is why the development of sporting infrastructure around the country is crucial to this end. I'm delighted that under my administration, many of such sports facilities have been constructed across our nation.
0: Him for be in me qua was shy by a say any a melbunu dear no one need a so nana say said you may day a baba boa ama a melbunu and can't call aqua any money titu and a wago can see mu ne jume day and penin for sha see a the contract me maya now babe in fear be bray a train option watch for a yen shishimu ama no a daddy say simple who come ya ye beer and penin for be a con astrotel nibun say a one dear a fee ketas a sunny pro ye bin so echo so while brown or the contract name. Say, see, I did so ne say. Some penyin phobia no was just so am I astrotev no. A brand no doing di breno. Now what doing to me? A yet the anense say, what de ye? And she shemwa a dead di anese. Wagana man penny at the downqua a kufado a breno. Or swafa no showing na mahuaden so. Mr. John Peter Amewu, ene kane, or penyina, no air communications director, ewa Ghana Gas, Ernest Owusu Bempa. 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Our astrotev and a dutro ayawaha, any adjusia and gnom, our mind ganemu. 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Corruption watch for Adano Edise. 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ma wo nna ba be press our contract no ana SSC, what the contract to abontain?
2: Contracts are supposed to go through PPA. Per the act, the default is competitive bidding. The default is competitive bidding. So once you are going through the default in accordance with the provisions of the act, you don't need to go through PPA. It is when you need to deviate from the standard, which is competitive bidding, that you need to go and get prior approval. It means approval before you do it. So, for example, Section 40 talks about single sourcing. It prescribes the conditions under which you can apply for approval, prior approval, for single sourcing. So, if you find yourself in a situation where you meet any of those requirements, then you can make your application based on that provision.
0: Ofosu dote enso e de ne de aka ho a owura atabedu nsem a woken wo foaso wo no so nkyere mu a wode ato abonten ene se
3: when it comes to public procurement, normally it is when you are using public funds to procure goods, works or services. So once these three apply and you are using public funds, then you need to, under Ghanaian law in that instance, you need to comply with the law.
0: Atabedu assign a church to Muse, Seba procurement, Ayana, Mentime, Wasi B, Ewahua, Wadin church to Mu Atuja.
2: The approval they give you is not the approval of the contract. There's a misconception there that PPA approved the contract. PPA doesn't approve the contract because a contract is between two parties. Now, PPA is not party to that contract, so PPA can't approve that contract. PPA would approve for you to use a procurement method, and you now have to go back and complete the contracting process till you can sign a contract.
0: Ebra corruption watch for AES and Shishemu no amanye mebi ababwanten no. Enipa bebre na wani omokasaye no. 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Wewe ansa kwa na wade koma asam. No, I'm assembly and so I Japan a woman. Sasemi Tabedu. I'm a trust say well you name the four ewo procurement mu akasa afamu.
2: Pre-contract works, which has to do with everything before a tender is launched. It's supposed to be done internally. But where there isn't capacity internally, third parties can be hired through a procurement process to execute the pre-contract works. They'll be paid for it, and then the procurement department can take that document and use it to prepare the tender document and execute the tender process. The MP has basically usurped the powers or the obligations of the assembly, because the MP is not supposed to prepare the bill of quantities and present it to the assembly. The assembly is supposed to do that.
0: Sa and Semia, or Mamfoy na eka amano a daddy say, a basso or dear Benjamin dear be emma at my cobia amawaya. I am a catas, sir, and a prayer a do crumupa. No Mamfon kai say, March da a tosso, a junu nine, our fear pimunu and a dun crumuno, a brana wo chamu memuno, and penyon four, a ye at my qua wounding any wembley four, a tray say, woman what the contract no amoma wa babe yejuma, nasa contract no, a sasia or for we so da a tosso a num. 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
2: So the question then is, when the application went to PPA, what level of due diligence did PPA do? Because one, anybody who discloses information to a public officer or a public entity and conceals information is in violation of our criminal code. We have lied to the state. So they not declaring that they have already awarded and all that is concealment. And that one, they should forward it to the right people who can prosecute based on criminal lines. And then they prosecute them.
0: Corruption Watch 4/9 Echo Public Procurement Authority 4 Honoma. Womonso do one chiremu etu dase. Or kwaya wodu awa faso and sana wodje penny e wujumedinim. One summa waka yene se. 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Womu de contract no emeju me inibako. Nenso, womu public procurement authority for one summa waka chiremune se. Won fasa contract nentua bonten gana fo nina ewu. Nenyu ma yukua. Won fidie. Dimo bets me, I said, man. One ram a premo, a magistral contract. July da a tosso, a jununcro, a fear pinion, no, and you don't know. And assembly, no, some by one, I swear, yes, say, public procurement authority for no. Was there one pa, say, nay, one more idea of friend restricted tender. And no, where you and you may call be a see on my send my quay and what per se, what baba premo, a babajo contract. Now, assembly, no, adding my qua a year and 9 and a better public procurement authority for no any. My quay and a cloud. Line Limited, Wembley Sports Construction Company Limited, AHND Construction Company Limited, KO3 Construction Company Limited. What the who document in answer chre corruption watch for a dead sampa assembly no at the same my quay e by the senti public procurement authority for Emma Penny a year July that etoso a diasan bako ewa fia pinino and you don't come. Nenso corruption watch for Enshi Shuma Adedi NSA and San Ampenyin for Eko Assembly no one mumpo no. Na Wembley for no, where they can't your contract ne da dempa, one more mugana sika no, a yes city no, or pipim you no any chili po ahasa any edunumu. Waitress say, and sana what this send my queen nine equa koto public procurement authority for no anyone no. Na contract ne de where they can edyama will be dada. Seni panimpo washa se e ye juma. Neni ne munso no was say womwa what contract Emma ye etrese. 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Waitress say ye ya wa de tuabon tinsin my kubi emma emma meprehu and just sa contract no and yes anit se ne mum no pesa wa yen ye mebi edi bri o man fweni so emma ne ye say what the contract ne tuabon tinsu bi ama me febi then so yes sa and it ye san semi Mr. Tabe Akasa Afahu.
2: It would, it, as soon as you do that, you'd go against the Public Financial Management Act as well as the PPA. Because what are you paying for if you haven't contracted yet? You must complete the contracting process, do an award, sign or execute an agreement, and then based on the terms of the agreement. And the standard then is that when we are doing civil works, we pay mobilization. But mobilization is only paid when the contract has been awarded to the person and the person now has to mobilize to site.
0: Ofosu dotin so so ebisa ensem se eba ne sey ena wodi kan de contract ema ansa kra na wodi akwakoto procurement authority for nim amomo ajepeni.
3: So it's not proper to be announcing a contractor when you have not gone to. That means you have pre-selected it and the rest of the selected the contractor and the rest of the process then become irrelevant.
0: Ofosu dote asanso achirechire mu okwanya sempo se eba sa aban adwuma bi ekoye emergency obet media ma contractor ketase hye ene proye emem.
3: The law is specific. If there is emergency or what they call extreme emergency, let's say there is public disaster, let's talk of the recent floods. Let's assume there's a place blocked and needed a contractor to unblock it. in that state of extreme emergency, you can actually go ahead and award the contract before going for approval. But you cannot make payment before the approval, because you have two questions in one. The payment is a separate thing. So in other words, if you met the requirements for agency, for that extreme agency, which the law spells out, then you can do that. But without that, you must go for prior approval. Now, even if you did that in case this agent, you inform the authority, and the authority will investigate and justify that that agency was actually, as it were, legitimate agency.
0: Now I say, so man folk with na baby ka say, ho ho stadium awa dema contract no, se na eye emergency, na enye no kre.
3: Now I will not consider a situation where there's a former sword captain as agent. If the thing is agent, there wouldn't be sword captain. So it's emergency. So that kind of process is irregular.
0: And watch no corruption watch for Enshishuma Asade DNSA. And you may acquire or do a more public procurement authority say, Womo and what the contract name on. Send you may acquire you crown and we a ram kakra a son say, Ebi or Honomun pa, Okosh and crack tema, when you uka Ghana as ya, Womo church and you may acquire dear, said my quindi any honor, name you may acquire be so crampo or honoma. Womon so watch I say, Assembly now to one sample and frewomo, Ed my acquire to say, Kyoto Construction Company Limited, AHND Construction Limited for you, my could be a corruption watch for Amano Adedi say, Wakosha Shen Krater Munu, Wodini Baby, a chesse, where you may call a woman Ganemu, Cloudline Limited, Fonso say, Womonso Assembly Nimpan to one San Fremo and Wakako Pressa contract no AB. Nejumayuque Penin Pa and a corruption watch of Fonso, a Casafasa in Simeon.
4: Cloudline Limited did not participate in no bidding in building AstroTurf in Hohoi. Neither did Cloudline Limited receive any letter of invitation from the Municipal Assembly. Cloudline has been in existence since 2017, but it never did any operation till recently. So from 2017, Cloudline has been dormant. It wasn't operating. So this comes to me as a surprise because I have no idea about this.
5: Before approval, if PPA's due diligence office had done its job, because when you are doing pre-qualification, the first thing you do is company registration. So when the application came, the law says that you can't partake in public tenders if you are not a registered company. So any company that comes, the first thing you have to go and check is it a registered company? If it's a registered company, who are the directors? Now, previously, under the previous scheme, there was nothing like beneficial owners. But now, they are beneficial owners. So you can leave the field.
0: And in the form of procurement, who named Diano will be San Sembi Efa Kane and myself, Jenny, and all we know is answer. Said the procurement, Nay, you know, that has a son and wedding, Proyano and wedding.
5: Ah, it means is that as soon as PPA says approved, go and do it, they will go and create a tender, do an evaluation, and make sure that the one who is on the ground has won. That is rigging, it's bid rigging, and it's a violation of the act. And there are punishments for it. So PPA should do their job. We know all of this. That's why provisions were made. That you have to do due diligence to ensure that it is not, the process is not rigged. And if it is rigged, it becomes a criminal thing. You sanction them according to this one, and then I hand them over to the appropriate ones who can prosecute. So IOKO, Special Prosecutor, OSP, can prosecute. You hand them to either of them and they prosecute.
3: The law is very specific in several sections that the head of the entity, in this case, the district chief executive, is responsible for decisions of procurement, including sanctions under the law. Yes, so it's not that you can be district chief executive, go and chair the tender committee and something happens and you say, I didn't do anything about it. No. If the law takes its course, the chief executive of every organization, a public organization, is the head of the entity tender committee, and the assembly has one.
0: Mr. Atabe Dunsoso Ebisa said, Public Procurement Authority for no. Womu buomoni egu enye mebi soana ena amanabani say.
5: Well, you can see that they intended to lie to the PPA. They Initially, they went for single source. Why did they go for single source? And when they were refused, then they came back with shake. Then again, the question PPA should answer is, what is the nature of the contract that makes it so unique or so specialized that only few people can do it? You see, if the thing looks like a duck, walks like a duck, and quacks like a duck, most likely it is a duck. Clearly, you can see that this one, it smells. Something fraudulent is happening there. So they want to use any means possible to ensure that they reverse engineer what has been done. And if you are experienced enough in procurement, and I know some of the people there, they are experienced enough to see one when they see. Nobody should tell you that this thing, it smells. So do the needful. Simple.
0: 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A canino no tea just so ever war and do steady before we aid in Como. Na teddy dear waka and say, Wanu dear when you won't say, and won't cast a for you know what honor may ye you. And so Corruption Watch for Echo Ray Honum, and send you a say, and yes, sir, and it's here. Nanso wagye atumu se wan bi adwuma eko ne de wo mo hye wo n'adwuma ase ansa kra na contracti wo de kwa kwatu procurement authority for no any amomo age pene
6: Then shows that by the time you were writing for the restricted tender Wembley had already been paid 2.3 million cedis
7: No. That was the problem between me and some people Because I insisted that we sign the contract before payment started.
6: Okay, then what happened?
7: Because when I wrote the letter per the instructions of the then minister, John Peter Mahu, okay. I wrote to the various agencies, GPNC, GMPC, VRA, and all those things. So when the fund started that, there was an issue that we should release the money to the contractor. Because he has already started work. And I said, until we signed the contract, I was not going to allow any payment.
6: Who instructed you to release money to the contractor?
7: The contractor was putting pressure on us. And I was putting pressure on us that he had been doing the work. And for that matter, he needed to be paid. And I said, since we have not yet signed the contract, we cannot take it for granted that he has gotten any contract with the assembly. So until we sign the contract, based on the instructions from the regional tender committee, and then the PPA and all those things, the value audit and all those things, until that those documentation was completed, we were not able to release any money to him. And that was signed before we started the payment to the contractor.
0: Na enam edjumasoa corruption watch for aye efa anti-corruption wuntino transparency international Ghana for when executive director Mary Ada edin sembi atwabuntina watchre say
8: and you see in all of this we see the murky nature of self-interest personal interest abuse of power and abuse of office play out when people have political power or when people are given authority to serve they use it to serve their personal interests and those of their cronies and this must be I believe this is one of those cases where you should ensure that we all hear about and speak against
0: nejishemui asan amano adedi say kanen soafo a na wo hwa nyama ho den so na osan ma so dwani e wo hoho e honum bitamawi enkrata bebre wo honum a edi adanse se corruption watch funhishemu a wo yeye 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
9: Kaneno, Mensin Krache and Rested Euphoria, Asan Eddie Atua Bontense, Gita Amewu, Etu Nefose, Assembly No, Emo Womode, Sir, Obetimi Aqua Asia, Odo Sabaya, Sir, Aqua Pajamua, Usika Semfem.
10: We realize that the list of companies you wrote to, those are all companies that work under the Energy Ministry. Is there,
7: yes.
10: Is there a special reason why you wrote to companies under the energy?
7: At that time, the minister, John Peter Mo, was the minister for energy.
10: Okay.
7: So I think he knows that those people also have some social responsibility to do something for communities.
10: Mm-hmm.
7: So from his ministry, he makes that advice. That's why I wrote to those people, companies.
10: Oh, okay. So he gave the advice you write to those companies?
7: Yes, he gave the advice. And I wrote.
10: Okay.
7: And signed on behalf of the assembly.
9: Orate di ufori asan adane di se. Sa astrotel via wo ye ye. Ne ya assembly no ejumanu emom. Enye wo ni pebia ejapade.
10: MC, under whose regime the stadium construction started. Is the stadium a state property or is an individual's property?
7: Oh, it's a state property.
10: Okay.
7: For me, since we signed the contract on behalf of the assembly, and the assembly and the payment was being made through the assembly to the contractor. After I left, whoever took over from me is supposed to continue the payment and supervise the work until it's completed. So it's the assembly's property.
9: Ne Peter me wunsu dia wo dia to abontene se mi ankasa ena me koye ene nyuma ekwe bi ekwakasa ye mi ankasa ena me koye e di assembly ni din ekoye se enyuma ekwe be so assembly no na watimi amaye 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enkrata da ho Mary Adawa, Executive Director, Eda Transparency International, no essay. So, what's your and your ma ade dear? A trippy face, eh? Or mouthful baby, na ya no, and to me, no. What do you want to me? A ya near me be a yana a tracket as a share and a prayer.
8: Again, we talk about abuse of office or abuse of power. And remember, the definition of corruption is for Transparency International is abuse of entrusted power for private gain. And so the person is an MP, that's a public officer, number one. Number two, he was a minister of state.
9: Mary Ada Sanso Akase, Abany may quaya or mu abasa in Sinimu. Ayan and Pimpino, dear Womo Ekane say, Ayan no more dear Mobuan Punto, a womb crunkroso, Nemo, and yes, a woody papa could be a wunty and Wobua.
8: We see him going through state agencies, and these state agencies have clearly indicated they don't do personal projects, they only support or fund projects that are initiated by the state. Unless, of course, you talk about GMPC, where you take out scholarships, where many people are benefiting from. The Ghana Gas, the VRS, and others do projects for the common good.
9: Now, sir, and she should move corruption watch for a year, our whole voice or stadium, any agogos no hono. A man no added, pay fair say, tampany for a brow, what do you want, Debreno? A dear friend of conflict of interest, no, it be echo so our honomana.
8: I see issues number one around conflict of interest. I say conflict of interest because it is a phenomenon that showcases itself when a public officer puts his interests in the performance of his duty above, over and above the interests of the common good. all these things. And in this case, it is evident that there are things that have gone on which show that the gentleman or the Honorable Amewu then, who was a minister of state, used the powers of his office to facilitate a process of getting a project to his community. And in that case, it means the personal interest superseded the interest of the common good.
9: Agogo AstroTurf awo ye ye no. 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

0: 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Yes ye ye projects. 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Aye programs officer. Ghana Anti-Corruption Coalition. GACC. 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
0: Boko diye.
1: Oh, bibia boko.
0: Ensemu nibi se wote tia na usha na ubisa hon sentino. 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O comment on Francisca. Juma wa ye ene documentary wo tebe on AstroTurf ene lapses eka ene wastage e wo mu no eye den
1: well medical nature Adom FM etefu nyina Juma Francisca na corruption watcher you know I think there were bibia one or they born abado because ebo do isuko ape documents ebisebise in fact e start dey bisebise ensam ni mpo a or yeah different issue because amount for who ebisa ensam wan kaso wonyim za waye
0: see
1: either they will close up some of them may even want to harm you see or yeah bibia Francisca no corruption watch in fact why are it to bring the issues out issues nan kaso dey or yeah oya hoto because this is not the first time I yak procurement once na ye kan amount for ntase say ye ye contract na contracting process in the one oman lusiska because adza ancho de ye competitive bidding nipa bebre beba obi adze ne price beba ye benya a good price and a good product e bune e za manipa kor
0: ntinje say ye miem na nipa dodo e me pre
1: instead ye bo bwem because ye bwem I mean normal economics o create competition competition no e beba de o e bia Maji 5,000, may 5 acres. Ube bade o, maji 1,000, may 5 acres. Ube bade o, maji 10,000. But may 5 acres, na ma ye 2B1 channel account. Inti ebenya a good product at a good price. But yedzi ma nyipa kura, price na nyipa nzaban, ye nyim se o ye cheapo, so ye expensive. Wanaende yasa sa wabani sike edzaman. And yes, we dissipate state funds by this. You spend this kind of keke. Wabra, you ain't drink the ibinya any benefit from the money that we are spending. You think it is good that Francisca and corruption, what the issues here about?
0: Okay.
1: Or yeah, some way I'm also, but I think there, or you're in common, or the Ghana Funina yet now needed.
0: It is uncommon.
1: The master, because we ain't in a yesika. Look, Bosom Sunaji will pay slipper. I actually will tax component.
0: Bibri.
1: Now, Sheka kona enamdo. Ne bisa hunde, what is the use of your tax? Into oya do de yet nas ye kan wasa corruption watch I had there what they them issue about.
0: Okay. Yeah. Into yen share over 30 minutes amane boa yet ye ubi swa ubi or join ye on YouTube or hey. Ehine he a dien ne wo documentary ma bekase we de ye corruption related and as a dream de e koso e wo e fanwe ehine hin ye betumi akanasa.
1: Okay. Inti, first off, your the breach of the procurement issues, procurement law. Sorry, the yashe shemra atuwa yese se epede edze abanisika edze to maybe good services worksa ye default position ye competitive bidding. The yububuim ma ubiara odze ne bid odzaba. Inti se. A start now within the alpha contractor nature and call the onco site and sana erico public procurement for the one more approval then one a breach loan in fact yeti documentary no for ho ho it's no woman Wembley company no core site
0: yeah
1: woman is come on core site that is one and sana work or public procurement for the public procurement one more one permission meanwhile Imran say sepede ye de ma ko na keji permission nya permission no ansana aba ma contract no ba yi wo ma contract na ansana wo ma wo keji permission no permission wo kwen wo ansanka one year one two wo ansanka permission no ina wo be ina wo be pay three other companies can Wembley no ina wo de call public procurement the o my enkwane restricted tendering because one of them wire no one does into them companies for it. And it's a documentary now. Company no call Francisca friend one was one when you
0: ah.
1: In fact, one bidding for BBM.
0: Someone come back on.
1: Into a horn, there is a criminal element there because. One, there
0: forgery
1: at play. Two, you have lied to a state agency. Into you have deceived a public officer. Onusumpu or a criminal issue that we have to deal with. Into a mix of corruption and criminal and behavior. I think the one we have to talk about the obedience, and two, we are expecting that the state agencies will take action on this because yeah, tumna and yet the aban sika ake good and another issue the former energy minister nakade onuna odi enyim no kwa because companies no kwa nsenche onye minister nche one man sika to do that thing that is using public office.
0: Okay.
1: For your personal gain. And yes, the classic definition of corruption, I say corruption is the abuse of public office for private gain. Inti a use public office. Wa bring him there. Sencha normally one edge when you inquire, you will not get, but because a minister and because you wanted to further a certain agenda, your personal agenda and when you inquire, you got all these things. That's classic corruption right there. You see, it's a mix of corruption issues and criminal issues. And frankly, onyada, okay, to the extent that now a man for me claim personal ownership of Ada Yedi.
0: Sika. No, it's all right. Yes, sir. So your share procurement, and you bin na unso kase or mobile, you know, ya PPM wa into a more coin a decont companies me and son a beckon home and a bayer nine. Wouldn't say be to meet na demo church or a pet document in the ass or cobede, and so that company no be cooked but you know, any baby ya. But was said that the account numbers now cost
1: in fact
0: for document purposes.
1: You will subani be organa ha or the yakawanse. Most of the time, especially say ye contracting. Ye free contractor, ye pedo yigman, ye zigman is shedding some po ansana. Ye boy kwande o. A man phone care wope. One fa one.
0: No, same ebi kra no mu to meet your sebia. Dia wo yeno around sikase
1: good
0: nti no wa mo no contract some na mo no e peso mo di adwuma na dada
1: nti the process is rigged even before and oyo subana ya afa no as normal wo Ghana. In fact for companies bebre say wo advertising po dey wo pay workers bi na bibia most of the time they have already selected nipa wo pen dada do nti wo boy kwan dey obi anfa ni CV mbra ne yeah just a formality. And them subana be bibia wakaye hu ogana kruma. It's like we have taken it as normal behavior, but that's not what's supposed to be. Inti, we need to talk about this particular kind of behavior. I been so under my contract. In fact, it's a documentary I also say we mobilizing nipa ko man sika to go on site and sana. In fact, it's a documentary I also say we mobilizing nipa ko man sika to go

0: I'm servicing. Umbra, the onus butum wa ye ni hu sika odin. Se yen to me yen de ma yeshe port procurement law na section 40. Omayen six conditions are separate ye single sourcing and not sole sourcing. Ibe to me use. One, or say epede eye single sourcing.
1: Uje juman mani paba.
0: Ezi mani pakura. 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
0: 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I refuse me or there, you set up hospitals, you turn them. In that case, you know, there was justification there, but PPA or there, look, my way see, my encounter, because Nippon and Quan is at stake and or there, you know. Four, or say, where national security, Oban or Mani Bambo, da ye into me
1: into kasi e biem so biam
0: rebi e beto 85000 me so you be make okay no Ghana for so just yesha we be 2500 no national security issues the em running man ho kwana
1: okay
0: and e bia nipa na your first one ye pede okodo no your second one you know into one man six conditions
1: okay
0: ye mbisa ye ho de them AstroTurf contract one when blink kuti obetum wa AstroTurf for Ghana
1: ha debi
0: two was it a national security issue
1: debi
0: three
1: emergency bi answer
0: emergency bi be ya say you see AstroTurf na nipa bowu ana
1: there be
0: inty abent na order yema sole sourcing even without approval from nipa embrana shen the on approval man no answer na inty it is wrong on every score me nyesh sure there honorable Amewu and any of the people involved can defend this issue because plainly they have gone against the procurement laws in this country.
1: Inti ebobane say na ye kosoa ekeka ya na oman no de na ye lusu e wo sansense mu yina hu.
0: Good. 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
1: yeah,
0: lose webu lose 7500 inty say ya madam sole source and a single source ni okodo without approval la one o man you lose sika two ye obi be a friend value for money sika na eze shaadze ni min enfaso ebe nye fi min onye sika no onye ne sa na and that is the reasoning tia eshe ye ka kwana ya ye okrom ha obisi o ma ye kwan insu to one day pe na portals
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0: 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the value for money and then in the larger conversation no chede o money bibi ye jina na ye jina and ye hwe Ghana many are frankly
1: ye nkoy
0: nanyim hwe ye hospitals
1: she
0: ye roots
1: but me did the hold a quarter hospital
0: a better hospital for morning to evening ye were nurses are ye train one but we fie because governments own to me employ those nurses na abinta onyiska we have spent all the money on other things sir senche ye ye ye nyama ye ya ye nyim de ye wo sika ni bi ho ye betu me as I employ these people inty for this conversation the one

0: or money loses car too. The value for money, yinya in zama odi yinyani ye.
1: Okay.
0: And in the larger conversation, or money calling him, and that is where Ghana is
1: now. Remedies bill, or Diana Asomana, Yebre Aswanesa, Diana Somana was ye ye. Na ye de so so sani mo ya no.
0: One, in yentime mfuno, on yinde ye ye din wadem sense mi ho. Everybody should speak up. National Security for will be because if you see something,
1: say something.
0: Inti, enye hude zaoro kodono onya, be wano na kasa, ye mfa party sem non tunchen. Look, I don't know, say, I share videos bi last week. Yes, Ibrahim Mahama na... na pomu wojina
1: hono. Aye, amu kwa ye bi, emse, urepita makmano yire no, e yina se.
0: Meanwhile, in yet to form Hanum, over NDC MPP.
1: Empoetia.
0: It's a memphono, yen kasa. Yet to abbey, we are yen for party summoning Tunchen. The engine on money development in 1 year one. Two, state agencies are all the washer with the prosecution of these matters. No, Eide, Ubiake investigation, Naba. One friend, now one G, all the evidence that is needed. Nimpa wa tumra woman. Look, and corruption or Ghana had no occurred because a man for him there, why you cry? I should be in you. Oh, your own case if she walk and once and bear 1 week ara will be jay. But since a year, a man for us all crumb her, then other people in him there, as he may ya, no one soon sound the bond war into media. Into these are the two things, sir. Make a day or day, ye, ye, the best with them, the man one, then yen's me muffin, yin boy yan and yen cassa. Yeah, yes, can was it? A many be a new war, or the honor president Nukotukum Sika, or the old man ye, and any part Sika, or yenya yesika ya, into a mean way and a young cassa, no two. In Jumokua as Asha one inside the one shan wounded them, your main hujumano. If they have to prosecute people, they should do it. Punish the people so that other people would learn from it. And yet them there, then yes, you are not. On ye and every day be a obey a casa now. One day, then on your casa be people will take the law into their own hands and do what they want.
1: Okay, Mamina say, and a bra when ya dear my auntie Penia, ya de nobon kumo, a ya Samuel Harrison Kujo, programs officer, a Wagana Anti Corruption Coalition GACC. 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It's CDD Ghana Center for Democratic Development, Ghana Integrity Initiative, Ghana Anti-Corruption Coalition GACC, African Center for International Law and Accountability, Edna Joy FM, Adom FM, Edna yes support Ebochi Doma, ye de corruption watch ebre wabribia. Just on some hani a DC, Edia Mejeso, Ene Abena Pokua. 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
1: 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Oh. Thanks to you computer clinic. 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E frisu hun kwa sa manke se kwanti mpone supe. 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
11: Hey, okay.
12: Yeah, how you doing, sweetheart? You good?
11: Good. How are you?
12: I'm good. I just don't want to go to work this morning.
11: Oh, come on. OPD is on right about now. Work and happiness. He's going to be on for the next 2 hours.
12: Work and happiness got me riding every morning. Let me tune in. That's right. 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

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So an experience is what me are there for. It's a moose and cabas fell and say, Shadow boy. It's in Etels and cabas fell and say, Etel. So, what to miss fell at who we are? Memoirs fell it, a rebom letter. 106.3 FM. Maybe I will tell me car. I will be my UTM FM OPD OPBAD. Work and happiness, Vintage Friday. And as I bring Wasukusun out here and Kana UTA. And I'm going to say, Miro Kwakopim Sepra, Mobeto Life on Adum. 106.3 FM. Eba. Banzo wait me account. 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Hey, Crudy, I say. How could be an idea? Okay. Sally, when I'm more classroom, I'm a teacher with someone, and send me one of the no BS in our classroom. Hey, Crudy, say. And then got a bong. 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

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Osawi Adia, no Osawi Adia. Ewo homeopathy equine so. And unti burning sensations will to us here, numbness will to us here. Akuma ebo periperinina. The Boburo said there was a bonwa. Ebiana Kumanan Kasa and they ye. But if you dear Bessu swore who nipped the Yerman Kakusia, now would the homeopathy Yarasa, Eddie Amount. And what can say? Ebiana, you went to me and that. The Srao Ebiana did not quacko your stroke. Shada enye Dr. BNE Fako Endpoint Homeopathy Clinic Dr. Dubuatin Oni Dr. Kevin Kwati Nombebwao Number bit me afraid 0244-867-068 Endpoint Homeopathy Clinic say end to chronic diseases. Yay. And the Endpoint Ede Hode. What the idea qua one cause when you beji end points. Agwe we all. Bisrao Agbeve Heba Center. Agbeve Heba Center. Agbeve Heba Center. Agbeve Heba Center. The producers of Agbeve. Tonic. A name menstrual disorder, pulse, anemia.

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Nan so sa wood timuna wa witness bea. Uben wood dean someone any pane can announce in yinino. 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It yan yas off will be the same crab and umba could be. So few quans of crowd, tabani idea. 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This will be his arm. 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
1: Majosu papa.
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1: 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Yeah, the end of your bones, something in them near BP. Yes, and in the Machiro and I just say, yes, here to offer Achiamo.
0: And Minim and Oshata, dear, shall one miss Michel Batakari.
1: And then me a large Ruja.
0: A large Ruja,
1: and I am a large Jesse Street.
0: And yes, and there's a neighbor called Mox.
1: Yes, and if you and a decal called Mox, if you are near call all night.
0: Papa yanhwe the way I work can say Alhaji Roger no. Wo hwe nya me som ne nkremo som na difference bi wo.
1: Difference bi anim. Awu say it is a Jimmy ni nyansa. E wo tire ba ko na mu.
0: Jimmy ni nyansa.
1: I wo tire ba ko.
0: This is very deep.
1: 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But the wo de wo adwene ne e connected to na na ye adwuma. It will be anu wo Jimmy wo nama e kura no. 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If you are just say, you are going to Roger City. 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
0: Enti mfa onse ya wu wotu Kristusumu. 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
0: So, me hana me wo issue kakrano because yan fara se papa wanya baba yankopon adom wo baba na okọ ware a wuye Christo ni wo pese se obe ware kremoni
1: 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Jamie by a Christian, you know, see one who be maybe now a Frebeman Farouk and I say Mustafa and I say, me and me tell me a large moro, if I said in Yamide, etibia, or Huna Brantibia, your friend, moro, and I say, well, Muslim be no say on our pa. That is the choice. Men can say me, yes, of Wintino, and I walk off, be a Muslim. Me, me, dear Metias here.
0: But I so funny in an abetia.
1: I know there are no answer.
0: Choice.
1: Because if you are push you banners, say, oh, my father, Christo, you know. Then I cross all them who change you. I saw them.
0: Say, I sorry them.
1: Oh, a young witch, and
0: say, the money you.
1: The money you, yes, say, yeah, yet, yeah, saw them, yanny, I didn't crow for court.
0: Yeah, yet, yeah, sorry, if you know.
1: Ah, so for ya, I've been able, papa, see, you, you, and my so for being when you say, a pessy, you come, you, and my so for being, obeying an uncle, so for be crying, tiasse, hey, so for being a benign, you, and so for crying, so you go, may ya, di dimmy, de beer, ye bo poy, as she said. And you know, papa, obeying, I swallowed them, if somebody is in the church. It doesn't qualify the person to be a righteous person.
0: Oh,
1: so far as you be quite so dangerous, or you're training.
0: And the answer, I say, every evening we are back.
1: Now, you should be obeying quasar or you're training or training will be a quasar. Obey, see, I'm sorry, dear mother, you should be shooting a binding a brother bar or born or training. Claire, change will be
0: a quasar. Okay, womb, why you're the cramp, Pwanda, I say, I will cry, oh, be out, they be out, yes, or crown, no man, we are crown, and climbing quasar or cry, yeah,
1: yeah, yeah, I'm a comedic, I am no correct. You know, crew,
0: you don't depend what's so much.
1: If we're a while, so them the outdoors watch and one more born.
0: Into papa and a message, you know, na intimate man crop for again and sister. And I say, a DNA, I say, a ding one for na ma won.
1: I
0: want to me
1: and your message in them and your preaching in them, my dream and intimate sister. Upon him, I said, yeah, yeah, Jenny. And now, Emma, we act based on how we think. Said, you need power, Jenny, no. Who is what do you know soon our dynasty? His answer, Papa. Say, you see a beckon of cry. You can't we preach salvation. But me, you say, under normal circumstances, based on said, yeah, woo yang, especially me, I'm ya kind, I'm ya santini, said, yeah, woo yeti tea woo fear. 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
1: 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And Titia de ma womu fee no mutin besses some immediate. And Titia, you don't even need a man of God in the first place.
0: You don't even need a man of God
1: in the first place.
0: So we hang a mini pebia.
1: In the first place, no, I shall say, Papa ni bonini. 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
0: e di sofo bi antimi anya a time a mane familia. If you say,
1: essay, bibli, essay, bibli, I saw full problem, can see a pie in a kind because, Australian Monday to Friday, Ocean Crawford, so anybody wants to need out to watch it. Can you hear the BMI, Kunya, Mekasa, or your software, and one when you call family? What you say? Because when you call Bushyan, a Buawa Moon, Emma Bushyanichina, a Buama near my Ecosho. I don't think Christo Sumon Kremu Sumono Mammy Roger dear. Oh, some quay donation my chiefly, ma'am.
0: Oh, recently, yes,
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0: ma
1: 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Translation and any pane yeno. Not as old and some up a pane candy should answer my walk cano. 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
1: and then me Elijah Roger
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1: 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Okay, sir. 1 minute be another 10 pesos.
0: Not a year, Ben.
1: Somewhere 2000 more.
0: 2000 more.
1: 90s more.
0: 90s more.
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0: Yeah.
1: So, no, what was the work crowd? 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
0: Oh, good.
1: Your friend, I'm more yet.
0: I'm more yet.
1: Now, I'm going to GBA.
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1: 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I don't know. Get you. He did this animal society.
0: Papa, you are not going to tell me. I mean, you are not going to be a house. Many Pastor Roger, Prophet Roger,
1: my God.
0: Mr. Fensio Fessi Radio na Utino. Me mana shira se ensio do so ama. 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
1: 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You see ni wo bi o sai ni omo bubu afi wo. 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Me charge 1000 because 1000 ni ye o se ni o pipa ni de no.
0: Yeah.
1: 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So je fo ba ya omo so ombe mami 40.
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0: That's right.
1: No matter what already be home. 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
1: Sabre yo.
0: Sabre, if you hear that by this time, yeah.
1: And now 12 in your mo ye. And then you're from Shobinim.
0: Wow. And then you're
1: and I'll be
0: all night.
1: All night.
0: Solid.
1: Solid all night.
0: Solid.
1: Lioness, and I'll be a new man.
0: And I'll be a from Shobinim. And I'll be a
1: new man. I'll be a new pro all night. And I'll be a new man.
0: I
1: said, and I'll be friend of the prophet Roger. And I want to say almost almost you'll be a friend. It's almost a friend of Jollof who said, then I went to me. She should move my name. See Jollof. I'm coming to be one media.
0: There be Ghana Jollof.
1: I say, Biania, yeah.
0: There be woman be on.
1: Aye.
0: Oh, social media, and it said you see, dear,
1: tell you, no cray, no cray.
0: Your friend, Nidia, why
1: Jollof, dear, yeah, Biania.
0: When you name him. Onyinanim okasa like obi anim no
1: ayaduane ayedi
0: me but the same say omabo picture be wanted say maybe they have maybe a minima
1: ayaduane ayedi jolo yeyeti yenim anwamu yenim anwamu yenim kokunte yenim jollof fries yenim plain rice eti and ayaduane ayedi eti edin dia be say minim
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1: na dwe yene yene oba Florence oba Florence obi ni and yet is Roger City na all night aye ye no
0: papa mami muso asemi we a personal question
1: bisha mami
0: me nim say when you nte ye I don't want to take you there but
1: okay
0: when you nte ye say so for penny back international gospel church
1: international gospel church asori be ya so for penny
0: so for penny obinim
1: uh-huh
0: she say get done what you mu den den
1: now
0: omo kan reyi so sa but me hu say ma me no a control no ho aso for omo tv
1: say ya papa adie say oman na ye timu ye police service ye military service and ye fire service ba bi e jada o Ghana bi a fire service for call uni mo number na ma me fa ma o sisi a
2: jim fa
1: me fa fire service for number na si japa wo ka si jaso and e wo area ben ya unya e ja no so wo side ben and you know, come in. And I want me and could do
0: school junction.
1: I school junction, any woman no become a swallow area. Hey, Opie, this is how you say any Pabonini. A get me out so an ointment for fire services, say, a jar so baby. It woman could do. I didn't swash out to
0: one of the Seneca air Casacuan.
1: Aha, and a Casaca me patch or Yana Casacuan meant me to me per Casatine. Men kwane tene no.
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1: Ai enye news. 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
1: Oyira ja.
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1: 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There's a way you jano no dia betna ha no. But say of obi nim dia no no disu. 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
0: But say wake ba husa unim. Na say hu say na wo fa machire da nyum wa. Eh na ye Philipa.
1: Sika di ni pa be kwa chiro.
0: What ya see?
1: Obra kwantu ayetu antwa dai.
0: Ah.
1: Ama re ho akame.
0: Na say so fo mo rege.
1: Ko we so do watch me. OPDA.
0: Ah.
1: Obi kwa we so don watch na tino min tinin kai
0: unim lyrics no ne ba ne sayin
1: e no dia yanwom ye tie bi nam ni method is so fu bi na tina sa tam na no wa ba bi wa hana ye koko fori dia o ba bi wa jina so sam nam shuluma o se e you no beat no to cassette no ba ko breme nam se da cassette ben was wanted on born radio so na me abin wa no say wajimi wo kwa say wo papa say wo pe ba kon na me jibo say maintain nsem no beat no
0: beat
1: no
0: aba always sister or two
1: madam fuana
0: ai
1: aha minim ni din
0: o o to nyom pa
1: nice
0: ai on say enemy me bon komo no wo say ah
1: enye
0: are you baby out here eh
1: ah yo okay yes ma wo yon tuni
0: kaso
1: is it Miss, I know of a part.
0: But you come in. Can you please come in?
1: OPD.
0: Wow.
1: When you say me, do I say no? I say, oh, for habit, nothing. Who was it? Please come in.
0: Wow.
1: And if you say me, deliver. I'll be a wise, you see, a growing empire.
0: Wow, hallelujah.
1: Or such a way. The moon is on such a way. And council, Ima, and council,
0: Papa Bompire man, or your business be
1: okay.
0: Or Tonton Parks, I hold draw near.
1: Oh, nice, nice.
0: Blessing of mammy.
1: Martin
0: or Tonyum, so then you to a day. Got you kick a crown or bag.
1: Oh, nice, nice. Saint in a radiation.
0: I don't know for saying yes. I'm
1: good. I need to know when I cast a please come in. You'll be
0: there. If you say everything, guess what I say? At the same, what's your pastor, Roger? I don't know, Monk.
1: I'm a Kobe. I'm a Kobe. Oh, yeah, no, him fan. Hello, Ernestina. If you don't let me eat you, and you let Mr. Foley eat you, I want to say more
2: about.
0: Guess what? Oh, yes, what in UK? So, what the court rock way you
1: want? One found cover, yeah. One found cover, yeah. Sana, we're going to go to the yay, and yet, you are going to the media go, and you know, my friend has told me that you, me, love you. You know, accept, we close, we meet, you beat, you root up.
0: Yes, you have a book.
1: You have a book.
0: And then, my dearest Amwakua, the least said, the better.
1: Yes, you tell me the vision. Dear primary school. Nay, easy. Not yet, Master Nazo, no name. Your boy, your massa, your bobby, a bear 15.
0: Wow.
1: And your nurse classes, I know. Let me classmate, you quite me so I could generate on them. Miss Nami Pilhuro, Mimi Sami, who will be crammy, any boom, dear. Me Pilhuro Nami, who name names, eh, of whom? Who soon? But look at the Miss Wana, look at the new one comes on up ever, she assumed. Radia, you.
0: 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Say, Papa, Emeja, I'm wako na me kase gana phone sensuzi omo radio na bless omo. 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
1: 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On the 6th November, OPD, on the 6th November. November 6th. On the 6th November, Independence Square. 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
0: Yenyina ye jinem, papa.
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1: 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Me the number me no ne betuja. 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
0: Okay.
1: O pese o sponsor sa program na. Me ma o number wo be fre sa number
0: no.
1: E na o pese obi hu Prophet Roger wo ba sorry a. Me the office number no etuja. Office number ne 0558
0: 5 8 5 8 2 0 2 0 2 9 2 9 0 5 5 8 0 5 5 8 5 8 5 8 2 0 2 9 2 9 0 5 5 8 0 5 5 8 5 8 2 0 2 9 2 9 0 5 5 8 0 5 5 8 5 8 2 0 2 9 2 9 0 5 5 8 0 5 5 8 5 8 2 0 2 9 2 9 0 5 5 8 0 5 5 8 5 8 2 0 2 9 2 9 0 5 5 8 0 5 5 8 5 8 2 0 2 9 2 9 0 5 5 8 0 5 5 8 5 8 2 0 2 9 2 9 0 5 5 8 0 5 5 8 5 8 2 0 2 9 2 9 0 5 5 8 0 5 5 8 5 8 2 0 2 9 2 9 0 5 5 8 0 5 5 8 5 8 2 0 2 9 2 9 0 5 5 8 0 5 5 8 5 8 2 0 2 9 2 9
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1: No number no a 0246
0: 0246
1: 78 10 10 04 04 0246 78 78 10 10 04 0246 78 10 04 way a year one on person almost sponsor the Master Key program on the 6th November program now. Basuna Papa, yetu yensa idea for Minister for Youth and Sports.
0: Okay.
1: Se Omra Sad and Penifo Bebrini invite you omo East Legon executive fan club. 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
0: Solid
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1: 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Menyoni on the 6th ni the emergency wedding.
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0: 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But we know we in shira adum bi on. And I promise so. 106.3 FM. May come food Divine Hope Herbal Center na dia mawo na eye otwea herbal powder otwea herbal powder eye waist pain na say wo your ba bema wo sofa wo sisi ene ye o ya mesrew omodin ye pa say wo sabe kan 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two as year. Once I can be a such at one, but more than say, obey a warm water and wish you a gumu, and no one on them. What can for one on where a bear man soa, when you could be so an idea bono, and no one on them. That's sorry, just so far. Gaps in pharmacy, Kofodia, and as a Kep Heba, Sunyane, House of Drugs, a shaman, Boache and San Cape Coast, Nana Boache Heba, Tema. PK Agambila Tamale. Number between my friend Penifona Swakwa Kwaji or Chia Heba Powder Nibi. A 0591 565 557 0591 565 557 or Chia Heba Powder. Wasi Ujana Shewa Warren Kasa Beba Duffy's Health and Beauty Range of Product that may come for the one or Pebby Bibia would be a team and Kana Utimi Missopa or Hima Family Missa Nebebwao. Let your mama menstrual food, let me a con can come and so add the amount Duffy's Feminine Cleanse on Pleasant Vagina or the two as here come at the amount Duffy's Healthy Glow Shower Gel. So a boama, the Guerrilla Mawidia Nato, so come and gives you organic skin care. You will Duffy's a clean cleanser, so wow. Now feel rashes, nipping pores, a hood wall, skin tissues, and so correcting the come at the amount. And you want Duffy's Black Spot Cream, a boa. Black spots are hood rebel, ni pedrina, ni two as here, ni wenim with two as here, wow, pe hair grove, where beneath. It's me a fool, ye dear mawo. Duffy's Hair Grove and then we'll be a furniture with East Legon Sanson and Pogas Furniture Tech Junction. Your number is 0596611277 0596611277 Duffy's in your mapano on Satimia can be DBS Industries Limited 752 and him and Opeya Opas or Board Dance with Yedia. 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Answer now, bit to me. Abba Madi, Pastor Kumasi. And also, 0506004242. 0506004242. 10 at 10. In Nupene, Ugaso. 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And also, a tena Ted Venike, a Timia Bow, Miss Channel, a new idea, a nay, Adokro, money, intimate Hunadia, Untimin Kinkan, and Po, and I just want to be driving, make comforting at Ted High and Capsules, Nadia Mau, and doing now PBR, would do any chim or tena Ted Heba Center or Kanshi, Dragling on Sabekami, Madina, Main Bus Station, Sansu Kumasi Sofu Line, a ho. Market Road, no so Tamale, Techimani, your ho. Number near 059-681-1155. 059-681-1155. Mansanka, Tina Teddy, nooding in Abbey. Nemwow. A Jabri Faba. And say near TPP. Last week, na ye wo a year. Malam Ata Market. Na mimi kupie mu Malam Market. Yeah, I'm here. I turn on so. Don't worry. 8 minutes. Thanks to you, Computer Clinic. Thanks to you, Computer Clinic. Thanks to you, Computer Clinic. Yes, wa. Your machines, Papa, I call far by DC Unipe. You know, so I remember Kusiasi. Now, you did a drone account. Now, for year 2 years, then was said dyspnorrhea. You two are say asthma and I say typhoid. You two are say Eddie Amao. Thanks to you, Computer Clinic. We are checking. You will queer and also whom as a man can say quantum porno. So number be friend. A 054-5252880. 054-5252880. Thanks to you, Computer Clinic. Was here a crit scan in effective treatment. MTN semi fan two and him. MTN semi fan two and him. We are online driver, we are taxi driver, and I say we are pragya operator shanenson. They say QR code no Ghana a GH QR code and only a di juma. Now oh you know so at the juice can reward being so ew ho at the man yes nipan wakwa kosido na wa log it out. No one here would try no debi. We all try our cano. Abra who you sue a GH QR code no. Na wo sansu enya reward enti eya double do ba hu hwem enti riders onfa mo certificate no emfa nko na yen register emfa mam na mo sanka GHQR code no abra MTN eboa wo amo watime du dwa ofel so ene ani je so. 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
2: Mira, now what did you wee?
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0: O Tria Heba Powder. 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
3: E wo se mani jie. 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
4: Wa fa meme draw Mr. Kill, aye be memua. 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
4: Me so be person me ye be man kasa. 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
4: FDA, aji eje di enkratu yatumu.

0: 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Aya tough. Lost in Dere Ginger Bitters. 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
1: It's been 19 years of God's goodness. 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

0: Happy birthday, Uncle Mfama Eye Mama Mabel Nati. Asafo Mame of Kuntun Ase. Presby Church. God bless you. We every Eye Counselor Tina. Amen Yampong. Why and a pesa a quote Dubai? And if I talk Dubai, I want to say, Menu Cassa Basso Pau, Crow, Qua American Embassy. I say, you don't have travel experience. Ah, I don't have any. They just refuse your visa. And in TV, so quote Dubai. Now, so we quote Dubai, so who will be on Dubai, no on a necro. Away Dubai tour, Dubai City tour with Jerry Justice. But more than so, about Johnny Air Quality Class Travel and Tour and Jerry Justice. We air a wonderful Dubai City Tour. A basso this coming November. We rate, you know, 20,000 Ghana cities. And with accommodation, you know, a bay 23,000 single occupancy. Yeah, caught Dubai, no date, you know, 23rd to 29th November 2026. If I show any penny function, come on number no A 0591472905. 0591472905. Nabuki. We'll cry on the package, you need to cry sound from crash and them. The other one, we. But more than say, only one more. And a happy birthday, Cassia. So, and confirm my Elizabeth Na Copsin alias Na Love. You touch a part of the man. We almost say free TV on the buy. Aja?
1: Yeah, I do.
0: Where do you?
1: Oh, some of you just want to be free.
0: No, Benny.
1: You got to move to the camera there.
0: No, no, no, yeah. Bibia, the day. Now, I'm going to say Adom TV, ni Adom FM. Your presence. E hia wo market wo mo pa no a. Just your presence hia wo market wo mo pa.
1: Eh, say woni tie mo. 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
1: 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So we are not that beba. And yes, I said that's what the BB bre will name on or bebo dear darse. I wouldn't steam. I catch you will be.
0: And who kais I may be near the Brody tree, a tree as an
1: arba. Yeah, as I mean, you be that.
0: I will be the
1: old Raddy.
0: And he wouldn't say, and never know, cause Samara Company Limited, or Makofa, a Kel Chaco toothpaste, their bar.
1: Right.
0: Brody Tinari, the Queer Sanya, and all my infusion, I and a servant, the Udipia, and Monumate, and my good breath, just a Marcia Fitania, the Yina, and two pen, and also a bit me afraid 0246 864798. Kel Chaco toothpaste was a happy smile.
1: Sir, of your Osra, Utimis Rima, quite.
0: Yeah,
1: Osra won't cut out, sir.
0: That's true. And I saw home ready, my friend.
1: Oh, the sun, and I know you mind. And you mind,
0: I'm for Jabana Bana Bana dear.
1: And it is I'm from Faso. I'm from Faso, dear. 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
0: The
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2: Currently, we have not less than 6 weeks of cover, not less. And if you look at the number of vessels, even on the high seas, significant. So I personally, at this point, yes, I have my major concern now is price.
3: Supply. You don't see supply being a problem in the next 1 month not when these exporting countries are now looking at roping in. Dangote. Russia has asked that cut down on Dangote diesel export.
2: Dangote is here.
0: It is your word, dear, a diachi, and now simple, ye dear, see, I dear be trouble, bosomi, and can shed a new humum, a born at Dasrono, one day, and only any tipper, and then so an umpono, Yera, Donald, Masha, ah, Wabene, Ewa, one in Yensen, much less a debit, say, or bosomi, and I watch him, you know, Eddie, now a year, say, you are to swap, your tree or button be the any, and your button be right, ama yechi, ego, now a cobasa, so dear, Nanny Edri, and when we are, said ye grandman so, and to come to Conomy, a dear Sorientino, I will say me any Brienya cry.
4: Six weeks of war reserve now, two ways, what must I say? So, they depended on the who or no, yeah. Now, to me, you know, 6 weeks of war for a nation like Ghana is not the best because anything can happen now. A big year, as he used to a lot of war. Now, on only projection or record is 6 weeks, you know, it's based on the data that he has. I am going to say, power plants, you use some amount of war, diesel cars, you use some amount of war, petrol cars, you use some amount of war. You don't need projections, you know, to me, 6 weeks, you know. Enough, but the air fan say, Yam power plant here, who you are now say, or China, you say to me, import so many cars, the moon, and then watching a yana will put a lot of stress also on the reserve now. It was at 6 weeks. No, if you don't know when or cut 6 weeks of food on the day, I don't think that is really, really enough for an economy like Ghana based on the industries or the customers that depend so much on food.
0: Enti ya fa ngo no ya me nimre ni empe bi ngo akire nti saa so dia ya wadwen fufuro bia ya mfa ne ka se di wei e ya hotoso a nya dia bebo ye ekwan bia so
1: 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We need for nature can be oh, where would the what in the colour? Copy by the neck charge, which had you ya? Would the bay juma sang now de quaba? 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
5: If you come to EV motorbike, me find say oyedmo akra, and now baby oyedmo on two coin. Uncle long journey, any day is very, very, very good. But if you compare long journey so, anka yewo. If it's station no coin so, eko baby obeko a, and so e far better than oba yuzu petrol motor because one, all move around sir, untouching. You are not going to have problem with chain, no engine oil problem. Every bag will problem na na so charge.
6: First na me sumi yuzu full oni bi. Na me fear defender, e far, far, far, far, far, far, far way better. Na met me advice will be a second abang. I bet me a boa, not say even so bet me about more. Na your energy sector, no so bet me a stable. Met me a year to second, I bet me a boa more mine. Yeah, you tonight, yeah, so ya bana, yeah, per se, yeah, yeah, baby, no, yeah, so, yeah, home bet me a hin high and cracker. Four of one of the dear, yeah, me and him name me Suma Mopa.
7: Mokoro, Mrs. Sier, we are see a woman. If you know, I had an echo. Yes, as I say, you see, if you know, I did me to Monty, says I'm a keeper to cracker, not I am baby. The challenge now is the charging. Points.
8: For sure, we need to make us the evening a more benefit because say even you know, compared to petrol, if I say run a petrol, I'm saying 18 to 17. It's depending can be as soon as fuel consumption, but if you can't get it, say or charge ya at least. Obet my year, Juma be for an opal to area.
1: And I would say I don't say one more H yes, saying na. Yadin kania and the charges said the wo charge your phone no wa mo dear no. 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Wamo eto diesel any petrol no wamo so say. 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
11: The reality on the ground, we yet to get the full details of the situation. So I would not like to speak. In fact, the officers are actually safe and the arrested people too are in safe hands, undergoing some level of security scrutiny to be able to identify the perpetrators. Obviously, the people of the Jindabuo community and its environs should remain calm. There will not be any arrest or any other attack on anybody by the security forces. So it is to the people too should also know that they should not see any security officer as also somebody coming for them and therefore willing to do anything untoward. Everybody should remain calm. They are looking through the circumstances leading to this unfortunate issue which has happened.
0: It way aye swafo our hair savannah mantam na so honorable salisu bi awrobi wono enenra yedini edi nkomo na ochirichirimu anopai yabona homa omugusu ye nhiemu di ahodo ehresa asumdwe be na dwuma na nana sechre nkwanta bi so toso miensa hafu mem sechre krom hene ninu akuma ene Kofi Owusu redeemer constable a yesina bua kuni wono ne nsem odi atodwa abra wo gina busuafo na nemu akasa ni
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1: 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humble was as same way more. What Babro Banfo was sola, a sister Japadina Honia, my dear. Mamma won't form Honcha Womo, and running suffering in any. It's Yusuf. At this said, yeah, and yes, she move any attention.
13: As the mouthpiece of the youth across the district, we wish to state without an iota of contradiction that the initial call killing of the civilian in a violation of fundamental human rights, law enforcement agencies must protect life. And not end them. Where there is a suspicion of wrongdoing, due process must be followed. Due process must be followed, not to use lateral force without justification. The vandalism of properties by security personnel is utterly unacceptable. The destruction of homes, businesses, and assets, including those of our revered traditional overlord, cannot be justified as maintaining order.
1: 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and
13: the people of Dindabo to remain calm, united and peaceful. We must not allow this strategy to turn neighbor against neighbor. Let us pursue justice through legal and peaceful means and allow the law to take its course. We also call on our traditional leaders, religious heads and opinion leaders to stand together to restore peace and healing in our community. We expect the authorities to act with speed, fairness and transparency. The people of Dinjabo deserves nothing than less than justice, protection, and respect. This goes to the
14: Dinjabo people. We are in this.
1: Enti kwasena Yusuf ena wote se o kasano Solar Youth Network no ene yomu chechefu. 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
15: 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Ama you to know this your monty as because a one but chrome one of my and we can say the a gradufo any ma or my granny if the book we are say or my question will be before a young to me will be your Marco Shannon. Ama a bushia fork a crack a beamer of one not say a reform with them or moon a nebacy a witch. Now don't watch her say a sunny abambo for an ancasta eddy and run out to a mo and some or in ponga. Other contraditional area, or musi echo ni fee, a costa and a car motorbikes, and a near my canoe. And nunsin in one camo because Anka or Hini fee, dear Bibi says, yeah, Ubemun said, you don't know it to me, Granny Ecotel Honum, a Sanya Bayer, Bibi Bonnie and Tromo. 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I was in the boat area. 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
17: 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Ogboni Beka say any too demanding. The exercise has been very fruitful and everything is ongoing very well.
16: All right. Yempe Esuku Foni bi usu ufri hi ena uba ha ufri ne ba ha ne. Yeah. Ube du tambe.
18: Malana.
16: Na ba eno ufri send the registration in the course na dena beka fan.
18: Okay,
16: yeah. All right. My baby, I want to meet you. No, ha. Want to see what the baby is feeling. Yeah, Boko. And the baby, ha. I want to feel baby. Baby, I want wapa. And I want my baby to have no. Your name, headmaster Emma Sukui. Any income? Now you miss any say? She say, "Cousin, Eja."
19: Now we are doing share. Baby, I call you. And then the first phone.
16: Yeah,
19: they are expecting about 388 by 215 at Bidu. How much is it? Oh, and how much is it? I'm over. And so, I'm going to say, I'm going to say, I'm going to say, I'm going to say, I'm going to say, I'm going to say, I'm going to say,
16: all right, now headmaster Mawas, and I need
0: to
16: understand your Bahani who says who's out door, protect senior high school. I know so I walk quietly soon. And also, no, a school for any be Abba or almost so Ashasia, one more air registration, any the account. You go to Abba Pro Aqua, Achimota Senior High School, Laboni Senior High School, any schools out door. The Abbe Mubiana and Made Bema, your chief for normal so and with their cost.
0: Ma me na wase yenu abe ma prince wo so asie du na artist wo ne nemu ehwe nkoda ene na akwanya ba wonu ebie suku ana so omo ko firi omo suku kura se na clinton ye boa ne america mampenda dadin ne kura clinton odi tikumasi difufu akese wakwa kopie ayi kti abom pempe okumasi suku ahudu obi clinton abako de
20: mina nyame adom bibi abako.
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20: I said, what's in our paper now? Uncle KTI, and your mommy, you know, in our air course, or did you kind ye or more, or many of the policemen who for cry Afina about more or your drama to KTI and Omo KTI, Afina or more registration. 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
1: So you're making touch new one. Oh, and that's just okay. Tell the mattress, ya cover who you know. Let that into a no, and soon cofano, the trunk and soon the city hono, the provisions, ne see, hey, a bill corno, a bill sugu sujinja resolution center, a pewamo sabre, a chakwain, a hinya duomoto, school band womoko, now a young pa womoko da bain, quadruman sabrampa, a one nut hall, young quabisa, and ne. A drum no go so ho, and I swatte, and quite an accident. Came in my home. Now, could you know what to say, Quadano, and any come any mana?
21: Abina, any case, you didn't mean my friend in a 1 hour for now, the World Resolution Center. No, was on there, welfare for our own way, and one replacement that I done is it. In the minimum, I said, there, work with school. Minimum crowd with school more than that, there were work there, registration, I hope, or work or do. Na amnaza owoma oyɛ enyika sɛmene dɛ na bɛsena dapani nyinaa yɛakɔ resolution center yɛhu no I'm not sure if you're a good person. Into me, Cadu, we are the way and isn't he? Echo, why you pay you off? Nipo or what? Now, so don't do now, now what talk or no, now. See, Shano, no, do I brush Abner.
1: Not just as a say, dear, a woman say, and course, dear, now so yet ten year near him first year, a drummer, drummer, drummer, domino.
21: Sharp pepper. That's it. Esher, say, yeah, condition now or na. Been put the wood to an amount, no, if you by next week, they I'm sure. Number 9 na yekwa kwotu ino, anisha next week kwa ya mkwa mkwotu dame numbers ino. 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Yeke imi de, we go school now for four. Why should I send go school now? Obama won't hire her now. Ona work and also we are going now to we too go school maybe.
1: Now what is Sebia? Since we move there, na catch you know. You be more me baby or more be to me report here na.
21: Abna ma Ghana Education Service. The one from the Ministry of Education is abba in there. In there, aye reporting it. Ono chile there say inya was in there say eko chila inya za wabedjo. European now where European reports and as a man for Bokoda are reporting there or China Monday the man to Ubia on the show well at your Mori and Ezeno send the Unya or China Roko no Butumako another Monday Roko no Butumako and tea the Mona than in Shanetri
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4: by principle and the design principle of the constitution is it chalusha maybe before can o sande se wo ade 100 necessarily ye nemu nsesa about 70% of that. No, they take to break it across, not to pass my year. Ni na yet to na yet here, you know, send a constitution or a Ghana, Ghana, yet able to Ghana. And this Ghana is able with the other Ghana to me to meet it to Mogosi Pa. Na Asian world leadership point that no maybe be saying that. Say that there, yeah, why not that? No, what is supposed to be done? No, that was what's not it. But send the Yina or the common goal. Now, very common goal, everybody, ordinary goal should be bought into another ordinary in a year to two, and so on, very common goal.
0: I was am Kroye Muno Yebura. Center for Democratic Development, CDD Ghana, one more Akache, na Development Director. And I said, Director of Policy Engagement and Partnerships, OCDD, Dr. Kojo Pumpuni Asante, and HR Muse, say, yan share, na yan to train your me ya. Nukreni ya mienim, ya beda nda niye mwebu tuwa makabimu mkebi na yesai homra na niye majiegu. 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
5: Mi yeso, nyoma na yeka ni na even regulating parties ni adia. Oh yes, those should be enough because that say ni na ano, pese ema abayeno, eye focus. Na fina, debi abaye election. One of the things I'm proposing, for example, the SEA campaign period. Then elections every year after the inaugurated president campaign has started. 4 years near your campaign. It's in your manner and uncle forecast. Oh, and only a man abiding to me focus. He said, Obeba, now overtake you almost a year and son of best settled down near the idea. And now, the last year election, one of the year, the idea. Nina, no. To me, any use anyone if you hold them on. Then I might even have more time. Say it to me, yes, additional, you know, amendments, you know, now it's my buying, if free, I buy, if you press the, if free, sir, because for no more to focus, 89, I think, you know, what the FBI say is not different from me, yes, you can.
1: And you know, you're trust where we have them to make us see a bona with your higher doom 106.3. 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
6: 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And you know, went to me and 2-1 number one. On betting cra, catcher, you are saying that so, Ghana, Cradia, a cocaine coast, Poya Ghana, and you cry the wood to Kaya. 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
6: 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Wama biti. Because of the police borders now, you want to enforcement enforcement and your challenge. And you know, the idea a hard game, but you know, I say, yes, and you might be a honorman, you're betting a civil coin. If it's a whole share, you could start belt, you say, on a proof landing site, a war honorman, a dozen more than 100. And the ship will be crowned, a cargo will be crowned about. Ah, who wants a small vessel? So now almost small goes on near man. Now, a man for the Mika, the canoe, no money, I dear call it the near man, the abba, a bamboo phone, a bring now, almost mean humming now. Ain't you know, a hugging, ain't you know, seeing your technology at the boa. Never feel so, yean cassa, ye sunny a bind, your best son, especially bamboo phone, send a bayer, one moon near the moon here, no more my clients and yes, no, because a idea. 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
4: 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Miss Fifi clinic, maybe I'm a fear by the media. Mentia Fiend Crata Qua or G. A woman, I must say. On for Cratano, Emma, a boom FM 4, dear. Crata beer, or present me in Crata Qua, you can see me home. Because at the end of the year, or no, the end of the year, it is all war. And she say, any bit me, Ama, Yakoye, Dumanoa. Ama emranti ana team fewo ngoko anako memweti menye baby edi akwa
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0: Nana say, I'm for Jimmy.
1: Abina Pokua. Ah, Renee.
0: And I say, I'm coming, I don't care about them for you now. The biggest two five. You go Facebook and YouTube. You ever say, Shabim?
2: Jimmy Fan.
3: Driver, meet me and send him a goo no man so ana.
4: Oh, sister, debut. Scan me GHQR code no. And now see for me merchant ID ni so.
3: Okay.
2: Oh, customer. Oh, yeah, dear.
4: But that's in so, so we're rating me 5-star.
3: Oh, what's the fata? Oh, mommy, good service. Now, I feel my mom, we're on it. 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
1: Herbal and Alternative Medical Hospital Bena Black History and the War America China Africa ne Ghana mpeni fo abona baso se o say are mo man for tia popa
2: eh Amin Scientific Hospital I had a sabia o won fidie mu aso de woda so a fidie ne kire o yade na no asan so sa o yade
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2: 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A bayonwa, or Sanipa. Hello, madam.
3: Hey, Nana, me what say?
2: Hey, ain't that your winnie? Oh, in fact, why I can see you? Who wants to hire for pa?
3: Yamia, a free brow with me call, thanks to you, computer clinic, by you know. And a mammy who are fe, Namia, dear, you know, no.
2: Hey, send you pay you that your moody, Sintra. Oh, in fact, why I find that and call your man and tafui.
3: Aye, miami ma. Set na me brow, won't who pow. Now show you free, thanks to you, computer clinic, by ye. Tough way, and I am a man.
2: Oh,
3: me fear for my bushy and for would be a ya dear. And why, dear?
2: Oh, sir,
3: aye.
2: Oh, and your way, dear, a bushy and for, and a dame catchrono. I train and send him why you're for when you're tough for a crow of a fever. I know. Ninja, your thanks to you, computer. Can see cry, dear. Fidia sort will be Brabaka. Yaria would be Brio Hosso. I was a thanks to you, computer clinic. One more quiano, a fish whom cross a manca's acquaintance upon a super. So we hear thanks to you, computer clinic, a friend one who may so 0545252880.
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1: 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Beauty Plus, Omega 3 Fish Oil, Immune Life, Atoflex Plus, and Menu Care. Send me in a set of medical canon, a bebwaw pa. After we will be a 3D yardier at Tahawa, Copelumi Trust, or Moonin Sue, Emma and Penny, and Mofra, and no more on a topae, and asset tablets, no, Emma and Penny 4. 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Nititio no one now, won't men casano. On some pimpy no more area is soon qua and chain my idea be monies and sabofrano won't to men cassa. Cotto baby vi drops and syrup on him. Nedi kind money binom. 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No do John so a year do papa so when em diana ya wea. 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
0: 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Ghana Health Service there be way a new Crystal Hospital. Eni ashama municipal assembly na ashama head director kambum se ombe bo amempom dine. 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Infie no ko 40 years na ba. 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

0: I said God will change your story. Your test is going to change to testimony. God is refining you, preparing you, adoring you, cutting off the excess.
1: Thank you, Jesus. We bless you, our Savior and the soon coming King.

0: Father, we glorify your name, and we thank you for sending your Son, Jesus. We know, Lord, that you care about all our problems and all our hurts and every disease. And Jesus, we know that as we release ourselves in faith, trusting only in you, that the power of the Holy Spirit will be released, healing and wiping away all doubt, disappointment, and fear. Father, let the power of your Spirit move upon every man, every woman, and every child, from every tribe and in every nation, as we await the coming of Jesus Christ, our Lord and Savior. Let your living water flow.
1: God will change your story.
2: I said God will change your story. 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God is refining you, preparing you, adoring you, cutting off the excess.

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0: 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And offer 0246 484772. And that 0244 978323. 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

0: 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Aya Strong. Aya Tough. 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
5: 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Who bet me ever come my way, Busiano? 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Oh, empty and so says, see ya. 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

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And this is your own show. Ofie Kwanso. Show na mo amodia. Mi kasa kasa ona mi di ngo kakra na dia dia. But the show is all yours, you know what I'm saying? And we on till 6 p.m.

Edwin so dear. Emuya. It's gonna be a long weekend. Because Monday a holiday. Weekend way and one of the weekends now. It's just all more bit it. And just all more bit now and you just cry. If you happy yourself. You know what I'm saying? Right, quickly, how fast I can say my EcoBank, yes, the Pan African Bank, EcoBank Adama, and I was trusting my the EcoBank Music Sweep, bro, I will feel consumer media, so I don't 106.3 FM. 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Or maybe just catching a breather. This is all yours. 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What creative virtual card? 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EcoBank, the Pan African Bank. 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

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I see you do bread. What's if I Nankasa cake you know? Ekitirisi enye dudu rira. 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

It's Friday, baby. Right, so as a week we more wet ya. My catch out said Yamiya Duma what November Bosumi Yabeko Dubai. Akwa G and Nika Kraba from the 23rd to the 29th of November 2026. Way a quality class travel and tours. And I yen yom Asia Bumu. It's ye jinamu. 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wonu ntia hwe what I say ya say travel guided shopping experience come at the ka ho your Dubai room. Now, when your experience of the desert safari, your bed Dubai city tour, your bed Kodo cruise with dinner, ballroom Burj Khalifa, crochet dancing fountain near the Adi, miracle gardens, your Dubai room, travel from Dubai Mall, your call Aya Universe. Now, for your all white yacht party. Yacht use near Shisha white white near Isa's rubber phone. It's two champions near New Year Pony a genius. What's that? I said, oh, praise God, one on San, who has gay you are for being joined, one for being young. Oh, one where was I? That connect him. I feel nest of King Oba. Who would I do? Well, any J for me. That one woman here now or share video be or Instagram. So on the day was you as you know. Senya me and Adumna are there chino each day via live life to the fullest. And on chess on rain and dach on say who see you before that you name who make sure say or yen who ye man a crane jay. Because a dear tone mammy on Pessy be better. Or send a mammy boy my dance and mammy boy my hard working woman. Mammy so yeska who sees can on the person I'm so. Just slow down, eh? Oh, my, you say, nay, and your baby page, and your boy, you money at the idea, and you want to say, also, no. She want to save more because NCBR or the core retirement into near this is no core retirement. Sika wa pay wood in an honor. Then you're the book prima or the gin and this are near the idea, and I'm saying, okay. Mammy, a pisica guosa, fe mammy, deceased in our core retirement. 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Ne ye na ko be free of charge. Etu koswa so obeti ofie kwa so on Adom 106.3 FM. You know what I'm saying? Achi.
Dubai and the Everco. Bet G and Bruta.

Church Assemblies of God Ghana. Eye Assemblies of God Asafono. 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Say na ye mwa boy ho. Na ye nye part of history. Ya eba. Na wachere se when special guest of honor. Eye His Excellency John Dramani Mahama, President of the Republic of Ghana. Ena finsono. One Congress host. Reverend Stephen Wingham. General Superintendent, Edema Assemblies of God, Ghana. Now we know your man Akwaba. Aye Ghana for any of man for we are here for any na your man muna Akwaba di aba Accra for the 2026 World Assemblies of God Congress from the 14th of October to the 16th of October 2026. Joining thousands of believers from over 190 nations for a life-changing encounter. Pastors, church leaders, munyambetimi are registered for the day conference at www.2026agworldcongress.org. www.2026agworldcongress.org. Patrol time no air 9 a.m. to 5:30 p.m. at the Black Star Square. We ignite the Accra Sports Stadium each night from 7 p.m. to 9:30 p.m. for our evening rallies. So don't come alone. Bring along your neighbors, family, friends, any obia. Remember, the evening rally is now air free. For more information, first edge media hono phrase 0257-227-750. Don't just hear about it. Come, let's make history. Commissioned, one mandate, one nation. Now no Thursday, MTN Mumu hour no course. I'm out for the D. A bit of a form come by the time Mama Kai is on the Mushin view. Now one number, not time later. Mumu hour no time with down home. Do you want to look sharp before I come? So if you miss out on last Thursday, worry not. Because Yami Adama Ochina, Saturday, the 19th of September, yet the Mumu hour is on, bro. This time, you're in a room. TBI, a Rian between 12 and 1 and a Wunya Kwaya. We're there from 6 p.m. to 7 p.m. Make a merchant payment or send Momo of at least 10 cedis on your Momo app. Now, I enjoy instant 1 gig data during the Momo hour. Remember, date near Saturday, the 18th, the 19th of September 2026. Time near 6 p.m. to 7 p.m. Momo hour is brought to you in partnership with the Gaming Commission of Ghana, Ghana's official gaming regulator, committed to promoting safe, fair, and responsible gaming. Terms and conditions ka crazy batounti. I am now ashamed of my wife. Right, and then Friday. So, yen share yen cyber security tip. Yeah, ne. Yeah, day nante ewo ufie kwa sujume. Then Friday. So, yen share yen cyber

and modern encryption WPA2 WPA3 and umbiano itimiboa na why well protected. Number 2, train employees to recognize common scams. Wadwuma fo no ese utimi emom etete ema wen etimi hunu adibi watimi say straight a scam eso as omu nyu no motete ho kro kro na oh okay my boss is not around so when so oh yeah no I feel better na wachi poto. You need to train your employees so they can recognize common scams. Number 3, limit administrative privileges to only those who need them. Enyo bia na so ya no am obi access sa akekekwa. E se utimi e limit administrative privileges. E dey ma some selected few. Ah se BBC kura na. You can hold those people responsible. And yes, we dey egum sa obi a wo access to BBA wo company mu sa da bi. E ba sa se BB entwe ye kura na. Uhu de wo de ho sobo no kobo no wesinyamia so atia se. Monitor bank and business accounts for unusual activity. Se wa ma monitoring papa bi antiki place se BB e koso a enam kwan mu a. You won't see it. By the time I be realize no na e too late. But se wo ye constant monitoring na. Akobase bibi kura na ye aban na ye enko yi na immediately na otimi hu na wa rectify in term na akofa ha bi anfama. And the last one, I say develop a simple incident response plan so everyone knows what to do if a device is lost or an account is compromised. As I say otimi hwe e kwan tia wa bi a enya de e chenchenchen bi a e de ma adwumafo nyina se wo abra obehun se bibi enko yie se devices ahodo a modidi modwuma ebi beyra anampo ebi am account ni bi obi 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what to do and also act very fast. Now, Kofor Hackers and Family with Jumano. South Cyber Security Tip Way, it is brought to you by Virtual Security Africa. You don't want to see it, say, Omo Edibre. A brand new for you to make a smart stop at Star Oil. They say fuel prices in baby and then Namono. Hey, and you. Baby, I know they ain't come once a mood. They ain't come groom why I got out your love. Baby, a patron in the Namabuja. Yeah, I will crowd just a wine tra. And shut them now, so I could be say, I like crazy bit me as I could be account. But baby, I'll bet me now to swass a what day. Four prices in the cost rose a damn crown and pimp, you know. Yeah, not a muye. Yeah, to me say, and yet, chen, sir. A honey, a friend of Star Oil. Yes, Ghana's largest oil marketing company. You're over close to about 300 fuel stations across the country. Yeah, baby, I'll be buffer beyond. Who need a check? I don't think I'm gonna for a donor. Is there one who be at the niche? You what the Star Card? Oh, but I'll be just Star Card now. The two fueler, a bomb. I will enjoy safe, cashless fueling and easy expense tracking. 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Say who will fear and a company beam namu ni water storage tank ewa ha na minimum de mpesa mochre especially companies company amu ni water storage tank na chese sa company mutrimu aden pa into obi ba 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

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And yes, sir, your agents be free all across the country. You'll beat me at all day every more. 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Now what to Sintest Tank. 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Now imagine say hey, bia, open new SIM card. 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Adia uye na kwa, ukwa ina beti ya, weniso. 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You know what I'm saying? So drive in, get served, and stay connected on MTN everywhere you go. And also, no come on, kakra, a dechi. Now, your baby room wedding come on, kakra, ewaha. Before that, me will video be a person with the show. Me patro joining me, ewa. YouTube, no so say, see, I say, me kasei. Bra, YouTube, never show video be. When him says, say, a mabunya baby has a one so she cry. Video be a mamu, yes, it will be aquafire, will be. 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would you also be ready? And I could DHD. I then. Yen yesterday. Yen ya she ye. A dear and your dear. And found sank. Now one she ya. A chiasem. And your papa. It's join you on Facebook. Na a Debbie. YouTube. 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It is the same bed na say bi won yi bua to phone so. E kwa na owo no so da o. 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Hey. 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
and no more damn peso. And I feel the amount for an arbitration, and I hear all so down on what pigeonity air show. I could even attack the oro a cry and say, and panon one or the same. Say, oh, yeah, ubi a deity or bona fast alcohol. Hey, if we ask him, and you more we ask you. If we ask no, and thou trasa inti a she ye and the woman. But they're brave video and that's what YouTube knows. Now, why she be? Now, why for advice on? Now, so be quiet the omu ye be there. I say, why? Video and that's all. You go to show video now, and I a boy man here say, ensuo bia nye ensuo keke kwa eba ensuo a wo nom akɔ ni pedue mu a nom ensuo a ɛyɛ krogen nyame ensam ensuo natural it makes all the difference and that's what Voltic stands for. Voltic isn't just basic water, it is 100% natural mineral water sourced deep beneath the earth, naturally filtered and naturally rich in essential minerals right from the origin. Nothing artificial, just pure natural goodness. Sa untouched natural quality we and a Ghana for families we can't say we cream name a busia wodina a beji atum. So when you are reaching out for true refreshment, don't settle for processed water. Go natural. Choose trusted quality and not any Voltic. Or say, don't just say water. Say Voltic. And no. Right, so you're the best here. Now, I feel you're a boy. I want to let you go. But your video in the end of them, no. My whole person will share, you know, maybe or on internet, maybe she move you know all background to me train kakra. Because I wonder if you see anymore. I just say, my son be doing because all the many in the life crack. Yeah, first day I be come home, make car for one crack, make car and find Zukuno. Miss Yako video, many JJ. Hey, I feel snake. Challenge I. Because if I see him for left, I for choose right. Because I know one get closer to where it they serve. Hey, now we will say what about Katrika and your bad dumpum. Now, if you preoccupy or on a down chain, hey, there be you. Debit can be I am crazy and Zana. Yeah, she, you know, you are seeing some dozen. 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

0: Regina. 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
1: 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Ye won ne ma bi atisa wo.
0: Mm.
1: 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Unse spirituality, no,
0: mm-hmm.
1: It entails a lot.
0: Yeah,
1: and you might be brain. It was sunsumu. Unse sunsumu niyama no. A door so change the wahu na money. Yes.
0: Sunsumu niyama door so change the wahu na money.
1: Niyama door so change the wahu na money.
0: Wow.
1: Inti no. And you might cause you sunsumu no. A door so change physical.
0: Wow. Wow.
1: Sanity.
0: Hey, did not just say who they out na abrabona abona so there. You are just living in the physical. They are just say.
1: Who dear bro? Because we find out through the vast infinitude of the universe,
0: mm-hmm.
1: that the spiritual and material, they are so intimate that to classify and separate,
0: mm-hmm.
1: or to account for a phenomena on the basis of either alone,
0: mm-hmm.
1: would be like erecting an edifice without foundation.
0: Intino, this is English. 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
1: 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The key to success ewa abrabum e spirituality.
0: But no problem bako it seems it cuts across everywhere.
1: Okay.
0: The fact say me person me ye bibi osunsumu no.
1: Okay.
0: Then it is classified say we de onim nyame. Ana kra no wadan na chi achi nyame
1: okay.
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1: 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We are coming from a Christian background.
0: Mm-hmm.
1: And you name dear about Christianity no so no ewo form. Because you practice spirituality ewo Christianity mu.
0: The
1: ye nim wa wo Christianity mu about spirituality yam Bible.
0: But
1: yeah, limit
0: there's more to it than
1: there
0: just that.
1: There is more to it than say wo bompire nkwa. Empire ye ka say bompire. It doesn't mean say ukobun kotodwe na waye onsa sei na wabompae. Ye kampae bo a. Layman eti ase se ebia wuko jina baby na wabo empire keke.
0: Okay.
1: 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So what ya say? Akwanchre ye empire bo. Wo ye direction. A prayers, but be a wobby as no, ye won't walk on wall. Ye wa dear be a while, Uber bompire 1,000 years and work it. Because a yanny quino.
0: Hey,
1: that is life. Into be an answer also de bompire, it won't work. It doesn't work like that. And yet you must
0: have. We see a soft wave you catch on to say, oh, empire ne a yard,
1: yanny, and I know, and to the major say. Ye kampai ba, de dodo na nim no ye se wakɔ hye okokuam
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0: o doctor
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0: enti na che say say the okay when your case be in life now so the bayan pie boy near conchin abe bomb pies I want to follow and what we are not to say
1: sanity I quite to say one namna waka say
0: yeah
1: now so bomb pie
0: yeah
1: who diabro empire bien who are beating me about my car not yes it doesn't work like that it was our friend of mechanic no be had the chrono no way home you but unim say all the car nam na se uwo ka hunim de eketo abi
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1: 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And so, yeah, my visa.
0: Yeah.
1: What Jenny, who I want to say, I was so shy the cry, and my son, your money, a day, a cosso. Who you are by? Who are more fair? What's our was to buy? Who you be a? What your dassy? What your warrior say? We are very supportive lady. Who more fair? Qualities or bar would be a wobby. And so, wish ya be me be a dear anyway, and care, try your crown with you. Bem bia wo be sia ne bia no na wa yusu
0: na ese problem bi wo baby
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0: but ye nhwe ni se nso say a toda.
1: Okay.
0: I am now, we say the how no. And also play you because soon soon and semino. You should move your cram young, we say, and yet one way be, sir. I say, Obia or Quania or fast way, not dear.
1: Okay.
0: And put your back as so if you cry now.
1: Okay.
0: You were as so funny be a while. What done on a die assuming you meet me then, you may be a decratch and a moot me who be fan of money be home.
1: Sure,
0: I'll be shenet them detodidu, sir, detodidu. Obi on soa, ne deano, one empire bomua or bomb pie nano.
1: Okay,
0: what me who near ma.
1: Okay,
0: so what I say, I will be answered when no obua or shut down Cassan, yes, eh? Okay, Ebia, and you pass me as you a problem. Our dear bedano, no one at me a bomb pie a bissel rade. Emma utimi enya anuyi.
1: Okay.
0: I said obia was said your oyen de. Who dey say no? Dey tell me from star doctor and say one utimi no man for stars utimi no say one. Dey say so you need, dey say so we need, dey say how do you do it? I bet me ama obi benya ahotoso na na gidie say we dey. Enya ade hun bi na dimiti kwa kwacha ase.
1: Okay. Un say me dwuma die no. In here be bitching chenche. Me here within. Where do my way? So I worry and I won't worry. Me say and can I want
0: marital status.
1: Yes.
0: Your name.
1: Your name. Anna.
0: Then your job. Work.
1: Ah, way.
0: Yeah.
1: Asa. Information here through one. Within. Where do my way? Anna, so I worry and I won't worry. And can we have entry me? The air cost of our brabum and can't tell me. Me name would that. Ebi a wono wahu mi wo TV so ba me de mi nimu ba me ka de ekoso wo abrabo ma kire wo eno na be mu ahu se de me ka no enye ntro na me twa
0: ai Now we know I every day now that movie be another major say I say ah is this some sort of black magic? Hey, we know sano. I mean how are you? Because my worry.
1: Okay.
0: Me yeah, Juma wa do me for me radio presenter. And up meeting.
1: And up meeting. Sure.
0: And when you know. And when no. What time you have the cosmo?
1: Information I'm here. No.
0: Hey.
1: Unse. Sunsun munshi shemuno said ye woka no ye wona hoduo bebre so what you say and ye wona levels
0: sure
1: obi wo ha wa anko nanim a wo hu hu asem nka age se wo kọ nanim ti sofo bi wo ha age se wo ba me and you no wa hwe wo mama so because wo star no mama so nebo obi wo ha wo hwe wo nsem
0: yeah
1: no wa kan emu asem
0: omo e ready palms no
1: yes ti wo hwe wo nsem ade wo bi obeka akiro
0: okay
1: obi onso wo hwe wanim because wo nsoroma no wo mama so nebo
0: yeah
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0: Okay.
1: And I do not mean she shame. 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Nick wine, what? Imagine, obi be a war.
0: Yeah.
1: Now, a person, oh, yeah, she shame, woman. I just walk for car every war, tenaka, almost 18 hours. And San Waba.
0: Yeah.
1: And a mere time, and a deep pesca.
0: No crap.
1: And to know, and say what, daddy. Oh, friend, me, I may say, dear, cause all our brabum be a make a channel. So, what, yes, yeah. 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
0: 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Pretty much, I
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0: Okay,
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0: 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Now, wherever you are in life, that's okay. There's no problem. You don't need to have everything figured out. And sana, what shall I say, ube protect what matters most. Kakreya, baby, what do you know? Shall I say, so seek protection. Netimia koyi ediama. So, whatever your starting point is, wherever you are, at this moment, let's go from there. Dial *378*4# and request a call to speak to an old mutual financial expert. And they know what to me abwa amausa kwanchino. Old mutual was to do great things. Now let me tell you about Mr. Kill. A drew a year wonders, a ma mema. Where bema pe Mr. Kill a chia kwain. Sabi sabi nyese udi a dre e kubua to pape. Nano yase a y a ma phone ni ma pa. Mu se video biba wiki mua. Yase a yi a brand tiebi on wa jolof. Ewa track be front. Moving car ekono track na ekono. O budge all of a pa u kwatro num se yani a dia dia. Eneja, me koshi a video ebi o, en tin ten iso. Na me shaw kwen mwa dan dan, jolof which mse, jolof nuswe ni e kama. A on wen, ni na the track was in motion. But, me ya namse ma me shaw man fon se mwa mwa kafa video yon. To my greatest surprise, me shaw video ni pa o, me shaw me siye ma misan shibim. But my dream koso, and it's because, ebi asade na I don't know about it. Unim se, comment and comment, comment, you know, most of them was not about the jollof nor the risk involved near the idea. I'm saying, afraid, baby. Oh, a dim rabbit. It is something that has got to do with, you know, like, and your mom, they sexual enhancement, maybe. Oh. A dragon, the BBBB. What? I'm saying, dragonfly or BB. Spot, there be. It has to do with dragon spray. Thank you. Dragon spray. And when I'm going for a comment here, I say, hey, the driver, you go like women, pow. See dragon spray. And I'm saying, which one is the interview? I'm going to show a video in view. After reading the comments, I'm going to spray. There's a dragon spray at the where the gear lever is. And I'm going to show a gear. And I'm going to say, I said, like hey, say I say when the rig is, and I'm saying, yeah, I am more corner and you can't look at crack crack bed. Yeah, I'll go bed dragon spray. Munya is at a mommy brother, jump massage, got grand's uncle, be massage, make a grand's uncle, be massage, make a grand, and then Friday. And therefore, ain't you a damn me? I'm not me, Mr. Kyocho. Mr. Kyo, dear, no, ain't yet. I could know where I say, crowd, but then your space.
2: I'm massaging.
0: I'm remembering my chicken crap.
2: Now,
0: Mike, never been any problem. Yes, now let's go. So, at your for video, na that's no. And she said, I'm off waiting me after video. Yeah, mom won't say, can you an inch on no? Dragon, a ye sprays and one I want to be down. And then one a mobbly can want some more. Internet is one of the boy. Munya is an animal, man. Shabema. Your own drone in your own preco. And yes, I said, where she are, Bano. I think I'll copy BBD, a good baby, and I'll copy BB Amenians. Debbie, and oh, yes, I will acquire votes of him to own me, say, yeah, because wouldn't this time in our force a body know. What I say, copy Mr. Q, Nenum, and no, as she show. What I say, a boost to immune system, no, energize it or body, no, to overcome stress and fatigue. Now, I support you with daily physical activities. And my uncle to great and who sees him a year thing. What I say? Now, I feel so cry. No, I increase your sexual energy. I improve libido. Now, if you support longer lasting performance, you pay way. You compare one and one spring. Mon yesterday, if I talk pharmacy shop, beer, ben, or qua, or say, me pay. Eye Mr. Kill, if you could noon Ghana, open Bibria now show me chia kwanya. Oh, no, it's going well, yeah. Or more East Legon, a Champion Junction. Oh, we say, the mommy, yeah, me say, no. What's a fina? Who's a what's this? You also would I want your sound? Who you are say, Dragon Mini Mini? Munya says, I'm not your man. Why? And you're fine, yeah. A mumra YouTube knows now, Mary. Me Penny, the only radio presenter, whilst on air, doing serious business. Now you try me massage in the studio live. Come and see something. Mami Equia Austin. Now we no or no or buy any difference. I mean, can't see any girls in here, girl. But no credit. Mami Equia no. ono no we e kind of profession ho so what I say wasua sa massage me omo me massage him from there
2: see
0: ha
2: see
0: any monsieur difference when home
2: eno ano no
0: ah na monsieur ya na e kind of friend jersey here
2: monsieur
0: eno ao oh o twa massage
2: message message
0: monsieur monsieur o de ye eye
2: Monsieur.
0: O de de ya ne so ye massage. Ono e kan profession wan kasa. 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
2: Obetwa. 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
0: 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E na akuma try but omu no bi antwa.
2: Yeah,
0: and yes, I would not make it in America. Oh, now be in trouble. Because all the way,
2: oh, from Mamma.
0: Oh, Mamma. Oh, yes, I saw what I say because all the way, my profession. Eh, you know, we had said, oh, yeah, oh, yes. thank you, Mommy. Yeah, have a nice weekend. Yeah, yeah, yeah, why? Yes, we can't even cram to me show because program be on a why? Aye. But we, oh, they say we new PR. Sorry, then we are to come to one. Watch na any Sunday now. Oh, they be doing come. Why? We be a very fine. Ah, aye. Watch on the bed then. Coffee, mama, mama, and Mike, man, why?
2: 2 minutes.
0: Yeah. Watch on the bed then.
2: Yanko ponya aduma. Yanko mechia wetie fo yina.
0: Yeah.
2: Yanko ponya aduma ye toa ye topic ne so. Say. 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
2: 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Wawa, Sikana, then.
0: Ashe.
2: Obi, sit down on country and a partner. Sabi, Wawa, and then I can room. And I am someone who hears, I say, it's me the home come.
0: Sure. Na, very important.
2: The brave.
0: The end of channel, Pepper Bass.
2: It's only channel, Panya.
0: Dear for Yami, I don't want channel, pa. I sit in a pa. Jume Dino. Make sure say we be share my milk and our tea be very important.
2: Say I can say I'm find me phone and see her.
0: Aye.
2: Me dey me phone and see her crown send me message.
0: Oh.
2: O can say me face here me start here.
0: Ampa.
2: My friends want so dey can send me message. Now I be call me call.
0: O chira
2: message
0: o. O chira message. 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Terms and conditions account here and watch and so now a month for one share the name people why me catch him say monk on natural one thing you may be as you were obviously so me person me catch him saying to me name dragon spray and me say yeah the minimum can show video and come in the moon until I saw people's comments and go share we young world do not work but natural now wow they are moon they jam on now Koye ye say ya fi won tiri o di say ya na fi o se wa won din sa debu ya mo pese mo kwa long hours ni sa na mo ji den e sa na di den e che se oba odo na so do no ya che se o so di mu ara o ti say bibia ye kama na won ni di nkomo nkomo na o ko wanim e ko wanim a se ade ye you need to learn how to control yourself Oh, I didn't hear say yeah, yeah. To me, it take a break, a crack. When I didn't come out, crack. Actually, how it's going? Whether I mean it's going down well with her or not? That's why I what done him crack. Why? What is that natural? And you enjoy. Where they? Whoever. Now, one day, this is a mark of fire. A no education so we are seeing now, son. What you mean about that? What you doing? Dia dia na oje. Hey. Ecobank Junior Saver Account. Biebi ma oba no. Na ne da chenye fe. Simple. What you say? And to say other ones no. Utimi e sha say e save kakra kra for oba no enei. And no eye a little first deposit. 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A brain in the sounds of a account there. CompuGhana has a passion for technology. That's what it is. See what you know what I'm saying? See what I can kind of feel. BBA to me, I'll go here.

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0: Ye nua bra pani.
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1: Nice one adum ni timi sumi we pa.
0: Ye da twedi ampo nyankopon basa ye adom no ase.
1: Correct.
0: Mesa mesa.
1: Yeah.
0: It is another day to remind everybody say poverty does not die by fire.
1: Aye. Aye.
0: Ai me ka wo kekenye. Enye ne why you be paying? No, I'm just reminding you. Why?
1: Okay.
0: So poverty does not die
1: you.
0: By fire.
1: Okay.
0: Why? I'm just reminding you. You know, some boys saying, Omunko Jimda, but gradually, physically they are fit. Because they jump from one woman to another. They jump from one woman to another.
1: Kada umbetia.
0: Kada umbetia tum. Ehono umbi huse yes nyame. Hey, the God is love. You know, the lady you are crushing on looks beautiful because her boyfriend is not stingy like you. The boy ne shen pa.
1: And also what?
0: Yes, and untina when you are dear. She say, oh, crush one. So no. Why? Be a one sem now so the NFL. Send me your account number. The only instructions are women obey without any argument. Send me your account number.
1: I say,
0: okay. Gradually, when he said there's this thing I hear, obi say me feelings is shame here. Me feelings is shame here. Opi ya mate ya mwa.
1: Ni de anje.
0: Se ye hu mfra magu no ne tu mwa.
1: Ah.
0: Se dai.
1: Eh ba sa de no. Ebi nu kwa
0: de. Na pe kwa de ye wo.
1: Ha eh hwe. E ho ye one of the most sensitive areas we ni pedua no.
0: O se eno ne ma.
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0: Of any experience in India. Ayana, I told you, and some day you
1: know, Petra, credit, I want you know, I assume.
0: Now, for now, they for
1: while, my and yet,
0: three tribium, immediate, not three tribium, super good to it.
1: Of any, you know,
0: answer a message. Being able to afford what you want without bothering anyone is what I'm praying for.
1: And also in life, right?
0: And also in life. And only any abrabo.
1: Yeah.
0: And only abrabo.
1: You say BBA, Timamisu.
0: Gradually, and then my resident pastor.
1: Okay.
0: And Tim Pacho, Mammy wishing happy birthday.
1: Go in.
0: It's happy birthday. And come on, a prophet. Prince, Sir Kwadi Ajeman. Happy birthday to you, sir. You have been a blessing to me.
1: Okay.
0: And each and every one of us, Nana Poku, Aye, Emily, and all spirit warriors. Yina yese nyanku puncha. And they were de eradinsha no nyo kesi. Na onye webisa de enfama. Eradin yi wunfi adumu and kwadum. Happy birthday to you, sir. Prophet Prince, Sir Kwadi Ajeman. Saransu ena. And then so your Mrs. Ajeman birthday. Aye ne ho keni. Yes, and then so aye ne ho keni birthday. It's a happy birthday to you, First Lady. Mrs. Ajeman yanku poncha. Na onye okese. Enjoy your day. God bless you, ma. Yanku poncha.
1: And you dey tears me. Mami fa me no be for mo ansa na yakwa because and birthday is uncle for their baby. Let me say be 18. And then the ultimate say no worship. It rasta your fa we share say wa quickly this year. Was a happy birthday to you, big sister. Alice Mensa of Royals, Adeshie Ma, Newark, New Jersey. May your special day be filled with love, happiness, laughter, and beautiful memories. I pray this new year of your life brings you good health, peace, success, and many blessings. May all your heart desires come to pass, and may you continue to shine and grow in every area of your life. Enjoy your day to the fullest. You deserve nothing but the very best. From Nanaya of New Jersey, and also Ediwe Ebaye. Inti yen free, and also na yen fa tubin to echi and sana fide, yeremu. This one here says, happy birthday going out to my wife, Mary Khan Apau, AKA Nana Khan, of Ghana International Trade Commission from Hosbi, Inshua, from your husband, and then from Inshira, Mame Safua, and then Nana Ufuriwa, we love you. And Ode and also at 2HD, come on, sir. See ya. And yeah, far we and too quick. Yeah, our very own Mr. Bendan Kwa Debako by, but we be say a come when ra. Or say, Jerry, please wish Mrs. Monica Anaba a happy birthday for me. The husband, Mr. Ampofu, and the family says, may God continue to protect her for them. He loves her to the max. And on also at the 2HD. And he free. And also so eswa. Yemfa Peggy D into her. I say, hope all is well. Kindly wish Mr. Edward Nunu of GBC Scenery Construction a happy birthday for me from Peggy Ama Donko. And on also the way a bye. And Apostle Augustine Smart. And so Ediba Kwatum send a baba and reading out down there. Or see, today is my daughter's birthday. Her name is Hilda Asabia Tenkrine. Kindly wish her a happy birthday for me. I pray her life be filled with endless happiness in Jesus' name. Diakano. Echi near the no atwasu.
2: 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Keep listening to Ayergated Sports. 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
3: 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You grow old. And you die old. Thank you.
1: Thank you too.
4: 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I'm listening Alligator's Spot on Adom FM 106.3 FM. So you listen, Prophet Kumchacha. I'm listening and I'm here. God bless you.
1: Bless you too. Langabel.
5: Ladies and gentlemen, my name is Joseph Langabel, King of the Jews.
1: Yeah.
5: The chief general for the national team. Mm-hmm. I Alligator Soap, mm-hmm. Adom FM, number one, the old Ghana. If you jealousy go quench, observers are worry, believers are enjoy. I Alligator Sports. No sympathy for the cripple. Yeah. After the criminal war, take it to the dances.
1: Thank you. Sisi.
6: Order for me, didn't this Sisi Chum. Now, they be a meeting, I Alligator Sports. There's no day, I mean,
1: Sisi.
6: Order for me, didn't this Sisi Chum.

0: to every moment. So make sure you enjoy a chilled bottle of Puma Cola. I'll say it's a whole new vibe. It's available at a shop near you, and it is proudly produced by Casa Preco PLC. FDA, I said ready in crowd to you, if you moon wajia to me, Pastor Kwaba.
1: Yeah, bro Jerry.
0: Nah,
1: yeah, Onia.
0: What you saying? Me carry you. Me carry you. Me see what you saying. I
1: do that. I do that. Now I swear.
0: I do need to me help. Me Akwaba.
2: Yeah, me Akwaba.
0: Me also what you saying.
2: Me yanku pardon.
0: Nice. Mike Akwaba.
3: Bro Jerry.
0: Say also where.
3: I do that. Me where.
0: The dog group on us. Papa.
3: There's also Airball Life, bro.
0: Hey, yeah, there's a soft bugger. How can you say?
3: Now,
0: I'm going
3: to be a group.
1: Bro, Mike, me.
2: We are all Ukraine, but you're not part of
3: it. As soon as they say, I would
2: do. I'm going Ukraine, but you're not part of it.
3: Where's Zapana? My eye, better. We don't need deep brain, and always my own soul.
0: Okay. Oh, yeah. Yeah, be fine.
2: And I'm going to go.
0: Na mini na mo na me ko hu e yidi se me dwin hu din na eh ene sanete e mo aso no wan ha dwin pa wo wan se akoko se bema e fro na e no beto kusua no so atel say apart from pot there na the shed ayo 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fro na o release into akoko oba na oba no wo mechanism bia
2: obetimi
0: ye na wapu aba eti hey. Eti on to sabe man kuzi
4: I repeat you
0: and I'm say hey dey go go here no what me yana wa fire dey be man dey man no dey wa
4: tell
0: so what I say right there and there now unze omo dey na e pa by the time be man be wey so see from na on opu abadada danti
4: wow
0: enya dey a kuzi o beto no sabe man dey be born because on pen
4: Hey,
0: and I'm saying,
2: Nippon is
0: saying, maybe that Kakuko
4: dear. What's me chasing the chapel?
0: Economic
2: Nippon, you know, difference of Mars, a conscious. Asa, well, who chasing is at the side of who are about everyone in a general. Now, what penwa, and Tidako, you be yaji. Not any amount.
0: Or see, female chickens can eject sperm after mating if they don't like the male, especially if he is lower ranking in the flock.
2: Yes, sir. As a Hanas will be only be in a
4: lower ranking.
2: Come on, lower ranking.
4: You'll
2: be a what you say, or flexing or balance what you say.
0: I'm putting now a taste to
2: us. Let me care, want it. Almost say, yeah, yeah, yeah, yeah, yeah,
0: yeah,
2: yeah, yeah, yeah, yeah, yeah, yeah, yeah, yeah, yeah, yeah, yeah, yeah, yeah, yeah, yeah, yeah, yeah, yeah, yeah, yeah, yeah, yeah, yeah, yeah, yeah, yeah, yeah,
0: I ask sometimes, like I say, be meeting common. Let's correct him. Or say, the dean is a fifi ben Jews. Or say, that's not true. We lived in communities which we saw this happen, but still, they laid eggs. They can't hear us. I go connect him to Kuzia.
2: Into the air,
0: you know,
2: don't know what yam. Who said, I'm going to have screen, but I'll be a wee.

0: What are you doing? I'm going to go to the
1: house.
0: I'm going to go to the house. I'm going to go to the house. I'm going to go to the house. I'm going
2: to go to the house. I'm going to dragon, dragon, biwo.
1: Hey, I'm going to already.
0: Dragon.
1: Just say, and also soon him say.
0: Drew dragon, eh?
2: Drew dragon.
1: So for any other miracle to would him say, and also cry me kind. Obi be commenting or say, it's me person make chess into me to eat. It's minim dragon. I don't put the or some person chess me name dragon spray.
0: That's what been him.
1: I don't know it. I don't know it. I don't know better me chess me name.
0: Yeah.
1: Hey, hey, hey,
2: no crown of
1: crown. Would him say, so for maybe share video no internet no,
2: because na badger no crane say me name story
1: ko u dey tie eh eh story na akwa no no ajolof e wo track be front wo abra track na e ko enti me hu ye no e na me hwe na say eh ade yi enti me hwe the way
0: o ya do eh ya e gana ha
1: eh gana ha ya omo ko omo oni pa ko no ka twi
0: eh ani e ja no na na o dey nam kromo ha
1: u dey video na africa dey atoso. And you only back no oyenos ah I dey na say jabet mi atoka mu na na embom jollof video say dey anitie dey be dey dey eno nipa akono ma comment wo o dey mo amomra me hwe ade no e YouTube no so enti me hwe na me hu ye no e na me call comment section say me call hwe dey Ghana for kafa video no me call hwe ye no most of the people were not talking about the jollof or the risk involved, but most of them were talking about
2: jollof na adwuma jollof
1: ni dragon I mean, spray. Dragon spray.
0: Then they are for the animal.
1: And Timmy Anams, ah, only arms the dragon. And I'm, ah, which one is that? And
0: Obi, and
1: Timmy Sanko, video review, me who sprayed,
0: yeah.
1: I'm and I'm a call back to the comment. And I'm a sign really fed and I'm using Obiatro say, dragon spray no can Giano.
0: Ah,
1: and son of me, Kosha, oh, ye,
0: when you call,
1: and son of me who say, oh, I did be down. And when Jason and me went, she said,
2: And also you will be a
0: dragon
2: and yet by your dragon.
0: Okay.
2: And no,
3: and more no with you.
2: Stop. Devin, you're chichi chiri, Devin. My tuni. Uchi niyama. Uchi niyama. Hey, Rasta.
1: Eddie, what's it like?
2: Eddie, more about Samsung. Unim Samsung.
4: Samsung,
1: yeah,
4: Samsung
0: oil.
2: Mo.
0: Hey! Rasta,
2: another.
3: Eddie,
2: no.
3: Eddie, minimo.
2: Aha, into bini mo.
1: Mise, mise, minimo. Anu se minimo.
3: Eddie, minimo.
2: Onza fe abode. Onza Rasta, true, bibi. Anu se,
0: anu se, anu se, anu se, oil, omode ye.
2: Basic. And no three, because now we be a
0: go to be
2: no,
1: maybe
2: go to be.
0: There's an impromptu.
2: Maybe I'm a two. And I on one Cassandia, on one Cassandia, or your beer, because McCoy, no, I say, a dear way, Jai, Nana down from the two, yeah, obey you, Subi.
0: And
2: no, no, dim no, no, Jibos,
0: no, no, no,
2: no, no, no, no, no, no,
0: no,
1: no, no, no, no,
0: no, no, no, no, no, no,
2: no, no, no, no, no, no, no,
0: no, no,
3: no,
2: no, no, no, no, no, no, no, no, no, no, no, no, no, no, no, no, no, no, no, at your first shot, over bantam. 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
1: just say akre
0: kachira e ki no sa
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0: akohwe
2: da bi da mo mu no mu nyane
1: papa bi da da ho
2: eyi eyi india
1: papa no on your friends ara na
0: e just samsung
2: dr samsung no
1: eh
0: e just samsung
2: hwe omo ko omo ba omo make you we omo ba omo make
0: ba ku bi mehu se
2: me nya show se fa fda like
0: se ba ku bi mehu ba ku bi so
2: e ba na instagram na e no mo ton no
3: pa e dey fda for mo money ko ho
2: yeah
0: ba ku bi so ba ku bi so
2: oh any ma ba wo
0: green yes ubedu ukoye pan so ubedu na billboard go yes yo e ho kwara em se FBI ya to ti billboard kakaka ene si weja
1: wait, we change the topic. We
0: change the junction as well.
2: That is why we are doing
3: it.
2: We are doing it. Those days delivery papa pa no dia ba no ya ma kiti kiti kiti kiti kiti
0: ti we na so ba na ba no okwa no okaka se eh we ja for the obo je
1: so we obo sex man
2: cause that time me call no that time me call
1: a follow ya say
2: unia dia dance o si o oye no girl no atwi battle so nyina
0: eni
2: ade
0: obie ye obie Samsung na ma na atwi battle so
1: o de be ya adwuma
2: na o fo do do ka current no o kan no na esre
1: For a long time.
2: Ask
1: those women who sell traditional medicines.
2: Oh, it's serious.
0: This guy, anyone be seeing? Be a man who say, "Oh, for this, I will buy it." Who say, "Where did anyone?"
3: A man will be to me.
2: There be say, "I do on what I check
0: there." Because say, be a first time where she are no.
2: There be oh.
0: Oh.
1: Oh, begging say, "What one day?" Say now.
0: Then I call the quad brochure.
1: The quad brochure and how catchy. So no only get any date you are here, kakaka, get into America. To where I get on the bar down. But you get a new man, and to get on the bar now, on the boys, boys, didn't come on and say they're okay, yeah. Where a man in Capri, where you've been here, they're there,
0: or the
1: choir near my. To a poor matchness, I'm not getting it. I said, you say, or say, a bad New Year's own share be this other. What cheap them here, this year? Your baby has got the bayna.
0: On one,
1: I had the dinner.
0: Scarrow of them, I
1: said, the infanto. Or quite a Nina Hill was amber.
2: Hey, be the uncle.
1: Say, you may say, Cosway, Nina, or Stati as or Yakratama, a branty yaba, or be fan a coy. Two near coy, and I just said, Kakra on
0: her.
1: I did defend him like a canarina.
0: Asa,
1: Kabu, Asa.
0: I was born in Tokyo.
1: I feel it. I'm ready to boss one out.
0: I'm not sure.
2: Onye obi oso ga ne kosi nwe wie ye wanya hwe kra otwegu afi no akofre dimu akoyi ice cream no akoyi makoyi edu ni se why we wie na oso da ho ano se ah are you done o se eh na ho mreye adwuma ma ye nyina achi na che se all this while no eno na man penama ohunso sa de aye ka eho asem sa no say bio aye obi samre afi no obi ehu a che se okọ hwehwe na kire akwan e be cool simple
0: It be cool simple.
2: Cry. Tino, I mean, your mom or Diana, and you feel with
1: it. I'm not sure. I'm not sure.
3: So, for say, yeah, be Y2K Jamsi. Who was a pastor? And there's a fool in a somebody will be in your bad room.
1: Oh, I didn't say the Indian, you wait me.
3: Your tones are your friend. I don't fool you. I said, Y2K. That's also what Y2K.
2: Matipa. Mato I take
3: it. The year 2000, but you're not going
2: to be the Ukraine story, the ABU. But just say
3: 2000, but you're not going to be
2: Oh, baby,
3: one.
2: My collar back me.
1: And then 2000.
2: Yeah,
1: Mobile to our horse, but young boys in the car. I brand TV the message be out to say, may my name on natural. Was it natural to? The ladies will spoil your name that you do want me to be part of
0: it. Could you manage?
1: And could you or baby a chin cocoon? Eh? Or ba? Bema? Opa, Fanoko Hanukosuvo? Was one few a wolf, eh? And you or baby a chin cocoon, and on normal cancer will be a quabia, and they will know. There were more debate in a year. And like I was saying, the reason why I kept saying natural, natural, eh? If you are sadly a acto. Who practice ya? Who bet me?
3: Any
1: one cousin, yes. At the end of no fashion wide dreams are net practicing a crack, right? Only a barney de omoyeno. Dinkitahon, unimo. Say, eh, Drews, I blame you can tell. So, what I say. So, if you let on master how to control Sadiana, or baby, I can't draw us away 2 minutes and now 1 minute. So, what I say. Yes.
3: Akumansu na yeye jumagi. 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
0: Obi si ye te o motoro.
3: Se ade no gwa gwe wa wie kra na woni abra wo da wa wo home no. Na ma me so kra de kese.
2: Oh, damn. Na send another David to see at Dana. You're not in any trust self, you know.
1: Yeah,
2: you're not in a mamma down.
3: Now, the river got
1: one day. All right, and sorry about Trasono. Kodaki Creator Awards 2026. Basso, Ewa, Bremen, or Germany. Yamay Admire on the 7th of November, right? Aha, na it be the Unkomoka crack. We are near the Catros. I was afraid of my crab. I hope somewhere.
0: Patron,
1: great. First of all, Kodaki, Nebanisana, Kodaki Zana, Mode to award you to Kodaki.
0: So, Mecha, a tearful. When you go to Germany, the one of the popular words here, Kodaki, which is in reference to the black man. So the Kodaki Awards now is basically an award scheme. Yeah, they award the creatives omo any color yepe. So not just
1: Ghana. Do you know how many awards you
5: Okay.
6: You can be
7: ultimate Black Excellence Awards.
6: Mm. Yes. Mm. You can't be all free. So far as you are from the African continent, you qualify to participate in this. And you say social media has become a platform. People go there to educate and inform. Even so,
5: and
6: we want to motivate people. Say, okay, now you are doing educational stuff. It helps.
5: Okay, nyabutaka. Me see me a problem with signing my name in this awards. Obekoshano, I could be a table bit dim quasi as some size as a or what
7: numbers
5: need to na your man award. So, I dear we now be any to as in who moody. Meanwhile, there's somebody somewhere, he's doing some great stuff, helping people, and you know, or boy. A creative awareness, if it be a problem, be or no, at me identify. And so, only back on you, who no one about so that it's Momo D. Does it seek to address idea? And that's our phone, my bomb, my basso, and I'm also Beno, said the animal idea.
6: It seeks to motivate Omomoye and your power society. No,
5: okay,
6: you know, when you are in the diaspora, the means of getting information is through all of these creators. Sometimes you are not privileged to have the radio, the TV at your disposal. But on your phone now, TikTok, social media platform, you scroll, you see, okay, so Ghana, Ghana, so those are the people we seek to encourage and motivate to do more. And we're also looking at comedians. Genesis is a comedian here. There's something I keep saying, different country. Your risk of the risk of you getting depressed is 60% because you are going into a new environment. You are going to meet different culture. You are going to meet different laws. Some of the privileges are you enjoy in your home. No, as long as we drew on them now, it's off.
5: Yeah, that's true.
6: It is off. So comedy, skit makers, movie artists.
8: I'm buying bullfruits in traffic lights.
6: Definitely. You to me because we go US now traffic lights be all so now person near money. So it's just an awards game looking at encouraging and motivating the black creators.
5: Okay.
6: And also to change people's minds. Main Canada, social media, some people are using it for negative stuff.
5: Yeah.
6: It brought to me because social media now a whole 30 minutes. Obi like ordinary Siona or Yana for 30 minutes.
5: You see the idea of the day.
6: Yes, that is not what we are looking at encouraging. And one of the things about this award scheme is we are looking at also getting brand ambassadors for a brand we are working with.
5: Okay.
6: And I'll not disclose the name because if I say on that particular day and that's after the
5: event.
6: Whoever wins what, it will come with that package.
5: Okay.
6: So it is not just a more plug. There's also other benefits that is associated to it. And Genesis is here. He's a comedian and also he's been nominated.
5: Okay.
6: I'd love for him to also talk about some of the things he's using his social media and the comedy for.
5: All right.
8: Mm-hmm. Okay, so first I would like to say good evening to all the Cherish View listeners. And my brother is here, Kwame Ansah. A brother and a colleague.
5: Yeah.
8: We have history together. So, when I saw the award scheme, I reached out to my brother Putogo, who is currently flying the Ghana flag in Nigeria very well, touring the whole Nigeria as I speak. And he was like, oh yeah, they reached out to him and they will reach out to me soon. And when they did, I tried to find out why am I nominated? And they were like, oh, for like the past 2 years, you've been doing so comedy night, and we've learned a lot from you. And we come there, some of us come there with depression and all of that. Even when we don't want to laugh, you stop and like, hey, laugh. And so, and that brings me to that point where I sit back and like, comedy is the last honest thing.
5: Yeah.
8: No matter how difficult it is, we comedians are special because we take our sense of humor from God himself. God has a sense of humor. It takes a lot for us to come and stand on stage and try to make someone laugh.
5: Yeah.
8: We hope that when we get there, they will laugh.
5: Mm-hmm.
8: But at the end of the day, at times it will take, at times it will not take.
5: Yeah.
8: You see, but we thank God that where we are now, is different from where we are coming from. So when we see this kind of recognition that you are doing well and you're making us laugh for the past 2 years every single month, that's why we nominate you all. It makes me feel like I'm doing something right.
5: Yes,
8: and now I was just discussing with him outside. I said, now I think I need to do something different.
5: Yeah,
8: I didn't even know that the award is just to encourage you to do more. Yeah. But after hearing that I've been nominated in Germany, I was like, wow.
5: That's how it's supposed to be, like, to inspire you to do more. All right.
8: Funny enough, people don't know that the most depressed people are we comedians. Yeah, we put all our problems aside, rent, school fees, and all of that.
5: And make people laugh.
8: And just to come and make people laugh. And the fulfillment we get, the first fulfillment we get is not even the monetary reward.
5: Mm-hmm.
8: It's the fact that, oh, Charlie, you made me laugh.
5: We've
8: had testimonies upon testimonies.
5: Yeah.
8: So that's one big area.
5: And people come there with different moods and
8: You know, we are human therapists.
5: The person is going through, but at the end of the day, you manage to make them laugh. So
8: absolutely.
5: Yeah.
8: Absolutely.
5: All right. So NT 7th November.
6: Yes.
5: In particular, or Bremen.
6: So let me get the
5: What does it take to be a part of it? I'm out for a war on person, baby, no, and you be a more just saying there, dear.
6: So
5: more
6: artists
5: being so baby in so account.
6: Yeah, well, website or which is the www.kodakiawards.com.
5: Okay.
6: One thing we've realized is that they websites in two journals. People go for Kodaki Award. If you don't add the S, it will take you somewhere else.
5: Oh, okay.
6: But it's kodakiawards.com. Okay. Every information about the pricing, the ticketing,
5: everything is there.
6: Everything is there. Okay. How to vote. Voting is still ongoing.
5: Okay.
6: Honoma, you can vote for your favorite. And also, tour tickets. So, Honoma, you go there, you input your details, and then you can get your ticket. Some artists are, you will see them that particular night. Sunny Adams, Nothing, Summer Data, and also Yod Nana.
5: Okay.
6: But the main act for the night, Famier.
5: Okay.
6: Famier is going to grace that stage. He's going to going to give us new music, Gen Z.
5: Yeah, yeah.
6: One of my favorites is actually going to perform that particular day. So we urge everybody say, if you are around Germany, you're in Europe, and you can make it there.
5: Yeah.
6: Please be there.
5: Okay.
6: And also, if you're a Ghanaian who has been nominated, there's no problem. We're going to be streaming everything live on our platforms. You would bring the award to you and deliver it to you here in Ghana.
5: Right.
6: And it's not an award that is only going to be held in Germany throughout. We'll be moving around. We're even thinking, why don't we even come to Ghana next?
5: Okay.
6: But then again, it depends on what the board will decide and all that. But we are starting from Germany. And that is what is going to happen. The Kodaki Awards is going to happen in Germany. So every information will be up here is the kodakiawards.com.
5: All right. Yeah, but that was it. NT Abusuan for them said Brenda continue. Yeah, baby na ya wrap you up na Mike. But Ansana no. There's a message you only can say. Is there something you wanna add?
8: Just a shout out to everybody who will be supporting stand-up comedy in Ghana,
5: okay,
8: please keep supporting. And this time around, support more with your money, because we have to buy shirts. we don't care. We can repeat one shirt the whole year, but still, when we watch it too much,
5: we need to buy shirts.
8: More shirts.
5: Yeah, definitely.
8: So, and big shout-out to my boss, Yao Ado, Richard Yao Ado, CEO of Soho, who has held me down for a long time now.
5: All right.
8: And to my beautiful wife, Rebecca.
5: Okay. That's good. That's good. Right. All right. So, quick one on this message. Now, guys, sorry. Or say my mboni din. The message, sorry. I don't know if that was a friend.
0: Samsu.
5: Yes, also you saw Samsu Nibi. And he didn't release for 2 days.
0: Hey!
5: Yes, or having sex, I know, until me release it. Emma, the girlfriend, Ebe is so worried and scared, say,
1: or catch and say, Uncle Uni Pastor, no more primary. Yeah. Because she thought, said, it was a spiritual problem. Ozzy, please don't mention my name.
0: The devil will pray for you.
1: Something. Ah. Ozzy, again, this is a spiritual problem.
2: One, and I make say, it be a by this time, you can't, you know, and just say, when you're cool, or
1: when you
0: it was side effect to
2: be cool. When
0: you Kuna, a Ghana Bar Association. Oh, I'm a conference, no movie, no.
1: A movie, no. I'm a bonum nana. But my name say Ebinumu ye. Who say some of them were actually playing Ebinumu as a normal
0: ball instrument. I'm going to go to the house.
3: One.
1: I don't think I'm a bow.
3: Yeah, Jabeka, sir.
1: Maybe I didn't cost you here. I say,
0: Mamma, dental,
1: a love case, Nantia.
3: The love case, no. I don't know
1: because it is, everybody's talking about a dental.
0: I was over in the pictures. I was over in the pictures.
3: I was over in the pictures. And what you say, and yet I send you a beer and I say, ruling beer by my piano. A year, and Mark Quanson or Dema ruling. And post or no more ruling was second court. Now say, ebi aware mandini na se won enyi hun kwa betumi dia kọ
2: high court yeah
3: ama ne remand ne kura mpunu ye betumi kura kwahye aha enti no the power that be a particularly by the law no dey adwuma no threat bebere ba no so enti nka kasa kura wo kasa nka wo mu dwuma die no
0: e pa so nka wo kasa wo so e mo
3: won ase ne ekọ so
1: bi de ekọ so ni ama ye
0: sa sa kasa ne nye case we dey o ne ye
3: that we can we I
1: did other ones. Because who said, I'm making reference to other cases now. Yes. Trying to portray her, say,
0: My video, but I'm going to say, someone who can be a month ago or so.
3: No, they mean
0: to. Maybe I know, Jana, I Calf University.
3: I'm not going to be able to do it.
0: I was sensitive
1: to me na ya na yesa
0: ebe show say no problem
2: oko 37 am dental department wa anhwa am fa osen koda o
0: cha
2: obi be pie bia na ne sen so da se ya se o mi na no kra no akye o ne ekoso oni dodo mi ne sen ase no no kru
0: ade o mutu no me hama ne chese ne
2: because me tana am se me ya obi ayia o de ba
0: no ase me ko
2: say be a by mistake or turn in our hack crap pim
1: no
2: kaka
1: no but one of the painful
0: fear
1: and near me woni pe bia ho
0: I man be
1: o de mpo mfa nko emi nkutu mi say wa kaka ye o crack keke no kra no you don't even want your body to shake but you are just pain now yeah
0: kaka no so anaju aho machi no e neji gumu wi mo ye din
1: wa say na e home
0: team
2: e bas
0: ja o ko light house ya dentist or a Nigerian,
2: Roger.
1: It's a smart move. No, but it's a smart move. Because when secure on
0: here,
1: a bit me cause a problem. But Anka, a drink, a fine. Because in a situation where you need spare time,
5: not tie we know so I say beyond repairs. But o secure no. Who say when rim no on fashion sense room. Ono say e secure no through the rim no tina catch ya.
0: Ain't me.
5: Or the course
2: Ain't we do maybe a speed ramp or near
5: the. Tina make say and the may we dey near risk no because obroni ni dey no. Or ye such that say can e fa bumping big cross so cra na. Enji ba we or he tip to be see a part trouble
2: by and obe possible danger corner.
5: We no a threat to other road users cra. Say in case what hit port to see ya.
2: There's a rim na
5: eh call. I dream baby.
0: And ye me muso ni akonti kwa ku.
5: Yeah.
2: Na me tosin so dia no hye.
0: Boys boys mami.
2: Africa.
1: Kwa ku referee.
0: Kwa ku boys boys mami so watch ya eh.
1: Eh go watch ya beti kwa ku. Eh tourists attraction bi obo bi a. Me be for na me pen ko fo di machi.
0: Okay.
5: Na e ko mu a.
0: Sister Sandra. I'm the guy.
5: Yeah, ya boy for na ya banafi. I'm out for birthdays near bay. Rasta ba birthdays near door super nine clean near fuel preco. 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Abusia, yen yen shena rasta way. Okay, yen she amount for birthdays nika krana yen yi influ on a fee. Yen timi and ko yen enim. That is okay. This one here says, good evening, Jerry Bueduwa here. On behalf of the whole family, we want to wish Anita Yanni a happy birthday. We say God richly bless her as she excel on higher height. Greatness awaits her. We are proud of her. And may she be 106 plus 3. Amen. And Ode Ebae Nafi Twasu Bimua. We also say, good evening, boss. Happy special birthday going out to you, my baby, princess. And my everything, Mavis Asari, a student at Koforidua Technical University from Opoku, Ware Daniel. And on also the way, happy birthday going out to Jennifer Isando, Deputy Zonal Head of Anya Zonal Council in... the Environmental Health Department, okay, at the Central Municipal Assembly. May your life always be filled with joy, love, and good health. God and God's blessings from your husband, W01 George Owusu, and the kids, Kojo, Kobe, and Irajua. There might any nada that any. Oh, that's a mechanic that catch you. Ian Twasso from here. Or say, kindly help me make this wish. Happy birthday to Bernard Tete Ate of Quality Control, Cocoa Board, Takrade. May this new chapter of your life bring you greater happiness, good health, peace, success, and countless reasons to smile from your friend Emmanuel Eduama Mireku and also Ediwe Ebaye. Now for your twice, I say a happy blessed birthday to Miss Joyce Buampong, aka Nipetrim, a midwife at Kede. More wings and good health to you as well from Dr. Kennedy Osafo Jenny and also Ediwe Ebaye. And then twice on this side. And so I see today is my daughter's birthday, Nana Ejiba Agri of KNUST. So wishing you the very best as you celebrate your birthday today. May the good Lord bless you, protect you, and cause you to excel in whatever it is that you do in this life. From your mom, Ajua Magi, wishing you a happy, glorious birthday. And he, I think, said, yeah, the busy actually. Mr. Mensah, today is my husband's birthday and my sister in law, and so Edin's birthday. Please wish them a happy birthday for me. Ajua Echan and Ekoba Jesse, happy birthday going out to the two of you from Jenna, or if you are Crown Newtown and a bye. My Ibia, but. That's all they are. Okay. Happy birthday to Zilla of Zilla's Village, Tema, Community 11. May God bless you richly and cause you to excel in your business and endeavors. From Don Shege and Odiwe Ebaye. Iti yemfa eno insi ona yintu ya humra because time no go too much.
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10: 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Anche, not on Danin Chemu. Ah, one man and nine bakusoko vim. Hey, I said you chia danka. 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
13: 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It's been a man. I'm a sitter to tune in. 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
14: And can anyone near Mamminum DBD 3 years? No, I say a baby mo. BDA walk out charcoal toothpaste mono. MSC fita. And mana hoarding. 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
1: 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Maggi de Dede.
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11: FDA, aji edwadi inkra to yatum.
12: Ujam, girl, the beer, me say, Mako, no. Hey, which your wife we are? Oh, what do you, sorry for the disappointment.
13: What then?
12: Menya, and my wife.
13: What?
12: Why? How? 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
13: Defis on hima family mixture and a Defis family cleanse enye me ko new girl ni hono ne bisis ni table ni so
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12: Yes.
10: I don't want to see this your friend in this house again.
12: Okay, my wife CP.
13: What?
12: Oh, Pia Pia.
13: Oh.
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0: Yep. 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On the 2nd of October 2026. La Palm Dome. A hobby de bruta. A patrol on tour ticket. Okay, chew. Tour ticket. Why am I person with a metal gate? Metal gate. Bibi and yet the Seoko program with Tija in more day. Now, we'll call an advanced ticket to that. We'll swap there for council. And we'll phone so. We do you know the gate? We'll now crawl. What do I say? Until you phone says, see, Anna, at all there. *725*3404#. My dear, we are starting any friend short code. 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What do you say? All right, so see, I'm about to drink more cacao. I'm sorry, you made you know, so a brenetian, but yes, it's me preachy. Now, you were Loyal Friends Fan Club. 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
0: me
2: aso me ye prayer warrior
0: sa ene Loyal Friends em sen pa ye de budi pa. Okay. And I feel you enter us with an introduction.
3: Mr. Vice Chairman.
0: The
3: frame is 91.
0: Okay.
4: Your frame is Judas.
0: The patrol, be Mike, na Yatunka.
4: Your frame is Judas.
0: Judas? Hey. Na Loyal Friends na Judas ya biem ye. 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Ani ese we there.
4: Cos any adwene wo tru mu Judas.
0: Sawo. We Judas we there or loyal. I got it because we kuni di loyal na gasa pa na Judas na wo there. Yeah, it's on way but yeah. It Judas wo ye den wo
4: eku. Organizer.
0: We organizer. Oh wow. Judas we wetin organize. Organize. Nice. Enti ekwe mo membership no mo do be say sir. Be 80 members. Enti ehin fana aya mo hie mu.
3: Ye hie mu opposite funeral home. La Shibi. Come to 17.
0: Mhm.
3: Opposite funeral home.
0: Yeah. Hona. Okay. It is Obi Person Obe, ye member of Loyal Friends Fan Club here. Eh, who share to say?
1: Me pacho. Eh, who share any say? Se Oba. Obe fao form. Forms near 200. And our membership card. Ye de mawa. O forms in 200 in ye better kunyaba kuum at the amount. Na every month be 50 cedis. Na wait here. Every Sunday after church be a yeshiawo.
0: Na enipa kuos ana how do I put it like enipa suos ben so safo ne betimi abedom ekuna na obi a wo pepan so peso don bia betimi abedom
2: obi a ya wo kramo fuwo mu ya wo kristo fuwo mu che se obia
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2: Oh, if I so dear papa be brave. 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
0: Okay.
2: Sebi o worry. 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E kuena wo be join e ye no. 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Eti ye near money de AAP.
0: Okay. 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It's a maracas we say one. 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
2: Ya kwa ye kire se ye sa.
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No, see, boy, hi, Atom 106.3 FM, Shira. 104.5 affiliate, you have any idea, and so Facebook and YouTube, come on. A brass of San Yumer and Samudua, yes, I saw you on your dinner, a bremont.

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0: And you see, I say, Chrome of Wano, a woman with Johnny Janassa school from Cadanoso, and then woman to me uncle's uncle's idea.
2: Obey 50 and Rangi now will be uncle's school because your co teacher near Ochra de Wo, gender board dear primary school dear, or more canon so other schools never home if work or monso. 80 years 4 Petrus, or my gender box class of schools. Send you more be uncle school and send a bear as you be because a woman will pass away and a pass of co school. I wouldn't be a war and answer to Abbey Abbono. And she'll be aunt Nadine. No more may be four and Cassano. And I wouldn't mean could be a wish of because we need a baby.
0: Oh, Cassa, a born near the baby, and she prem pray a month for a pahin for a bo.
2: No, Sassano, a police for no more gender boabosso. But senior or more styles or more arrested residents, you know. And I've been to say any because who so be will be and I say, oh, I will be Yarini be at the Honoma. Any
0: not just I am Shishia.
2: I want to me to make a crap. This I would be because we know police can have to come on. Who needs to move in natural or more the way come here? Who know you for not almost say IGP about Honor, regional minister about Honor, dear. At least Uncle Mofo Ebuo Emma Konra as the paramount chief of the area. Fine. 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Because what you be a na se wo bonu wo nipa mu highway so enyefe.
0: Abaki ohino no fie ni oma na hefo na kose no.
2: Yo ohino no ne ka ne Ne, building no glasses no. 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Sa police phone no mu pin phone. Omo pin phone. 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Enti konra ne ono epeni say justice. Ebe ye ejuma investigation so IGP ka say we deploy more men no.
0: Omo Becky assemble there. Becky jina ho assemble there en wan say police phone no see. No mo to twa bo bro or hini fi de an a tuobu kwa na police for first wa kwose in fi wa se nioma
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4: In that case, you wait. 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What's in the laptop? And no, no, no. If you would be a no client and obey BM, Robert Cocot, a cost require, and can a court a mouth quite say BM Neshe. Into the Anna Salome or your prison, Ebeboa, a Ghana police service. 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
8: 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If your moon was a decent say na feel more so transit no moon. But when it yet And now I ask the son of that, why a bonny say, I dare chairs who I say, I dare chairs who I say. If they are my seven or one, I owe moon when I ain't. If you go with your moon, sir, I bet you'll be a human dear. Nanka answer another book because you know your investigation. And yes, I feel I ever call reminder about a bribe or charges in a bear investigation. To a moon, sir, or moon, did you say, or by my, yes, or then the Ghana Jollof. And you don't know more this year, Salome. And I saw more cats or moonim on him, Ghana Jorofwa. Or moonim Sandy Pano, and it is every or more chess at the first messy banting, and the Ghana Jorof, and the moon, not down for crying near Munim Rudia. Then the Popotia on the Ghana Jorof, or moonim no. It is a Obi Potian, the baby could didn't walk on out, be better home, a yardia, and one or more how, and the almost the year, or more this year, and the Mamma Lodina Mahama, or the Zio Bapani, and the Omudia, the Sadia Fan also. 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
9: 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And I no pay I'm with the court. Court. I call remand for 2 weeks. Nebukadnezar upon Rane or Mansa. What you said, Ghana, the more question. Now, be your tiny baby. My Quachino, I did not to. Nana, more the judges seem so dear. Judges, we don't know how to call it. No, I judge. Ugu when you must say, yeah.
3: Enti Pena attending Kane, Wojina set it any at the Ama MPP, Amoyuko, John Bordu, and attending Kana, a bandy saying, and a penguin on the trunk crap, Edema a bang, fellas quite sure for Sue Edna Watum. Now, someone the honor so our Kafahuni.
10: Nobody has been arrested for insulting the press. You see, sometimes you in the media have a way of shaping the narrative, which then misleads people. You see, yesterday I was at a program organized by the DJA and the Federation of African Journalists. And I made the point that President Mama or his government is not concerned about criticism. We do not fear criticism. All of us are hard-nosed politicians who have been in this game for decades. So we understand fully that people will always have their say. It is not everything they say that will be pleasant, but we can live with it. We've gone through it over the years. Multiple election cycles have seen that happen. So nobody is arrested for insulting the president. There's a difference between insulting the president or saying unpleasant things about the president or criticizing the government and saying things that have the potential to breach the peace. When you do that, law enforcement anywhere in the world will take you on and take you through due process. And see, Winston, before this government came to power, some of the very people who are saying these things today were loud in their demands for the prosecution of others. You see, it is the 10th year after the Muntie 3 incident, Winston. The things that these people have been held for is not different from what the Muntie 3 said. How is it proper that the Muntie 3 were jailed, but as for these people, they should not be held?
3: Penny Wano Atonkra, Edema Abay Felis, Quatro Fosu, Nene, and Auti.
0: Nene, Ababa was Salome, Auti, Bafo, One, Ghana Jollof in Semiaho, and a posse, Efa, a share, Bonifus Samso, Penin Power Dow Mano, COP Lydia Yakodonko, a friend sent for, and she a moody two jasset, Ababa Ghana Jollofi, and Sambia Wakika or May Muno, and what in the pa, nor say. 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
1: Further investigations have proven through the examination of her phone and its contents that the two have been friends. Similarly, the police are also in possession of audio interviews admitting the relationship between the two. Forensic examination of audio and video files on the mobile devices in custody, as well as mobile money transaction records, indicates that highly influential persons in society have transferred significant sums of money to the suspect Salome Awiti, who in turn shares them with Ghana Jollof. It will interest you to know that the police also know all those, including high profile persons within our society, who are funding them through information retrieved from her phones. Forensic analysis of voices and other details of thorough investigations of her abetting the various acts have been retrieved from her phone records and transcripts made of them, all of which will be tendered in evidence in court. Investigations further revealed financial arrangements between the two persons, whereby Barbara Asantua Kodua, while domiciled in the United Kingdom, remitted monies to Salome Awiti Bafo in Ghana in support of these activities. Salome Awiti Bafo subsequently distributed portions of those funds to other persons involved in the redistribution and circulation of videos produced by Barbara Asantua Kodua through various social media platforms.
0: Na ojeneka sebe we no se omugusu ye hwehwemu a womo omudo musika sponsor na wo bibia wonso Ghana Jollof ne nsam okeka wie na wonso osuma bie ma ekwo hye bie bia omba ba chi obi a na womde ombo kokko so bibia nsam a ebeye bebo man nsam a eya tanie ni mpoatwa no obi a okko social media nso obi etwa bo obi a hwe na wonso wansuma ma na nkonye sa wonom ebeche wo.
1: Investigations are continuing to identify and locate other persons who participated in the redistribution of these videos, as well as the secret financial sponsors to be brought to book. Let us all be reminded that any acts, conduct, and publications that are contrary to provisions of the Electronic Transaction Act 2008, Act 772, and the Criminal and Other Offences Act 1960, Act 29, become criminal offences and will be treated as such. I therefore wish to entreat all of us to be guided in our public discourse, especially in our online engagements.
0: COP Akodonko, CID Penimpa, Nene, and our TN.
2: Young to us, Wayna, young co and Sifumum. About Taya Wamba Akodi, a Cuba, Cuba, oh, very good. 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
3: 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I think somewhere on the EFN is saying 31st, no. Hello. Yeah, 31st, no. Parents need be echo Ghana's Scholarship Secretariat office ho. Eko bisa won say ye ma no awie school since 22nd July omo yan say ye nya entutu ye bia say ye ma no eba eno mo share bo say omo beba on the 3rd and the 4th of September. Unfortunately ye share ni mo an crying ma omo de ene no my different date. 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And crazy at school. 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The most unfortunate thing is that se sia no omo ID card so I expire. And they are in Cuba as say omo wo host thing. Omo no students anymore. Ena omo tete ho. Ena baby omo tete so enye. If you say why na e hwe wo. E omo so timi call off. 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Na me saying yes a coin na any a quite one more can make read and someone create at their bright parents here away platform so. Just say yeah one day yes one friend. Try pan yes one friend. It's yes fremo. Won't get in my aim. May a woman say a hundred. So some pastor will bear 2 quiet free will bear free when chair abroad 17 years. Now what in your code 24 years, no one by any. Na I'm not so bad, but now Chris will move to me, but I'm not a general. They say, I can't crow me. Oh, do you want to move the also? So I was saying, mo ka bi maye mpa na aye de amaye ye hu de ye so afre no nti ye afre mo
2: minimu a enkoda ne ye sey
3: enkoda no me say onba ye be almost 70 yeah me de in fact me very sure of the number and dey meet me confirm me but I think it's about 60 there about to 70 I'm not too sure.
2: Mammy Dina, a brinty, Mianfa Wunsi, a friend of Yadmo Chanako, a semi, a Yabesomna, Yasha, see the Hunkomanka crack. 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

0: 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The stress was high. 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
1: Malaria chua, and yeah, young one and libre woo, and say wuna, wasunji, and a woman. Basa won't mean quajuma, and never who here panos who are won't mean yet, just say, and don't fear you never to. Sebasa, Vegatem, the Mount Jinabran in Tempaso, a Atemita, Nilumi Fantrin, Yakabumae, the malaria strono say, Yesili, our Alu Alu package, Papa Bill, National Suse, tablet in the moon beer who here, Intimum Nina.
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1: Soroko Jumay, now put within your hoarding now ba, Vegatem, Mama put within a sinidade, Vegatem, a shim malaria song, now one toe, Yawunusu and an suspension mampara, a Panacea Pharmacy Limited, and a cra and a sign distributed. 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
1: School for bio. 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
1: 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Aya Strong. 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

0: a wedi die wie na se wonom ne enam yen se chi na se behu sakraye bia ko hu ku doctor inkwara ni mpemfu ni na betimi anom charlatan charlatan ye echi die dura e free shalina healthcare fda aje die die nkato yi atum
1: It's been 19 years of God's goodness. 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
3: Ebusia four, Mudofu Nanama McBrownie, Utsie Efiada Mosua, Papa Bills. Cool down for Jesus.
2: Well, the mafia understand, the mafia understand. You better than the madam, and the mafia understand, the mafia understand you now, now, now. Papa Bills, the mafia understand, the mafia understand, yeah. You don't know the thing about the one God, the KDB Nation President, representing for the one and name, Papa Bills. Double the action. Yeah.
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0: 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That is what tradition demands.
1: Nayo! 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
0: Yeah. 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
1: Nayo,
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na unti minya ho se na don de mini pa no no don man so kan na bibi ya me don me pewasem na don fans a hood will be brain na ebi wo ho fa inbox ebi wo ho e ba phone call so listen Y2K Germany ye ton tickets and I don me pese me share don me pese me home baby out me nka bia ye shiem e wo La Palm Dome on the 2nd of October and sign a birthday dedications you know, made in kind number not to draw for where you should send your messages to now me via Y2K Jam no, let me know tickets do do I will pay and I'll personally deliver it to you sasa. Let me know tickets do do I will pay mem for our number for family home yeah be my number so auto ticket I will be send you screenshot at the akoso said don my auto ticket back or tickets near 150 cities for one and a 250 cities for nipa two. Sanka 150 plus 150 there 300 cities. But ban send a me no AA 250. That's a dumb 106.3 Y2K jamming penny for the dream home. So ladies and gentlemen, Y2K simply means year 2000. 80 from 2000 but classic hits out here. You see your name, Muna, Tina na Pampana, all the hip life jams you heard back in the days. Yes, I'm at La Palm Dome. Trust me, on the 2nd of October, this is one of the shows I'm looking forward to. Multimedia, are you sure? Are you sure? Are you sure? But this one, yeah. But the ranking, the pecking order, need to make a sec. Show we be frock what's not so. Because pace are modito tickets now nowadays. Your beer phone lines are very simple. Don't then I don't see. Let me know. Say 150 open back one. I open me you know. Baby, I will be a mere magic ticket and I'll deliver it to you. I'm live on TikTok at Don Ichi Official. Big guest Ichi KTB Kweku the Beast, a very gentle beast for that matter. More motion live on TikTok. Big shout outs going out to Nana One TNC. Ramuel Zane, welcome. Energy going out to Ohima Pizzle doing the listening right about now. Wow, share me live on TikTok. It's simple. Just power tap on your screen. Na video ning timing ko viral na ko phone shibi. You can as well share to your followers. Mwa mo share na meda mwa say. That's how it's supposed to be. And share be back to back. Music back to back jamba. Unim say a yeah Friday say and around this time is dedicated to birthday celebrants. Unim will be a nay in the birthday or china a in the birthday and I say enra a in the birthday. Yeah, ma wa queen yani are celebrating the panel live on a dome 106.3. Me patron yao be yeni men konko bundi panama near and sana wa men kanja se kutia dome femi babe fro yes I was a bibia. The month of September. Manti Biakura squad, let's see how September is looking. Birthday celebrants now. Yes, it's September. Emuta say it will be a winning nene any birthday and run us or China any birthday and a number we and I was always sending message need to. Now, offer the message now. Yeah, what's all you very simple. What's sending message now? Yeah, you know. Udi nipa no ebi a ijuma oya na kwa ya udi nimu no edia udi nimu ubeka hon na brofo a upesa uchoma no watu raka hon na udene number aka hon na for your friend alive on a dome 106.3 Ghana's number one na ye richi nipa na ye good vibes mkwa na later ya mani hon say listen you are live on Ghana's number one you are live on national radio asimi si dream on hon odo pe wasem or no NSAN celebrate live no BNTB. Mwamoye, please test my boyfriend for me. Test my girlfriend. Ladies and gentlemen, I'm in the building. I'm Max DJ. If you're ready, let's party.

07-88-886. Me pa chwe WhatsApp in kwan. Either WhatsApp and ask a text message. 0554-707-886. 0554-707-886. WhatsApp only. Ladies and gentlemen, Adomo 106.3 is Friday. If you had ambos one, I'm in the building.

Lots of messages coming through already. Calling God. You know a birthday celebrant. I don't want it to be too many days apart. Maybe 4 days ago, 5 days ago. So celebrations now and there didn't do. Okay, nipanon kai long. Sabina Tivia, Sidonichi. Big shout outs going out to Sabs. Get to love. To all of you tapping on the screen.

ladies and gentlemen, big shout outs going out to my broski, Mr. Drew. Yo, it feels good to have so many years. Drew and I, like I said, more than 15 years old. A superstar. Bless you so much, my broski. Now, me who the entire Mr. Drew about the text me. Ninyo man, I'm din kind kan huwa semino. Me na officially, me created dance challenge. I'm on your ladies and gentlemen, Mr. Drew has a brand new song out. And I've told you the songs we are celebrating this Christmas with Mr. Drew's Bangali. And you want to... As I'm creating here with my team, I can't say by any physical. Asani de me create asana manyomono by featuring Medical. There is a brand new Mr. Drew song which people have selected to be the likely song I ribedi Christmas. I've played a few songs to you in the past, but it's looking like this particular one. The IMAX DJ, mami adoma, hehe adoma mami. When you say me tam adoma, boom, ewo nyumbi huwa. Then it is a enya banga oye, banga banga bangali. Ladies and gentlemen, the brand new Mr. Drew song I'm talking about, I'm about to share to you. You know it's good when I pick an adoma. I don't exaggerate. Min promoti mediocre or my life muda. If you're ready, let go!

0: use.
1: No, I don't use anyone engine. Medical said that cause now make us see your pussy not the cat, make sure it's a pussy cat. Medical sign your pododo. Ladies and gentlemen, brand new Mr. Drew featuring MDK. This is a banga leave for the Christmas. If you're ready, let go.

medical, there's a 17 lines over all your medical will finish you. Promise, 17 lines. Che, but, set my what? That's on, and I call.

So I had to get the title of that particular song by Mr. Drew. The title is Steezy B. Steez. S-T-E-E-Z-E-B-B-I. 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Kindly check it out on all the streaming platforms. People are requesting to hear it one more time. No problem. I'll do you the honor. Mr. Drew, Steezy B featuring MDK, a banger, a tune. Need to battle the potential Christmas song of the year. And get with it. 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

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What we pull up is survived. Hey, I see Ichi. And you start my party to feel you crazy. His name is Chevy Toronto. Okay, Chevy Toronto, Canada. Hey, big shout outs going out to everybody with the film me where I'm yet to meet the person. Listen, it's a family thing. We did together, no, be just a word of mouth. And we did together, no, I can't, and I don't know where you know, now we're not do so for you.

0: 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This is a banger, no two ways. And anytime I sit in this mighty chair, I'll share this piece with you. It's only classics in Guam. Hey, to join the live now, you'd power tap on the screen, share to others.
1: Now make us see your pussy.
0: Let me know what you think, genuinely think about the song.
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0: Hey, plus my energy going out to you. Me patcho me kai mo send messages now mo sending up give information about Nipana or sending message now about Nipana or your birthday celebrants now. So one for messages and kahwa like one for details. And I ain't can come where you hard drink because me friend Nipana na me to paso. Ti me patcho una wunimi no mimi nimi Nipano. It's every piece of information about the person ebe boy ibiano. Me patcho yeah I know why in a simple tapping on your screen again to hear. Just power tap so the life can get to others to enjoy. Let's watch it together. Ladies and gentlemen, let go.

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Bitty me at all. Ayakasa prayer called London Dry Gin. Our tradition, our gin, over 30 years and counting, they are still making provisions. Say Ghana, Africa, the EPC and Omni would get the exact thing. Ain't it because a prayer called London Dry Gin? Yes, a son looking about contents near the haunting near tea. Amazing, absolutely sweet, absolutely good feeling. A cool one who's away a bema, and yes, a bema, oh, Cassa, me catching, say, me banana. No, me catching, say, me banana. Me man, the time so when she am one mammy, she am, I'm disappointed. Me need the Protestant to me near Juma. And say, Mao Cassa, say, bema. You speak with authority. Treated our tradition, our gin. It's your Ghana and my partner, so would you who they say, oh, your Ghanaian with authority. If you're 18 and above in Kwadi, I know because I pray for London Dry Gin, I can't hold you. Oh, your pimp for me, Pacho, meaning some of Kondo don't yam about with your Kondo in your year. Another quality product of Casapreco, Aya Casapreco London Dry Gin. Me Pamucho, the message is badie, but get to know Sassani Ebano, no Sani Ebefreno. Yem Fre Ubi and Eddie Abishasie. Wow, dear Badadano. Oh, dear. And you be Dinka Fre. To those liking the live, Nadromo, thank you so much. I appreciate. Okay. Kwame Bad. I don't think I get your message. It's a baby, I will share me from Biano. Plasma, see, you are looking fly, my guy. I said, I'm a pilot, bitch, me, I'm a Juana. Just before we begin the call, 59 minutes on top of the hour 9, just in 2 minutes near the course, Nesha Sheso. The Amax DJ, give me something nice, let go.

0: Mudimu birthday in the month of September, and you know, big, big shout outs going out to you. Happy birthday to all of you amazing people. 24th September happens to be my big brother, and I'm a papa. Omunyinadi birthday the same day. I've said this before. My name is Mami, 17th of April, and I'm a papa, and I'm a brother. They are the same day, which is 24th September. That's the kind of family I come from. Ain't he talk budget the clashy the third? Big shout outs going out to you, old soldier. 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Warrant Officer Class 1, WO1 Logi Israel. Our Jubilee House. 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
1: Yeah, good evening.
0: Mr. Richard Nana is in a minute.
1: Say,
0: Mr. Richard Namine Gazi.
1: I am
0: electrical engineer or washer house.
1: Okay,
0: Mepacho only electrical engineer no washer house. 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
1: What are they?
0: Mebacho, Nancy ena minene kase.
1: Nancy ni.
0: Be person me ye very sure. Pacho enra na ye birthday and I say ochina.
1: But enra na me birthday.
0: Oh, apa ho dada.
1: Apa ho.
0: Oh, but are we still in the month? A month we are mudie.
1: But kabivia.
0: Oh, me die. Apa ho nti me waste too much of your time. Message ne say o dua ya o nkwanta I have a region na o ye preparatory school teacher, right?
1: What me prepare to what?
0: The message says that we're a preparatory school teacher.
1: Aye.
0: Okay. Me pacho ni nati.
1: Nati.
0: Me pacho aye.
1: Aye.
0: Okay. Nati say yem fro ni yem wish you a happy birthday. Inti no one tin ama fro. See, a happy belated birthday to Nancy Moore. She is a dua yao. She is a dua yao in Kwanta in the Ahafo region. She works at a preparatory school as a teacher. She is light-skinned and tall. She is a daughter and knows me by the name Nati. I'm also in Duyayao, in Kwanta. And to me, I make her say, your friend me don. Nati, I say, my friend, I can wish you a happy birthday. But I'm not messaging you. It's not me, but I'm questions now.
1: Oh, okay.
0: All right. Me patro will be catching Nati, Anna.
1: No.
0: Patro, then I'll be catching you.
1: I'm not sure, no, you're not
0: okay. Kesene dia hin bi sika fe mu anase obolo.
1: What say?
0: Kesene dia hin na okay. Sika fe mu anase obolo kesene na okay.
1: Sika from.
0: Amen. Amen.
1: Okay. What kind of PCA to send me?
0: I only PCA no.
1: Wow.
0: Make us a meal.
1: Me na
0: me PC. Bo ende me no because PC you know minim say me and then me hu say say PC for
1: I'm
0: here to survive. And I'm here. And Sana, I'll be calling. We're live. Jim
1: FM! What do I say?
0: And Sana, I'll be calling. Person, man, who say, we're live. Ewa ha.
2: Jim FM!
0: Ghana Food TO, I don't want to 6.3, so. Hello?
1: Hello?
0: Beth, the name of Ben?
1: Name 13.
0: Ton! Oh,
1: mm-hmm.
0: It's not a ink in your ass, son.
1: Oh,
0: it's when you pay 2,000 Ghana holding the beba.
1: Aye,
0: 2,000 cedis, you okay?
1: Aye, me okay with 2,000 cedis.
0: It's 2,100 crown pe.
1: Oh, there, but 2,000 on crown.
0: Flat, my main charges in Kawana.
1: Oh, there, beautiful 2,000 send me.
0: Hey, Charlie. Anyway, maybe a birthday, you know. 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
1: 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daughter, Madame Papa Nathan, so as to say, would you not make tea? I had to be dear mamma, Yamin Shrano, Nanyana Cassie, Mrs. Penimun, Yamina Mocassie, or more, Menor more dear and Quanta, or more central region, Mena for more SHS, New School, Yamin Shro, Bibia, and your Bibia Cassie, and I want to kiss you and over many a genuine brain, a coupon saying Shrow, Nanya Cassie.
0: Oh, when you had your own. Now, as a day, I was saying, we are DJ Nibok and Paluta, me the Ninja Bayas, the Dama, because as a day, I don't feel. 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
1: What do I say?
0: Not a police ni na semana.
1: Ah, a police ni. 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
0: Oh, beautiful. 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
1: Aw.
0: Hey! 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
1: Yo.
0: Bye bye. Hey, ladies and gentlemen. Adumwano 6.3. What are you talking about?
3: Aji!
0: 1, 2, 3. Or the Nina, I said that.

So normally what happens, they say, messages, maybe we'll hire your friend Kofoni and San Komo, that's one. Secondly, because we want to surprise the person, we have to go through the problem with putting the person in the mood to eventually deliver our message. Into Adichie later, no one say I'm so nani pa now all try so best surprising and I am kasa unbox a surprise. No, no I cocka chain they say who now come see him fro now who say oh me nim no surprise they are not supposed to know.

0: Oh, Frankie Nana Chevy. I'm coming to your town, Frankie. Link up, link up. Frankie inbox, I'm coming to your town. Energy. Yanko Bium. Talk to me, let's go. Okay, I said hey. Hello, good evening.
1: Hello.
0: Hi, good evening.
1: Hello.
0: Hello, good evening.
1: Yes.
0: Bepa chow te minga.
1: Bepa chow me te kem.
0: O te kem o wong. Hello, what's up to Kamu? Oh. Most definitely Chevy.

0: they won't see your back through it. 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
1: Hello?
2: Yeah, hello.
1: Yeah, me patcho e class is here.
2: Where are they?
1: Me patcho what time in car?
2: I'm a phone
1: car. Me patcho Phyllis ni ana Phyllis e si kum sin.
2: Phyllis.
1: Oh, Phyllis, sorry. Me patcho and nene ye o birthday na ana.
2: And nene ye de.
1: Are you celebrating your birthday today?
2: Yes, please.
1: Oh, into the car mu dia say wa che de ne de just me twen u si ana me de ama wo ana.
2: Hey.
1: Sound to come, Muntianka, or send me the Achedi and the train, Nanka, we see ya. Oh, unfortunately, line me to Chessy. Baoshan can come on, you see the Ankebeku Yipao. The Elohim Love Project. Metibi be about Odoa, Namahoki Kakosro. The Elohim Love Project, a medical outreach, healthier lives, brighter future. Yep, future. Obehu se asimisi onam hono. The future is sorted. The Elohim Love Project is a very good initiative. They are touching lives with love. 19 September 2026. A medical screening, sharing of clothes, counseling. And it feels good to know. Whenever people extend a helping hand, Nema society and as a community needs to move. Hey, big shout outs going out to Gumption Shoes. Gumption has something. Gumption Shoes. Gumption at Aroma, as I say, I'm an assorted.

0: Messages na eba no dodo na aye incomplete. We have thousands of messages but aye incomplete. Ebi wo ha ohun message no almost sending a separate into bun na aye some way. Pay attention. Message na wo sending true boom. Nema all the necessary informations I wetin yama on nipa no sana ye hit in the app. Be very simple. Wait, so please, good evening. Yesterday was my auntie's birthday. Please call her and wish her for me, please. She sells Indomie at a man from Dodowa Road. Her name is Comfort Oye. Asamoa, please do it for me, don't. Yeah, dear, be a while, just say you can kind. Dr. Kala, see you. Mr. Point GH, I say I want to sew for you. Why not? Inbox, let's have a conversation. Hello. Oh, good evening, oh, Pacho. Mama Comfort to hear someone, Yana.
1: Me Pacho, aye.
0: Oh, Nyamin Shrao, happy birthday, Uncle Ma, why?
1: Oh, thank you.
0: Na wa nye party biya?
1: Oh, thank you, wa nye party biya.
0: Na, obi ya mfa wa MPA, wa?
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0: Oh.
1: I have a surprise.
0: Okay, we are live on Adom FM, so.
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1: Oh, thank you.
0: Ain't you Derek, can I see your friend here with you?
1: Radin Shramo, papa.
0: Ain't you
1: Radin Shramo?
0: Yebe ja, o nyamin shra, why? Bibia obe yebia, nyame maninye, from ninyan somfa so, what you say? Pacha, what you make? Okay, and bye-bye, you. Bye-bye.
1: Bye.
0: Hey, oh, ladies and gentlemen, Brakweku is in the building. Mr. Chris is in the building. The one without the saddle. The gentleman with the paddle. Hey, Kweku Chris Waddle is in the studios of Adom 106.3. Where on official invitation? Me be jina wow.
3: Oh, me se me who?
0: Ma be jina
3: me kwa kwa no be se. Ah, it's one. I'm say what?
0: Me jinem.
3: Let's say me fi se Saturdays now, ba.
0: Friday me jinem.
3: Just all the weekend in now jinem.
0: Oh, who niya? Oh, say.
3: Let's say nyamia you.
0: Oh, nyamia ya broso. Nyamia ya broso. Me di okay ashim. Ah, me jamia na me tese no. Voice be PM on this side.
3: Asema ba.
0: And I'm say no. Remember me. Inti me who abeku. Ladies and gentlemen, join me live on TikTok. Join me live on YouTube. A bit very swift and sharp because already me name say unofficial.
3: Yeah.
0: But it feels good to have you in the building. Me who watch it. Chris Waddle's in the studios. There is a brand new song out.
3: Yeah. Definitely.
0: Fire
3: go. Moye dane eko topi chat.
0: There is something about you. Oh, better drop here effortless. Oh, date.
3: Yeah.
0: But yet, it does the magic.
3: Yeah.
0: What is it about you? Like the brand. Oh, you via what survive? Yeah, kind of crap. The test of every face.
3: Yeah.
0: Only millennials for the gym.
3: Yeah.
0: Yeah, home cry bit me like I said, only 90s phony genie. I know the yeah, yeah, home cry near car reality. And I was saying, Gen Z's, no, so what time?
3: Yeah,
0: what is that thing about you?
3: I think it's just for the love of music, you know. Definitely when you're in love with something, you never let it go. Sometimes we with me for I say, oh, bow, pen, I say, man, I say, feeling. Sometimes you will be fooling, why is what dog in the oh, I know it's not for our idea because you love it. So music is actually, I mean, I've said this a million times, music is a part of me. My father was a musician, my big brother is a tio, me, oh, me, di anymu. To me, I say, I didn't cry, me, nye, biyo, me, oh, no, man, I just, yeah, it's our friend, friend, say, I didn't have me see your music, mo, nye, nye, nye, you, and see, oh, say, so, you know, I don't think I can ever leave, you know, away from music.
0: But currently, you know, would we still get pieces of you and us? A playlist of Chris Waddle.
3: Definitely.
0: An EP.
3: Definitely. We are going to have like an album. But not like an album. We're definitely going to have an album. It's going to happen.
0: And yes, I will crack it.
3: Yeah, no. It's going to happen. I think it's long overdue. Mm. And then there's going to be an EP too. So definitely. I'm up for it to see a whole different materials. There's a whole lot of songs coming. I think, okay, Minka, but there's another phase of Chris Waddle coming before December, which is also going to be beautiful.
0: Another phase of Chris Waddle.
3: Oh,
0: but you show Amayana.
3: Oh, show only the end of December. So when they ever happy.
0: Oh, but you show Amayana. Oh, then indeed you are back. It feels good to know. Adum FM, the program be by Yaton Y2K Jam.
3: Okay.
0: Year 2000.
3: Okay.
0: I think that is war or era, no more of you from 2000 there, but 26 years ago.
3: Yeah.
0: Still an eye guy, man. Yeah. That's one thing we all know for sure. Ebebasu wa La Palm Dome.
3: Okay.
0: 2nd October.
3: Okay.
0: And we are inviting Nkofua back in the days. More pass you through Kasahari level back in the days. And then Friday, I'm not supposed to be doing too much of Kasahari, but hip life, a more of Kasahari.
3: Definitely.
0: Back in the days, did you have any mentor who be an looking up to or inspired to do music and I suggest the family was enough?
3: Yeah, obviously, aside the family, once I left home to be on the streets, obviously, so when you say streets niggas, if you do sometime, if you feel I got test streets, you know, so I cry. That's when I fell in love with rap. Music.
0: Okay. Into music.
3: So
0: no
3: into music, and me dimpa picture and come here met while. But you know, the street itself has a relationship with rap music.
0: Oh.
3: So me call street in the sun. I ended up falling in love with rap. And that's when I met, this is many years ago. This is when I met PD, Mugiz, Dr. Crime, Sarkodie, and everybody else was also in love with rap music from a different Ubiash and Corner and Ubiash. I say, actually, debut saying that then we all ended up knowing, said we were all in love with rap music, and then we had to push the whole idea of pushing rap music into the mainstream that it is right now.
0: But
3: I
0: said, oh, rap you. No, me jai.
3: So the same thing, right?
0: Me break near when I lost my little brother. Otitrocho mina plane bekuno. Elwak.
3: Hey,
0: so yeah, na me blood brother ka home. 19 years. Into my desire, nene, what are we doing this for? And coding in our choir.
3: Yeah.
0: But baby, I made them in San so ashima could you know.
3: It was nice. Tine
0: was some buang kwalani bi. Yeah. I feel so I sit in the position now. Me wa brand here be Kojo Richie. You should hear him. Single. Me pe position na meet me dem no afre wado. So senior. Me boy be. Woman is 16 bi. Bit me as sabi bi. It me be far Kasahari no. Me so mu to that level. And I me create connect and my boys need be brave. Last met sat in the same seat.
3: Yeah.
0: Kwesi am ewuga the boys then come here and I'm proud say omo so was anka here no.
3: Ti
0: me desire na code. But I'm still involved in a way.
3: Bankakankakari,
0: people like you doing what you are doing currently. Ain't it mean Jai Manin die? You have a brand new song out.
3: Yeah.
0: Fly Girl.
3: Yeah, definitely.
0: Remember when you say Gen Z is me, na yen you know.
3: I go grab a coca.
0: But drip needs tea is the confuse. Olive the boy, met me like I said, when Chris Waddle start do this, Olive Nezri one. By Nyame and Sanwe Juma. Fast forward, the boy is doing amazing. It's me patcho nyante nyomana. Ladies and gentlemen, we played it earlier and it's time to do it back to back because the gentleman himself is on the building, Mr. Chris Waddle, voice of every single ghetto youth in Ghana, knows how to deal with pressure. Akuma bene deumu. At the same crowd was an about the same being as ye beep. And my cousin Salim is doing the listening.
3: Big up to Salem. Salem. Another is here on YouTube Snapchat in Biomana.
0: Say, in some way, so. In some way, media. So. And you'll be able to me handle media. No.
3: Pressure near too much, man.
0: Obi who tie in a bone, son. Obi, you say, Bia, with the Edianibi or Park Moon, all the time.
3: Take away.
0: Debbie, where you cash tie? Cash style. Ladies and gentlemen, Chris, what why did producer this one?
3: Vampire.
0: Which Big is, Vampire. Yeah, Loop Vampire. Music. Nah, yo. Bishop.
3: Dope producer. Bare 5-7 minutes. No, Abobi.
0: Or you're walking AI.
3: Yeah.
0: My reporting is here in the moon near my heart. Yeah. Ladies and gentlemen, this is the song. Check it out on all the streaming platforms. Fly Girl, Chris Waddle,
3: out.
0: And then Olive the Boy.
3: Yeah.
0: Produced by Beats Vampire. Video Daswana.
3: No, not yet, but definitely a shooting video first week of next month.
0: Yeah, yeah. But who needs our problem, you know, with dealing with artists? Or do you also encounter that? Maybe our person will be your collaboration and Nipa Nibe your long sir and I'll bet him and come meet me, call my wine. Why? Do you two go through that?
3: I think, said to be honest, we are all humans.
0: Mm.
3: And sometimes certain things into me in C when everyone else expect it to happen, and it's life.
0: Okay,
3: it's all part of life. Me, you know, me, my, me. Before I adhere better no cramp, I'm not expecting too much. Into unto me disappointing me man in yemiya.
0: Okay,
3: and I understand. Say in life, like Obi be here, Missy Cia, Cia, no. Me ba hate self mo ba me kona me say don't eat you and I'm say hey how was me bana me be chia
0: necessary
3: but e bia na me new so appointment it depend on how anipa so tin awia simu I also be far brabo no so far brabo ni gidigidi say bi bia we say call according to whole plan na wishes are and you be onye enkofo bi bi benya issues say me text say akode enne na man tin nka me metu me adwen say obi dey why busy or yeah let's be
0: what you juma na say
3: but obi be bube fuse na me ne ne ne say me call fred obi stone boy shatter na wan fa me tie say say e be your life e be your studio e be your baby obel you know
0: okay
3: so let's just
0: yeah that's it become an issue when nipanan get it back 6-7 times 4-3 times then you begin to feel say could it be so why you busy initially I give you the benefit of the doubt but as you see idea it's looking intentional does it ever get there
3: nah for me no like I said ooh nipano I mean men that would stream out the name so what's your brabo nasia now what's your sick of him person will call for 7 times Fred could you
0: ladies and gentlemen, fly guy. No, fly girl, guys. Yeah. Fly, I'm a pilot and I am

0: And you kura ginger.
1: Where the
0: damn. Kura steez, kura flair. Effortless, we a guy, man.
1: Oh.
0: Tema ne ka hon die. Yankified ne ka hon die. But streets, no. Eh, more.
1: Yeah.
0: I know why I'm saying that, because you appear like a normal person. You are always laughing. Yeah. But yet, you are very firm with your decisions.
1: Yeah.
0: Did it just happen and I said a intentional decision?
1: It's a idea means you was school, means you was streets.
0: Mm.
1: Yeah, streets in the day, okay. Classrooms with the doors. Maybe I'll pay and I'll be ra. Ope, with me, I'll go rubber down for a classroom. You're about 2 months, over what I'm. Obviously, I could rap. Baby, yeah, yes, yeah, you know, so it's basically it's just a any idea of a way with streets and so. But I was a yeah, my money idea before, and then a cash streets, but no be any say, oh, be useless. But that's not how that's it not. Is, you know. Uko street in a way to me too, from my bay, street in a by yourself.
0: Yeah, of course.
1: Yeah, obi so free street in a snow,
0: yeah. Class are Oko street in a
1: so be our open about
0: where you go pass out.
1: Oh, that's yeah.
0: Mm. That'd be very deep. Mm. Just before you go, you be somebody, almost everybody. It'd be hard to say, or better so be, come home some money. Even at the point that people want to bash you, they still say, you're a smart guy, you're this, you're that. And you've mentioned, say, streets not contributed to who you've become now.
1: Yeah.
0: Your last words too, badding talents, badding individuals, hustling, established people, because you're in the position to, why enjoy left, right, center?
1: Yeah.
0: What's a life, I say? And you still appear very cool. What do you have to share?
1: First of all, I need people to understand, say, staying loyal is very important.
0: Loyalty.
1: Yeah, very, very, very important. What you say, and don't expect too much in life, you know? When you expect a lot from your friends or people you work with, and then because, you know, it's too much expectations. If I don't expect anything from you, not went to me and you be extraordinary, I won't be disappointed. But at the same time, now me expect a share from you, no. Whatever you do, I become grateful, because from the beginning, no crampon, I didn't even expect you to do it. Into the first thing people know, and they say, because sometimes we say, we're down for a car, and you say, we are expecting too much. If you take that out of life, life is beautiful, bro. The whole car, no crampon, say, a petrol, say, maintenance, your whole dying crampon, say, a single room. What you see, your teeth go on crying him say, and one said, what done are the what trotro crying him say, front seat to back seat to the nah, yet a trotro in him. If you understand it that way, I'm not saying say you don't have to go the extra mile, but just understand it from the beginning, say, Charlie, whatever happens, you know, this is how life is supposed to be. Simple things sometimes make people excited. You expect too much, and things in tawane and toka semni at the
0: entire. So loyalty, and then
1: little expectations.
0: You won't be disappointed, and I'll be content.
1: Exactly.
0: Because time I will arrange, and now you're okay, and so who will be what different one being.
1: But may drink shocks on home.
0: That'd be very
1: may drink tail lights no
0: that'd
1: more.
0: That'd be very
1: but you because oh me quite cool and come cheap out. But the more money who no men are me face. So just take it easy, man.
0: Mr. Chris Waddle and I'm Morton and Calive on Adum 106.3. He has a beautiful piece out featuring Olive the Boy. Fly Girl doing amazing on all the streaming platforms. Videos in Yamba by audio slide. Oh, YouTube.
1: Yeah,
0: thanks so much for making time to talk to me. I appreciate this.
1: My
0: interview with senior brother and I'm not saying you want so I'm not just a bush enemy. Where am I? I'm
1: not going to say I'm going to interview my papa. So I can't.
0: And then finally, someday you drew her.
1: Yeah,
0: the legends never vibe.
1: Ishi, man, it's a privilege. So me say, "Odi, me know Odi, anya new."
0: So much. Anya
1: never ever. I say, yeah, you know. See, I say, "Oh, yeah, program. I'm just being program." But
0: we did together.
1: Together.
0: We did together. Anyway,
1: at last, yeah, bonk. Come on, I quit. You be in same. Cause in same who?
0: Oh, senior.
1: Oh, in same way, I'm not for crying. I'm saying, "Me relationship."
0: Oh.
1: I say, "Ebi kwa kan we bi kwa beka sa
0: kwa." No, meka say, "Oh, ya on she share. Modi obi jine ya na." There be, bro, I appreciate you so much.
1: Yeah,
0: and everything you do to support these badding talents in particular. Hey, can care of to me your post. Now about the throw us here. You take time.
1: Yeah.
0: Now, my boy Snippy, now about not much screenshot it, and it makes them feel good.
1: Yeah.
0: So at least somebody is watching.
1: Care of you. Very dope artist, you know.
0: Obaha.
1: I like him.
0: Or hard drink. So
1: I like him.
0: Someday, Y2K Jam, Minya Yanka, Mribe Bema, 2nd October.
1: Yeah.
0: We've invited lots of the people.
1: Definitely.
0: So what town I say
1: oh, possible. Oh, no town. Maybe be ako. And they are doing from Nkwaso
0: there. In Penifonity.
1: Yes, AMG is part of it. Yes, Waddle is part of it. Yeah.
0: Because invites now call back to early 2000s. Mo am call as a Irish as no.
1: And you be share hope.
0: Oh, I'll be very me na meta ta
1: oh. Remember. And I'll definitely tell the Tema boys no so na stage mo ni Dr. Prime. So unya share mo a. Me try say me convey message to them.
0: That's what we are trying to do.
1: I try.
0: And I may request on Kasahari level. One day, maybe say yourself, Stage J, and all the brothers
1: from Temano. The story.
0: Yeah, yeah, like a reunion thing. Make the boys know. Say, if I'm looking at Chris Waddle when he started, did stuff like this back in Adom FM, and then it can happen for me
1: definitely.
0: Too.
1: Definitely. I'll try.
0: Thank you. You're a man of your words. When you can try one, mommy. Now, if I'm on penny for one, say Chris Waddle, so bad bitch name because it's Adom FM. What council?
1: Definitely. Yeah, Adom FM. Oh, that's Adom FM. Many Adom FM, Adom FM was in Tema community too. Nako's fashion shop.
0: Yo,
1: we are to Adom FM.
0: Yo,
1: we were in love with Adom FM. Tema boys in there, and mind you, Kasarina away, and so you said Duncan Sube.
0: I know.
1: Into now quite to say Adom FM no. Charlie, you but Tema no musa my privilege. No mu anka why never tian kwa kra. Why as yeah? So Adom FM, you mu ye bi bi na Martin Kwadi.
0: Yeah.
1: Consider it done.
0: Second, La Palm Dome, second October, Akitichi, Lord Kenya, celebrity hip life. One day, from back in the days.
1: Definitely.
0: I'll be glad if you are able to.
1: Even though you're in Duomo level, but still,
0: I'm waiting
1: for you, but it's
0: a baby.

D. Hey, and I'm in Kaimo, say, Y2K jam, and I'm boss brutal. Chris Waddle is coming through. He gave his word. But it tell my dear. Come on in, what's through her? Not cause fashion. Chris Waddle is coming through.

ase da kesin koma abuafo amu making sure so Y2K jam and beba solo. But I've got good news for you. Buy 10 tickets for the price of 8 tickets. And I buy 50 tickets and above and stand the chance of us doing a live show at the place and time of your choice. It's a lounge or a pub, baby. I hope I say yes, show on the air. Dumb FM, baby. We feel all them out here to tickets 50. Naka say, Mayo or bedroom, your baby. Yes, show. Why are you not special? Indeed, you are. Many of us say, you can start to 2 hours in the morning. Da. Maybe 30, 50, 20. So just let me know. Y2K Jam, 2nd October, La Palm Dome, a bit crazy. 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

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So MTN, I'm

Macroom ha. Niyama Dodwona is simple. In Ghana, every celebration brings togetherness and bonding amongst friends, families, and acquaintances. Not as you shame say a G and EBI a big time now. And EGI said, yeah, yeah, yeah, yeah, no, I said, yeah, no, Dinka Cradia, boy, a boss woman, you may be with you. 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

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Number ni 024-006-5464. And our friends so drink responsibly, not for sale to persons under 18 years. It will only 18 years will come out with your problem. 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

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Let go.

0: Hello, good evening.
1: Evening.
0: Oh, Belinda.
1: Yes.
0: Birthday celebration in Uriana.
1: Anil.
0: Oh, Belinda Akosua Sikapa. Anyway, sorry for calling this late, but I should have done this earlier. Just unfortunately, that day I suck a cry. Oh, who's telling her? Okay.
1: Hello?
0: Yeah. Hello, Pachotemenga.
1: Yeah, I'm in the hostess. Who am I speaking with?
0: That's Kelvin. I was supposed to send something to you as part of your birthday celebration, but as I'm a fair late kakra, and see, I mean, I'm not relaxing and coaching into us, Wana.
1: Kose.
0: Me Pachotemenga, Kelvin, ni. And I'm saying, Senna, o birthday, you know, I was supposed to send something to you, but I late kakra, and see, I'm not me. Me jai will not chena mumune ya to aso. That's okay. I hope I didn't wake you up there.
1: You woke me up.
0: Oh, for chemi. Ene, mamima o mobile money bina me mfam pata wansa.
1: Kelvin from where, please?
0: Okay, me renew sleep. Let me make it very snappy. So there's a birthday dedication coming from Promise.
1: Okay.
0: You know Promise, right?
1: Yeah, I know Promise.
0: Okay. Ain't he? Do you know, say, likely, say, you can be live on Adom FM?
1: Yeah.
0: So you are live as we speak?
2: Adom FM!
0: What's that also? You are live. He asked that we send you this dedication to let you know that, it's your birthday, the party was good, and he wishes you nothing but absolutely the best. So that's why we are calling. It's a night show, and that's how come we call this late.
1: Oh, okay, thank you.
0: What do you have to tell Promise and anybody that took time off their day to wish you or make your day special? Mister, what do you have to tell Promise? And I said, Obia, I will take you time to make your birthday celebration a special one.
1: I really appreciate and everyone that wishes me, they give their support and everything. God bless them. I'm really grateful for that.
0: Oh, are you sure you had a good time? Because that's all sounded very dull, Kaka. And I come home, no?
1: My
0: dance on the corner
1: by that.
0: Oh, because I'm sure I'm going to say, I'm going to say, Unya be yes say an our horn in Beba na men shadi yes is ya.
1: But you mean to me, bo.
0: Unya be 2K bia.
1: Kose.
0: Unya be 2K bia.
1: Why so umma me 2K a peche?
0: Wow, they were awada na 2K ni timi ma osere won danim ne de mi Philippa o.
1: Yeah, so.
0: Okay, promise or send it ye jina so promise. All train. Yeah, the same number. Is it the same number?
1: Yes, please.
0: Patrick, do you mean it, Beba?
1: Akosua
0: Sikapa. Charlie, have a beautiful evening. May this year be a blessing. All you wish and pray for, your bumper is maybe granted to you. Live long. Nipaduduanan and no forecast say or yari and say, may that never be your portion. Why?
1: Thank you very much.
0: You always welcome. Oh, Kasani, say you're on a TDBR.
1: That's fine.
0: Wow. And you're only a woman, and can you be a messenger? Because you only make Kasani say, I'm a send. Wow. Oh, voice with you. Mammy recording, she's free, Jimmy. Why not chill? Hey, belly. All right. And son, I'll be calling your mom, maybe I'll obey my. And no. Hey, cause what?
1: I should do.
0: Why? And I was like, I should do. But when many I should do, many I should do. Can why? Okay. Belinda, I'm blasted. Bye.
1: Bye.
2: Jim FM.
0: Hey, is that my voice? Where they are? Munya Wayne. As a woman has to be. Don't touch me, I'll die. Kind of voice be. Energy going out to all birthday celebrants of the month of September. Happy birthday going out to you, amazing people. Energy. Dimax DJ, take me away. What you got for me? Let go.

0: Hello, good evening.
1: Mm-hmm.
0: Am I speaking to Elsie?
1: Huh?
0: Am I speaking to Elsie?
1: Yes.
0: Elsie, happy birthday going out to you.
1: Happy birthday.
0: Elsie, is it on your birthday? Do you know Kekeli?
1: Yes.
0: You do? You know who Kekeli is?
1: Yes.
0: And it's not your birthday because I have a message here dedicated to you. That's why I'm wondering.
1: You said what?
0: I have a message. Me one message was here dedicated to you. Wait, are you Elsie first of all? And I own him Kekeli.
1: Yes, I know him.
0: You know Kekeli, right?
1: Yes, please.
0: Okay, and you are Elsie?
1: Yes.
0: But and then your birthday?
1: My birthday was 9th September.
0: 9th?
1: Yes.
0: Oh, so many days ago.
1: Yes.
0: Oh, I feel our message now be coming, sir. I say happy birthday from Kekeli. You are very dear and highly respected. May you live long and may all your dreams be a reality. Please take care of my melons for me. That's the message I received.
1: Okay.
0: Hey, and I was wrote melons in Indian Australia.
1: No, it's funny. Thank you.
0: Oh, the message is funny. The melons bit in the money are funny, Anna.
1: Oh, don't worry about that.
0: Aha, because so confusing me. Maybe kind you are highly respected near the you know, once you do melons now. Nah, now, sorry, sorry. Hey.
1: No, I'm laughing because, like, it's nice. Yeah.
0: Oh, the message is laughing, nice. So. Oh, okay. I also like melons, but I'm glad the message is what is nice and not the melons.
1: Okay, thank you.
0: Anyways, before I leave you to go, you know, Kekeli is saying, say you are very special, you are adorable and everything. And what would you like to tell him and any other person who will take your time to wish you a happy birthday?
1: God bless him. And I appreciate him.
0: Okay. But since he's asking you to take care of your melons, would you also ask him to take care of his banana? Wait, a fruit message. Wow. On the sunshine, the banana, this is your own.
1: Okay.
0: Hey, LC. Okay, I would leave you to go, but just before you go,
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0: Hey, now, Becca.
1: Hello.
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0: I thought so, and I'm in infuse.
1: Please don't put this in the public here.
0: Yeah. Public needs you. The whole Ghana is listening to you, so don't put it in the public. The whole world, actually. The whole of Africa. The whole of Europe. Baby, I get on.
1: Okay, thank you.
0: Oh, you are surprised. But that's a surprise, really. I know what they do. Anna.
1: Oh, no, it's okay. Thank you.
0: Oh, okay. And I am van to public. Why? You're the better 2 years senior.
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0: Okay. And son, I'll be corner. You will be via here. Okay, sir. We are home. Yeah, we sure we are. Before you hung up, you say, oh.
1: Okay.
0: So we are waiting. Everybody's listening to LC. Yanko.
1: Oh.
0: No. Wait a second, cry me to me. I'm saying, oh, like it should be, you know, that kind of feeling ladies display when they are surprised. Kind of sigh. There be yen yen me munchi. Kekeli tiyo. Ye tiyo, yanko.
1: Oh.
0: Oh, I'll see, wait, dear. This is the oh, I've heard here that is so raw. I didn't know, mommy. Uh-huh. chimuka kra na o yet o I don't know ye.
1: This is what I can do. So.
0: Last one, or the last one, yeah, Paucho.
1: Oh.
0: Thank you so much. And may you live long and may all your wishes and pray for be granted upon your life.
1: Thank you.
0: All right, dear. Bye-bye.
1: Bye.
0: And to big shout outs going out to Elsie. Yes, to take care of the melons. And also, please, you to take care of the banana. Fruit message, pa. Fruit salad message. Hey, Apia Ye is in the building. Apia Ye. Apia Ye. Apia Ye. Hey, that's my broski right there, Charlie. It's been so long. Feels good to see you in the building. Energy going out to you, my Jiggy.

Bombele. Ladies and gentlemen, I'll come back to that tune in a bit. Kweku Smoke is fun of dropping classics, and as I speak to you, it's back-to-back classics. No two ways about that. But just before that, a big shout-out going out to a gentleman that is doing amazing currently. Juma Obo Okrom Hanos. Attention, because I brought you on this one. Trust me, he's the next big thing in terms of fashion, because the audience he has with regards to the ghetto youth, male and female, corporate, streets, Bernardi is who I'm talking about. Nadi Clothing, N-A-R-D-I. The quality. Someone got me a Nadi top, I think 4 years ago, or 5 years ago, on my birthday. Uhua tadien and name the Hua Sha Tadien Uhua. You would think say no ochina mesha bakasa high level. Oba just see a toma me any, but it has gone through laundry, been washed, touched. All sort of stuff have been done to the clothes, but it still look quality into Bernardi. Big shout outs going out to you. If you see the authenticity, bro, for now, I don't know. Authenticity, or authenticity. First one here, correct, but they won't hear me, bro. Bernardi Clothing is what I would recommend. Oh, yeah, guy, man, oh, you'll be a quality, eh, your hallmark, and as I represent a quality, here in Ghana. You can check out NARDI Nadi on all platforms, on all the social media platforms, particularly on Snap. Very loud, very audible. Chris Waddle came in here rocking the Nadi Clothing, the entire crew rocking Nadi. I've seen lots of talents wear Nadi just because of the quality, and I'm proud to mean me should be me set a Ghanaian brothers brand. It's a big shout out going out to Bernardi. You are doing amazing, and I'm praying say baby any that's one or one, eventually you would get where and you set the targets to get to someday. As well, it's what we actually wishing for our brothers doing it right here in Ghana. It's me member shop, member below the Nadi Niama Bedia Waho. And then I can't want some eye simple. This is what I'm talking about. I'm a point. I may have bought. I have a few, I have about three of them. Big shout outs going out to Humphrey. Humphrey got me those Nadi clothes some time ago, like Mami Bay 3 back in the days. Humphrey. Shouts going out to you. Sine 007. I appreciate you, Mabroski. So, Nadi, keep doing the good work. Some of us, dear, we only talk about classics. A young Kwan, dear, we'll put our head on the line, talk about it with everything we believe in. No fun fooling for the side. And yeah, I'm fun mad the side, because we know if we sell out. We know if we talk about them now. We. Hey, ladies and gentlemen, the song that is getting the streets, the male and female talking. Bombele, bombele, miya bom. I suka Billy Kweku Smoke has a way of making it happen effortlessly. Big shouts going out to Bunny, Kelvin Bunny. That's my boy, them right there. Or a creative director, Emma Kweku Smoke. Most of the things you see regarding Kweku Smoke, from fashion to stage works and all that, Bunny is a big brain behind those projects. Ladies and gentlemen, if you're ready, the IMAX DJ, right now, miya bombele. Thank you.

0: kweku smoke to nyuma be o se bia ho de o ya na o ka no obi ge wate na kwese wa ngona na odum location no suka bile what text dia fre gane na masa city plane mu flight mode suka bi wa se dum location track na me hade. 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Good music from the gentleman Kweku Smoke. 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
0: on all the streaming platforms
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0: Yo, into me came was the 2nd of October, the Y2K jam here, 2000 jam, and I bet so ewa la palm dome, suka pili. 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Electric shock without power. Let's do some Y2K jams, let go.
1: Introducing
0: Energy Oba War.

ma eye Rich Auntie. Rich Auntie who do eye Lakeside Community 5 Junction and send up a branch right Uralist estate. 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I either some me Rich Auntie ne jollof, and I some me fried rice, and I me gin teas, and I me gin something nice from Rich Auntie. 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Yes, indeed. Hey, ladies and gentlemen, Mrs. Adan with Y2K Jam and I said, no better beat, be say, beat a wusu speaker, beat a wusu dipanas, beat a. Line B was annual, and the same who's a wine, yes, I did. You do have a mature uncle.

0: Big shout outs going out to JD. And I'm saying, I'm a pass. I done on 2nd October. La Palm Dome, Metremus D's. I hold on. I'll pull up in style. Trust me. Suka Billy. Ladies and gentlemen, 23rd of December inside Delish Restaurant. Domo AB, the Prodigal Son EP. No, the Prodigal Son album is actually an album with so many songs on it. Caramel, Suya, my favorite, S, Breadwinner. A soul-trapping song. I love the song so much, so I like to play, I like to talk about it. I only promote or talk about positive classics. And there's an example of what I'm talking about. Domo AB, Breadwinner is the title of the song. 23rd, Converging Point, your Delish Restaurant. Album, no. Now friends and family are supporting, and I'll personally be on the microphone. Domo AB, Breadwinner, let go.
1: Ça fait quand même bon,

And this is a soul trapping journal. On one Casadi Abos, a friend is soul trapping. Or two numinisi beats in a chi, more can ask him. Soul trapping. Domo AB 23rd December. We didn't car boy a mania to her. You be sure delicious restaurant and it will be fun. And ya holding any answer. Yes, and I mean, same to boy and I'm reno and run me to your washroom dream. 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Kete keda dia and I'm daddy so. Whom ya hala me at biggest itchy. That guy will say and say and I ain't say that. I am the soli jugba soli nye medik bareke nek bareke no adem di girl. In chiake sim koma Apostle Oku Hackman. I think it's a big shout out going out to Mr. Joseph Pinto, LA Galaxy, and Obone Ball, Ghana Black Stars player. And I think it's to Major Davison Kabu. Major Davison Kabu.

big shout outs going out to you, my brother, man, them. 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He is always available, just a phone call away. I appreciate you so much. I appreciate you so much. Energy going out to you. I feel so Mr. Albin Akansaki, the director, Marlin Beach Resort. Yes, say that. Yes, indeed. I'm out of here.

Reminding you once again that this is the tune I'm signing out with. Chris Waddle, Olive the Boy. It's a big tune, trust me. He's doing wonders on all the streaming platforms. Title of this one is Fly Girl, produced by Beats Vampire. Ladies and gentlemen, Chris Waddle, Olive the Boy, Fly Girl, Suka Billy. Take me away, the IMAX DJ.

0: No, Chris, why don't you look at these days? If you only leave the boy singing on here and you don't want to say, no, listen, more best, but it's somebody 16 meters, but I'm in trouble too much, style.
1: I think you can do it on the one trust.